0: there's someone listening tonight who knows something in their life has to change. You know that feeling? You don't necessarily know what the next, you know, 6 months looks like. You don't have all the pieces figured out. You just know, I can't stay here. And one of our listeners is living in that exact place right now. She's a stay-at-home mom, and she told us she's currently trying to find her way out of a really difficult situation. She said that there have been moments where she felt like she has nothing and no one. And then she said something that really shifted things. She said, but I have God. And when I feel overwhelmed, scared, or unsure of what's next, I turn on Air One and I worship. And it reminds me that God is still with me and that He hasn't forgotten about me. Notice what she didn't say. She didn't say everything is okay now. I know exactly what's going to happen next. No, she's still figuring out what's next and she's still scared sometimes. And Air One is playing. And somebody made sure it was. Somebody gave before she ever found herself in this season. They didn't know there would be a mom somewhere who felt like she had nothing and no one. They didn't know she'd need worship to remind her God is still with me. He hasn't forgotten about me. They just gave. And here's the part that really got me. She just became an Air One supporter herself.
1: Come on.
0: She said, I'm going to give $15 a month. And she said this, if my gifts help someone else hear a song or a message that gives them hope, it's worth it. She's not even on the other side of her own story yet. And she's already thinking about the next person. That's what we're asking you to be a part of tonight. Air One is listener funded. That means that someone paid Air One forward so worship could be there for her. And now she's paying it forward for someone else. And maybe tonight you're the next link in that chain.
2: Right now, you get to be the next link in that chain. Right now, you get to join the mission. We love that you listen. We love that you pray for this ministry. But tonight, you get to join and be a part of how these stories of hope are reaching ears and hearts all over the nation. I am so glad you just turned on your radio right now, because for the first time, we have a major announcement about a very, very, very special thank you gift. It is a $3,000 Visa gift card donated by Kelly in St. Augustine, Florida.
0: Thank you, Kelly!
2: Somebody, it should be you, is winning that tonight just for getting involved, just for taking that first step. And you may be thinking, do they really give away those prizes? Or are they just making stuff
0: Please.
2: Up? Well, Michael in Marshall, Virginia just won the last prize.
0: Way to go, Michael!
2: Congratulations, Michael. Here's what it's going to take. We're just looking for the first three spots in at $30 a month. 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Or, if you don't want the monthly commitment, we got you. A single gift of $360 will do as well. But Lacey, what? We have to do this in one song.
0: Here's the thing. This is over tomorrow, and your Air One is not funded yet. We're actually at 59% funded, which is not, if you can do the math that quickly, it's not 100%.
2: We're grateful for every person, but you're right.
0: We are grateful for every single person who has given, but we're not there yet. 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Air One is listener funded. And Air One is more than just your favorite worship station. Air One is a sanctuary. It is a place of hiding. It is a place of safety and refuge for people who need prayer at 2:30 in the morning. Guess what? 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So right now we're raising those funds to keep the worship music going. We're keeping people's lives changed by the gospel of Jesus Christ. And we're asking you to be a part of that.
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0: Yeah.
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0: You could be the first in. 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
2: Lacey, there's still nobody in.
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2: 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And by the way,
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2: 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See that shirt when you give at air1.com. Still, nobody in at $30 a month. 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Air1.com or call with $30 a month. 888-937-2471.

0: You know, we keep saying Air One can meet you wherever life takes you, in your car, at work, in your kitchen, at school pickup. But just today, a couple hours ago, I got a message from Daniel that made me realize wherever really does mean wherever, because Daniel wrote, he said, I was imprisoned for 18 months and heard Air One every day, which brought me closer to the Lord, and I am so grateful. Daniel decided to become a $30 a month giver at Air One.
1: Thanks, Daniel.
0: 18 months imprisoned, and what gets me is every day, day after day, Daniel could turn on Air One. He could hear worship, he could hear truth, he could hear the name of Jesus, and somewhere in those 18 months, he said that God used Air One to bring him closer to the Lord. We don't know the rest of Daniel's story. We don't know what every one of those days looked like, but we know that in a place where his freedom was limited, worship could still reach him. And Daniel probably doesn't know the names of the people who made those 18 months of Air One possible.
1: Yeah.
0: That's how it works. Air One is listener funded. Someone gave through Air One without knowing there was going to be a man named Daniel listening from prison every day. They paid it forward for him. And now we are asking you to do the same thing for the person you don't know yet.
2: Right now, you get to be the reason that someone doesn't give up by investing in a worship station that is going far beyond where you and I could ever go, behind prison walls, meeting people with the same worship moment that you're having in your car. And it probably doesn't cost as much as you think. You don't have to be rich to be generous. 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Like, you are meeting people through Air One. God is meeting people through Air One that you're a part of when you give $3 a week. That's how big this is. $150 single gift will also work too. 8 spots have got to be filled. Air1.com, Air1.com, or 888-937-2471. And Lacey, we just announced it. Only a few names in the drawing. I'll give you the honors.
0: I would love to have the honors. You didn't give me the honors last break.
2: Oh, sorry.
0: And you got to tell them what the prize was.
2: My bad.
0: And I'm ready to tell them what the prize is.
2: I want to hear it again.
0: Kelly in St. Augustine, Florida donated a $3,000 Visa gift card.
2: Come on.
0: $3,000 Visa gift card. Because Kelly already gives to Air One. And she said, you know what? Let's give everybody else a little bit more of a reason to give to Air One. It's not only that lives are being changed, that people are being brought closer to Jesus through worship, that there's a 24/7 prayer hotline that is available to anyone at any time. She said, and you know what? I love all of that. Let's give them even more of a reason. What about a $3,000 Visa gift card?
2: We're about to give that away, by the way.
0: And I just checked, and no one's on the phone quite yet, but I have hope, because you know who showed up like crazy last night, actually? Dallas, Texas.
2: Yeah, they popped off.
0: They popped off. So I actually have hope that somebody from Dallas, Texas is probably going to be the first one in for this $3,000 Visa gift card. I just have that feeling, and I'm not afraid to say that. I'm not afraid to call them out. I'm not scared. But I will be scared if no one gets on the phone, because no one is still on the phone. So I'm getting a little bit nervous. 888-937-2471 or air1.com. Air1.com or 888-937-2471.
2: This is over tomorrow.
0: Oh, yeah.
2: So if you're a procrastinator like me, man, I can put things off forever. Just ask my wife. Trash is still sitting by the door. Sorry, babe. But now's the time. This is the deadline. This is over tomorrow, and Air One is not funded yet. So yes, absolutely, your $12 a month is definitely going to matter. And with that in mind, if you're able, knowing this is over tomorrow, not funded yet, if you're able to do something like $100 a month and just finish out this challenge before the one and only song we have to play in it begins, go ahead and do that. $100 a month would finish this. Man, and if a couple people did that, praise God, hallelujah, but I know that there's at least one person who could. If that's you, I want you to know and hear this, my friend. You are the one that this moment needs. Air1.com, Air1.com, or 888-937-2471. I've yet to see anybody in at $12 a month, so you're going to be the first, regardless if you take them all or you take a spot, but this is your moment. 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
1: Hey, this is Seth Schleter, and this is the story behind the song for Valley of Worship. 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The song came from choosing to trust that God was still in the midst of everything, that we don't always get answers, but we always get his presence, and that he's with us in the valleys, and so you can still choose to worship him there.
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0: I just wanted to say how much I appreciate Air One. I lost my wife in 2024. This radio station, God has been ministering to me through it, and I never turned my radio station off. I have it in the car. I have it at home. I got my sticker on the window. I wouldn't have made it without it.
1: That's Thomas. And man, when you hear somebody's actual voice telling you what Air One has meant to them, it hits differently. Because Thomas didn't know in 2023 what 2024 was going to hold. He didn't know that there was a season of grief ahead of him where he would need to be reminded over and over again, just like that last song said, the Lord is with me. But thankfully, Air One was already there. And that's the part I want you to hear today. Somebody gave before Thomas ever needed Air One. Somebody he'll probably never meet gave through Air One and helped make worship available when Thomas walked into one of the hardest seasons of his life. They didn't know they were given for Thomas. They didn't know his story. They just knew God has used this in my life and I want it to be here for somebody else. And that is listener funded Air One. And today we're asking you to continue that chain. For more stories just like Thomas's, for Air One worship to be on at the right moment when someone needs to be reminded that God has not abandoned or forsaken them, but that he is with them. Right now, we're looking for three more people to give at just $12 a month. $12 a month, which is, by the way, $3 a week. It's less than your Netflix subscription. It's less than all the other things you pay for. $12 a month, and we have three more spots left, and I'm looking at you.
2: It's for you. I know that you may have thought before you had to be rich to be generous, but this is for you. $12 a month. You claim a spot. If you don't want the monthly commitment, we got you. Don't start excluding yourself now if you're like, can't do the monthly thing. $150 single gift will also take one of those spots. Air1.com, Air1.com, or 888-937-2471. There's no magic button. There's no big go moment. Like, it's here. It's now. I do want to recognize some people who were extremely generous who got us to this point.
3: I just want to say thank you.
2: Megan in Honolulu, thank you for taking one of those spots. Woo! Jesse in Reno took a couple. Jeffrey in Rockford, Illinois, we see you, my friend. Also, Paul in St. Cloud, Minnesota, thank you. And Troy in Indianapolis, let's go. Thank you, thank you, thank you, thank you. Three more spots. We don't even have another song, though, to fit inside this challenge. We've got, like, one more minute that we can do this. So I'm glad you turned on the radio at the perfect time. Not just for that. That's really cool. It's needed. Air One isn't funded yet, but because of this thank you prize that we're about to give away.
1: I was just about to say, hey, do you think we should tell them about the prize?
2: Props.
1: And then you mentioned it. So the thing is we were given. Kelly in St. Augustine, Florida said, you know what? Let me donate a $3,000 Visa gift card.
2: That's so much.
1: I was about to say $3,000 is so much money. But she said, you know what? I want to give people even more of a reason to go ahead and give to Air One. Why not give them a little prize?
2: That's a big prize.
1: I know, I was about to say, my bad. It's a big, big prize. Right now, we need three more people. No one has gotten in on this yet, by the way. No one's in. Three more people at $12 a month. Or if you just want to, you don't want to do the monthly thing, $150. But monthly, it adds up to just $3 a week.
2: Yeah. Yeah.
1: I'm looking for three people. Three people is not that many people. There's no one on the phone.
2: Probably because we've given the phone number so fast.
1: Oh, okay.
2: Could you give it at a pace that maybe a human could dial?
1: Yeah, sorry. 888-937-2471.
2: That was so good.
1: Thank you.
2: That's probably the best I've ever heard.
1: I've really been working on my radio voice, but it apparently wasn't that good because no one's calling still.
2: All right. Air1.com works too.
1: Please.
2: Air1.com works too.
1: Please.
2: We're going to put one more minute on the clock.
1: Okay. That's so nice of you.
2: We're going to let Lacey get herself together because she really did give that phone number so beautifully.
1: I gave it my all.
2: And there's, one person's on the phone. Thank you for that.
1: Oh,
2: a couple
1: okay.
2: people went to air1.com.
1: Yay!
2: All right. It's going to take more than that, though. Three more spots at $12 a month. And maybe you just want to finish this because you're finding out that this event is over tomorrow. Air One is 59% of the way funded. and you just want to take all the spots. That'd be cool. 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It's needed. $500 does it. A $500 gift finishes this out, more than finishes this out. 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
1: 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I see people are calling in. 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
2: They're not!
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0: Sorry if I sound a little out of breath. I was jumping up and down
1: like she was, yeah,
0: during that last song. Hallelujah to the man of the middle God.
1: Amped up.
0: Another day, buddy. Hi, you're listening to Air One. I'm Lacey. My friend Justin's in the studio with me. Hey, Justin, can I read you a text that we got just now from an Air One listener?
1: Please, real time.
0: Because this is one of those where I got about halfway through it and I thought, okay, God. All right, listen to this. She said, my husband and I were saved by Jesus in November of last year. But here's where they were at before that. She said their marriage was headed towards divorce. And she said they began reading the Bible together. Her husband started taking Bible courses and learning more about Jesus. Then she said, Jesus saved our marriage and our souls.
1: Wow.
0: But the story keeps going. She and her husband haven't been able to have children. And in the middle of that, she said God kept putting the story of Abraham and Sarah on their hearts. And they're waiting and trusting God. And today they have a four-month-old baby boy.
1: Come on.
0: They adopted. And she said, by the grace of God. And then almost at the end of the message, she adds this little kicker right here. My husband spent 7 years in prison, but God redeemed him and our marriage. She ended her message by saying, our Lord is so gracious and giving, and that's why we're deciding to give now. $30 a month. She said, let me go ahead and get in on what is happening because God was so gracious and giving to us, to our marriage, for our baby. She said, we're following Jesus. Our marriage has been restored. And now we have a four-month-old baby boy in our arms. Now, listen, you could have stopped their story at a lot of different chapters and thought, this is not going to end well. But God wasn't finished writing. And that's why I love getting these messages. These are real people being impacted by a real God who is using Air One. And now they're a part of this family, this Air One family. And we're a part of their family, too. And here's what we're doing today. Air One is listener funded. Someone before you said, hey, God has used worship in my life and I want to make sure it's available for somebody else's. And maybe their generosity became this story they probably know nothing about. And maybe it's one we'll never hear. But we're down to the final 10 spots this hour. $10 a month. Now, Justin, when I say that out loud, $10 a month, it's doable. I think a Absolutely. Lot of people have this idea. They're like, I can't give because I don't have much. I have to be rich to be generous. No, God loves a cheerful giver. He loves a giver that gives with joy.

0: St. Augustine, Florida, to give to you tonight. In just over an hour, someone is winning a $3,000 Visa gift card. 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
1: Yep.
0: If you can do more, great. You want to take them all? 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I can take them all. No, like, it's needed because Air One isn't funded yet, and this is over tomorrow. Air1.com with at least $10 a month. Air1.com is how you do it. Or you can call 888-937-2471. But Lacey, I'm looking at the clock and this hour is pretty much done. We're at the end of it.
1: Right now, we need 10 people at $10 a month. Or somebody who says, I want to take all the spots and do $100 a month. $10. Dallas, Fort Worth, Atlanta, Oklahoma City. Maybe some of you step in right now. Don't think about everyone else listening. 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

0: It's Air One. Hi, it's Lacey, joined by my friend Justin today. And I got a message from a mom that I haven't been able to stop thinking about. And I almost don't want to say too much around it because I think her words are enough. She just wrote in not too long ago and told us that 10 months ago, her only child passed away. And she said, the worship songs on Air One sustain me through the pain of my loss. And that word, sustain, I keep coming back to it because she didn't say the songs took the pain away. She didn't say worship made everything okay again. She said, it sustains me. And I think there are probably people listening right now who know exactly what that means. There are things in life that you don't just get over. There are losses you don't wrap up with a pretty ending. You just learn how to wake up the next morning carrying something you wish you didn't have to carry. And this mom ended her message to us by saying, God is truly great. And he not only hears my prayers, he actually listens and comforts me through it all. 10 months into a grief, I can't even begin to imagine. And she's still talking to God. She's still worshiping. She's still finding comfort in him. Not because the loss makes sense, not because the pain is gone, but because somehow in the middle of it, God is still meeting her there. And sometimes worship is just that. It's not the thing that changes what happened. It's a thing that reminds you who is with you while you carry it.
1: And that's why it's important to invest in this worship station, this mission. Because there are real people dealing with real hurt, but they're encountering a real God when they turn on Air One. And that's only possible because you give. Air One is listener funded. And with this thing over tomorrow and not funded yet, about 59% of that need has come in. That's why this moment is God has got to be your moment. Look, we're just two people who love Air One and believe so strongly in this mission that we want to extend an invitation to you right now to join in. Because giving turns listening into connection, and you're going to be connected to every hope-filled moment on this station.
0: Yeah.
1: Hey, I want to say thank you to some people who have stepped up. Actually, Lacey, why don't you say thank you to a few people?
0: You know, I want to say thank you. Barbara in New York. We got Reed in Decatur, Illinois. Michael in San Diego, California. Neilani in Anchorage, Alaska. Jim in Atlanta, Georgia. And thank Jeanette you. In Houston, thank Texas. You. Thank you, thank you, thank you for giving. Madi Soul from Lancaster, California wrote in. She said, I'm going to give $10 a month.
1: Thank you.
0: She wrote in and said, I don't have much to give, but I know God will provide.
1: Man, that's the heart. That's the heart. You don't have to be rich to be generous. Yeah. In fact, as we head into what is going to be the final minute of this challenge, three spots remain at $10 a month. Just three more spots at $10 a month in this final minute. Air1.com. Air1.com. If you know you can take them, or take one, or take them all, to be honest with you. With this thing over tomorrow, if you could just finish this out, take all of those spots.
0: Wait.
1: We'll send you an Air One t-shirt if you do it. 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Lacey. Oh, almost forgot. Lacey, you see this incredible thank you prize that somebody's going to win in like an hour?
0: I actually did just see that. I was wondering if you were going to say something or if you wanted me to say something.
1: No,
0: or like
1: you got
0: what?
1: It. Go, go, go.
0: Okay, it's a $3,000 Visa gift card.
1: That's huge. How do we get that?
0: $3,000 Visa gift card that was donated by Kelly in St. Augustine, Florida, who said, you know what? It's not the reason that you give, but you know what? It gives you a little extra something, something. And by a little extra something, something, I mean a lot, because that is $3,000 that you could be entered to win. We're looking for three more people. At $10 a month, we have 1 minute.
1: 1 minute. That's it. How about you just go ahead and wrap it on up? Just finish this out. It's literally one person at $30 a month, and this is done. 888-937-2471. I'm not ready for the final minute. Are you ready? I'm not ready.
0: I'm actually really not ready because no one's on the phone.
1: Yeah, I haven't seen anybody go to the phone. So before we start the final minute, I would love to see at least one person active on the phone and one person active on the website. I think that's the only way we have a real chance at meeting this. So the phone number, if you just joined us, I know this sounds crazy. You have no idea maybe who we are. Welcome to the party. We love Air One, and we're inviting you to join the mission because it's listener-funded, and this is over tomorrow.
0: Yep.
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0: God.
1: I'm going to get through this. So help me God. Maybe you needed to hear that just now. I know I did. I don't know what you're going through. I don't know what you're walking through, but I want to encourage you. God knows. God knows. He sees you and he cares. And I'm kind of wondering how long Air One has been a part of your life. Maybe you just found us last week. Maybe you've been listening so long. There are like songs we play that just immediately take you back in time. And then there's my friend Jocelyn in San Jose. She's been listening since she was a little girl, and she sent us this text. She said, my mom donated to Air One when I was little because I would keep Air One on the radio next to my bed to fall asleep. I just picture little Jocelyn, radio beside her bed, Air One playing while she falls asleep, and her mom knew how much comfort it gave her daughter and said, you know what, I'm going to give to this. But Jocelyn isn't a little girl anymore. She's an adult, and she just gave to Air One herself.
2: Come on.
1: And she wrote, now as an adult, here is my gift to all the other little girls who find comfort in Air One too. Her mom gave for her, and now she's giving for a little girl who doesn't even know it yet, and that is how this works. Air One is listener funded. One person says, this mattered to me, so I want it to be here for someone else.
2: These worship songs are important. It is so much more than just good songs on the radio. You can find good music anywhere. You can find good content anywhere, but you're turning on this worship station because of what it does for your soul. And this is a community. It's a mission that you're joining tonight. On the final night to fund Air One, you've turned it on at the perfect time. You get to be the hero that comes into this moment and really gives us the jolt it needs to be pushed across the finish line. Just about 59% of that need has come in. And thankfully, people are stepping up to take your gift even further right now.
3: Challenge alert. Challenge alert.
2: Okay, real talk. This never happens to us.
1: I'm confused. What's going on?
2: This has never happened with Lacey and I, but it's happening right now. We heard from Lori in Huntington Beach, California. She's willing, since Air One is not funded yet and it's over tomorrow, final night, she's willing for the first four who are able to step up with a gift of $500 to give your gift double the impact.
1: What does that mean?
2: That means she will meet your gift and double it.
1: So if someone gives $500, it turns into $1,000?
2: That's right. I know, Lacey's looking at me like, what is this? Because I've never seen it before. And she hasn't.
1: I didn't even know. When you started playing the music, I didn't know what you were going to say. I did not know. So if you give $500... it's going to be $1,000.
2: Correct.
1: Because Lori decided that.
2: Lori is using her own money to inspire other people to give, to inspire you to give in this moment. Now, I get it. $500 isn't for everybody, but if it's for you right now, it's going to be doubled into the total thanks to Lori in Huntington Beach, California. Thank you, Lori, for your generosity. Air One's behind. This is the final night to fund the mission. What a way to really jumpstart this.
1: Yeah.
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1: 888-937-2471. You know, I told that story earlier about Jocelyn, who is a little girl who was blessed by Air One. 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We're at 59%. 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I'm trusting God. 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
1: 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I don't know if they heard us, Justin. 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

0: I love about tonight? It isn't just adults deciding that this matters. There are kids listening too. Kids that are singing these songs like that in the backseat, I'll turn it to praise. And kids who already understand that if something matters to you, sometimes you give towards it. So I want to tell you about Levi. You're listening to Air One. I am Lacey, joined by Justin. And Levi is 9 years old, and Levi just gave to Air One.
1: Come on. Thank you,
0: nine.
1: Levi.
0: Nine. And I don't know what nine-year-old Levi's finances look like. Maybe it's a birthday money. Maybe it's allowance. Maybe money he'd been saving for something else. But somewhere in Levi's nine-year-old heart, he decided, I want to give to this. And that gets me, because I think sometimes we hear fundraiser and immediately think about big numbers. But really, this is not about big numbers. It's about people. It's about one person deciding this matters to me, and I want to be a part of it. And tonight, one of those people is nine-year-old Levi.
1: And it's also Donovan.
0: What?
1: He's warm and cozy in Cashmere, Washington.
0: Sounds cozy.
1: He just gave $500 to the mission of Air One. Now, why that number? Donovan is a part of this challenge that, honestly, first time Lacey and I have seen something like this on Air One during our show.
0: So true.
1: We heard from Lori in Huntington Beach, California, and she said that for the first four who checked in with a $500 gift or more, she was willing to have double the impact on that gift. She would essentially turn your $500 into $1,000. Well, so far, Donovan's the only one that's in. So that leaves us with three more of those opportunities. We can go about another.

0: minute on this. So if you can get $500, just know it's going to be doubled into the total. But honestly, since it's the final night and Air One isn't funded yet, if you are able to get $1,500, that would also be doubled into the total.
1: Wait, so are you saying, because I just want to make sure we're, I'm like understanding this
0: correctly. Yeah, I got you.
1: If during the next minute, someone gives $500, it's going to turn into $1,000.
0: Yes.
1: You're saying if one person says, I'll do $1,500, it's going to turn into $3,000?
0: Yes.
1: Okay.
0: Yes.
1: And I think what else people need to understand
0: yes.
1: is that your Air One is not funded yet. We're at about 59% funding, and that is not 100% yet. Thank you to everyone who has already stepped up and gave and said, Air One matters to me. It matters to my family. It has helped us. It has improved our lives. We had somebody who listened from prison decide to be a monthly giver, but we still need three people. We're looking for three people who believe in the mission of Air One. So much so that they say, okay, $500, because I know that that's going to be doubled to $1,000. I'm going to be that person.
0: And I don't know if you feel what's happening in our world right now.
1: Yeah.
0: But it seems like the crazier it gets, the more people are realizing just how much we need Jesus.
1: Yep.
0: I saw this stat and it blew me away. Bible sales just reached a 21-year high in the U.S.
1: Wow.
0: Revival is breaking out on college campuses. I'm sure you've seen it all over social yeah. media. Worship nights are lasting for days. People getting it's baptized amazing. By the hundreds, young and old, finding out about the life-changing message of Jesus for the first time. And you know what the soundtrack to that change is? Air One. Worship yeah. music. Man, this is so much bigger than a moment. It is a movement that you are joining when you decide to give. And right now, if you choose, if it works for your budget, for you to give $500 in this moment, Lori in Huntington Beach, California is going to double that gift, but we are almost out of time.
1: I'm sad because I'm looking at the phones and they aren't ringing. Ooh, so let
0: there.
1: Me give
0: nobody's
1: the phone.
0: There.
1: Well, it's honestly on me. I haven't given the phone number out, so let me give it. It's 888-937-2471. Or if you don't want to talk on the phone, you want to go to airone.com. That's easy. That's fast. That's good. That works for us. But right now, you are needed. Maybe you've been sitting waiting for somebody to ask you to be a part of something bigger than you. I'm going to be that person. I'm not afraid to ask. Would you be a part of something bigger than you? Would you be a part of something bigger than both of us? Something that God is doing in the world through worship music. 888-937-2471 or airone.com.
0: Still nobody else in but Donovan. So it may take you, if you're able, to give a $1,500 gift to really maximize this opportunity on the final night to fund Air One. Look, and if you're even considering a gift like this, my goodness, thank you. Like, seriously,
1: yeah.
0: thank you for even letting it rattle around in your brain.
1: Yeah.
0: And if I may just speak with you one-on-one for a second, the reality is you could take that $500 and you could spend it on some cool stuff. Like, you could. It's your money. No one would blame you. And
1: yeah.
0: I'm sure that stuff would come in handy for you and your family or your business if you own a business. But if you chose right now to invest it in Air One, you're investing, and this is not an overstatement, in making heaven more crowded. Because
1: yeah.
0: people find God through this station. And at the end of our life, that stuff will not matter. But what we do today and who we tell about Jesus will. This is a way to live out your faith. Still, just Donovan in at $500. $1,500 finishes this, but we got to take it down to the final minute. If you would choose to do it right now, this is your moment. We make a living by what we get, but we make a life by what we give.
1: That's good.
0: Here's a chance to give the life-changing message of Jesus, and if it's $500 in this moment, it is going to be doubled, but only for one more minute.
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0: At this point, $1,500 is what finishes this out. 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

0: There's room for us all at the foot of the cross. You know, maybe you needed to hear that. Maybe your Tuesday has been loud. You've been running kids around. You've been doing errands. You've been, you know, giving people all the things that they needed from you today. Or maybe it's been the opposite. Maybe it's been really quiet. Maybe you're listening by yourself tonight, and for a few minutes, that song just pulled your attention away from everything else and back to Jesus. That is what worship does. It's Air One. I'm Lacey, joined by my friend Justin today, and I got a text recently that I haven't been able to get out of my head. Somebody said, "Morning, Lacey. God has used Air One since your first day to tell this 64-year-old lonely disabled vet that he sees me." Man, the word I keep getting stuck on is lonely, because I don't know where he listens. I don't know what his house looks like. I don't know how many people he talks to in a day, but I know that he has Air One. And somewhere along the way, he turned this station on and heard a song or somebody talking, and he thought, God sees me. And here's what gets me. Somebody gave to Air One before he ever needed that moment. They didn't know his name. They didn't know his story. They didn't know there'd be this 64-year-old, lonely, disabled vet who needed to be reminded that God hadn't forgotten him. They just gave.
1: 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And Lacey.
0: What?
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1: Lacey, any what? Guesses on how many spots are in so far?
0: Well, I have to say, I did look, and I did see there's nobody on the phone. Yeah,
1: none.
0: Okay, so the answer is none.
1: None.
0: No one's in yet, but listen, I have hope that Dallas-Fort Worth is about to step up. I have hope that New York, we got Yonkers. Yonkers, New York's going to step up. They said, you know what? I'm doing it. Phoenix, Houston, San Antonio, Oklahoma City, where you at? I'm looking at you, Knoxville. I'm looking at you, Minneapolis. I'm looking at you, Chattanooga. That's what I'm not afraid to call you out.
1: Let's go.
0: Because I know you're going to show up. 888-937-2471 or airone.com.
1: And you have such a good chance to win this $3,000 Visa gift card, because Lacey and I just started talking about it like a few moments ago, and we're about to give away. It was just for our show, which
0: just
1: is
0: for us.
1: A half an hour away from ending. So if you think, oh, that's been going on all day, I have no chance of winning. No, there's like a handful of names in. Probably if it were like some sort of boxer, you could still see the bottom. Like, you still see the bottom at this point. So you have such a good chance of winning. And it's the final night to fund Air One, and we're asking you to join into the equivalent of 50 cents a day. I know this is kind of silly, but go with me.
0: Okay.
1: If you literally had to stick two quarters into your radio to get it to play Air One every day.
0: I'd do it.
1: Yes?
0: I'd stick more than two quarters.
1: Right?
0: I would stick $1 jillion a day.
1: That's what basically this moment is. You could also give it all at once as a single gift of $180, but in this song, five spots at $15 a month have to be filled. Airone.com or 888 888- 937-2471. Lacey, what if somebody wanted to just finish this whole thing out?
0: I'd love that.
1: Do you know what that would be?
0: No, I don't, because I can't do math. But can you tell me?
1: I could, absolutely. I can't do math either. I'm thankful someone did it for me.
0: Amen.
1: $1,000 finishes this.
0: Oh. I thought you were going to say more than that.
1: No, it's $1,000 would take all of the remaining spots, all of the spots in this moment, in the final night, to fund Air One. 888-937-2471 or air1.com. Whatever you're able to give, just know it's needed, and we're going to be so grateful. Thank you.

0: It is so hard for me to not sing these songs out loud. And I feel like I'm thankful that the mic is off during them, because I am, Justin can tell you, singing them out loud. It's Air One. I'm Lacey. Justin's in the studio with me. And it got me thinking, like, I wonder how many songs you've heard on Air One that are kind of like attached to a specific season of your life. Like, you hear those first three notes and you're immediately back there. That one commute, that apartment, driving your kids to school. Or maybe it was a season where you were just trying to make it through a day. There's this mom, her name is Kelly. She's from Peoria, Arizona, and she sent us a story just like that. She said, in the darkest times of my life, the only place I got peace was in the car, driving around, listening to Air One while my baby slept in the back seat. Can you just stay there for a second? This mom driving, her baby's asleep behind her. She's in a dark season, and she just needs to drive and Air One's playing. And the kids are sleeping, and she has a little bit of peace. But then she told us what happened years later. She said, my kids and I always listen to Air One now. They drum and they sing along. We start our day with joy. Those babies grew up. Same family, same radio station. But now, instead of sleeping in the back seat, they're singing along. And then Kelly said this. Are you ready, Justin?
1: I'm ready.
0: She said that her kids encouraged her to give so we could support other families in the car like us. Somebody gave when Kelly was the mom who needed Air One. They didn't know her. They didn't know that there were babies asleep in the back seat. They didn't know that she was fighting for her life to find peace. They just decided this mission mattered enough to support it. And Air One was there.
1: Air One is there because of moments like this, because people give. You know, they stick the microphones in front of our faces, but you're the real superhero.
0: So true.
1: Because without you, Air One doesn't exist. These microphones don't exist.
0: So true.
1: The worship that fills your home and your car and your soul, it doesn't exist.
0: So true.
1: That's why this is so important. Here's what's up right now. I'm so glad you just turned on the radio. Welcome. If this sounds crazy, sorry, not sorry. I know it's a little different, but Air One is listener funded, and it's the final night to fund this mission. 59% of that need has been met. And there's room for two more spots to be taken at $15 a month. Two more spots. But we don't have another song. We've got about a minute that we can put on the clock to fill those two spots. So if you know that that $15 a month works for your budget, this is it, my friend. This is your moment.
0: Yeah.
1: 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Ooh, hold up. Wait a minute. Did you see that Kelly and St. Augustine put $3,000 in it?
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0: Or what do you mean?
1: Yes, in like 20 minutes. 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
0: 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We're looking for two more spots to filled at $15 a month, or $30 a month takes all the spots and you get a free t-shirt. I don't know. I'm just saying, there's lots of reasons to give tonight. Maybe there's a family listening right now. They're like, okay, we want to take both spots. We're going to do $30 a month. Maybe your business has been blessed and you're like, you know what? Not everybody can do that, but somebody listening can. And maybe you've been waiting for somebody to actually ask you. I'm asking. 888-937-2471.
1: Lacey, real talk. With this being the final night, yes, I know that we're asking for two spots at $15 a month, but there is room. I just want to say it. There is room for someone to come in and do something like $5,000 or even $10,000. That would really help. So if we're trying to make it as easy as accessible for everybody, no matter what your budget is.
0: Yeah.
1: But I just want you to know, like, that's needed. $5,000 gift right now would be huge. He'd more than crush this challenge, but we'll find more spots. Trust me. We're not funded yet. 888-937-2471. If you're like, you guys are talking way out of my budget, hey, how about $15 a month?
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0: I love Air One because Air One plays the songs that you need right when you need them. Maybe you're listening tonight and there's something coming that you wish wasn't. An appointment, a conversation, a decision, something you can't control, and you're trying really hard not to let fear get the final word. Someone found Air One for the very first time during a week just like that. This listener wrote, "Hi, Lacey. I just found Air One this week and have been really enjoying the worshipful atmosphere that my office has transformed into. This week, brand new listener, okay? And then she says, this week I found out I have to have surgery on my heart and I am so tempted to let fear overcome me. It's a fight, though. And then the song, Even Though I Walk, came on. First time they'd ever heard it. And they wrote, I felt that our Messiah sent it straight to me, and it is now my declaration. Even though I walk through the valley of the shadow of death, I will fear no evil. Think about the timing. They found Air One this week. They found out about heart surgery this week. And in the middle of the office, there's a song. There's Air One right there for them.
1: That's why this is important. I don't think that's a coincidence, and I don't think it's a coincidence that you're listening either. There is not some magic button on this soundboard in front of me that says right song at the right time. I don't know how to do that. That is God at work through Air One. And when you give, you are joining that mission. And when you give right now, you're going to take one of the final 10 spots at $10 a month before something pretty incredible happens.
0: What is it?
1: There's a $3,000 Visa gift card.
0: What?
1: Donated by Kelly in St. Augustine, Florida, that's about to be given away to somebody. It's about 10 minutes from being given away.
0: 10 minutes.
1: And we're inviting you to join the mission of Air One, first and foremost, because this is listener-funded. It's the final night, and it's not funded yet.
0: Okay.
1: But right behind that is an opportunity to win a $3,000 Visa gift card.
0: 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No. I don't want somebody else to do it. I want you to do it. I want you to be the one. Maybe you've been sitting there waiting. And now you're feeling that nudge and you're like, wait, is she talking to me? I am.
1: Oh, yeah.
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1: To somebody.
0: To somebody. And it could be you.
1: Should be you.
0: But you got to get in. $10 a month. $10 a month. That is significantly less than your Netflix subscription. There, I said it. I know it's specific. I'm not afraid to get specific on you here.
1: And I don't get hope from Hulu.
0: That'll preach!
1: I get hope from Air One. So I'm not even suggesting that you give it up. I got them all.
0: Same.
1: Don't use them all, but I got them all. But I come to Air One every day because I need that connection with God. I need worship music in my life. And I know that there's at least one more person before we hit this song who believes that too.
0: Yeah.
1: Because you do. Because you want to be a part of how God is using this mission, not just in

0: in your life, but in our city, will you step up now with $10 a month? In fact, why don't you just go ahead and take all the spots? That's a crazy thought.
1: It's not that crazy.
0: Okay. Could have been crazier. $100 a month takes all of the spots. Yes, you'll still be in for the $3,000 visa, but more importantly, you're going to be making sure that people have this connection with God every day through Air One. 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I realized, okay, we got to go. We got like one more song to do this. The final 10 spots at $10 a month, 888-937-2471 or air1.com. But Lacey, I don't want to play this song yet because nobody's in yet.
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0: Last
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0: There's nobody in yet at $10 a month, and I'm hitting play on this song. Last song to
1: okay.
0: do it. Will you say yes right now? We want to get you in. I want you to win it. And I want you to be on mission with Air One. 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

0: guys were there for me in a time where I was going through a divorce and I had kind of forgotten about God. And you brought me back, and you really got me back when I couldn't find another way back to God. You made me feel like someone loved me and was there for me and understood all the things that I was going through. And I'm just really thankful to be able to give back to a station who helps people through the most difficult times of their lives.
1: When I think about Air One, that's what I think about. A station that's helping people, like she just said, through the most difficult times of their lives. I think sometimes we talk about finding God like it always happens for the first time, but sometimes you already know Him. But then life hits you so hard that you walk away. She said she was walking through some of the most difficult times of her life, and she found herself kind of pulling away from God. She's hurting and overwhelmed, trying to figure out how to keep going. And then there's Air One. It's like little by little, worship started bringing her back. Maybe a song came on at the right moment. Someone said something that she already knew, but she needed to be reminded that God is still here. He still sees me. I can still come to Him. And I can't get that call out of my mind. Air One didn't fix what she was walking through, but worship gave her somewhere to turn as she walked through it. Air One was already there before this season came, before she knew how badly she was going to need these songs. Someone had already given. Somebody she will probably never meet said, I want to make sure this is here for the next person.
2: If you think about it, you have an expectation that God is going to meet you when you hear songs on Air One. And that is worth joining in on. We're inviting you in the final few precious moments of this hour to join the mission of Air One. On this final night, Air One is not funded, but we celebrate just crossing over 60% of the way there.
1: Woo!
2: We're so glad that every single person who has given has gotten it to this point. Now, it's your turn. 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Now, let me be clear. The funds you're giving aren't paying for prizes.
1: Right.
2: Kelly in St. Augustine, Florida, donated this prize when Lacey and I came on and started the show. And it's about to be over. We've got about a minute to count you in for this $3,000 Visa gift card. And Lacey, there are not a whole lot of names in this, so you got a really good chance.
1: 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Maybe it's someone who slowly drifted away from God. Maybe they're angry with God. They're hurting so badly they don't even know how to pray. And maybe they'll turn on Air One and hear somebody else sing the words that they can't quite say yet. We just want to make sure it's there when they do.
2: Yeah.
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0: the depression, anxiety, the scale, the spot on the wall where you thought you would have a degree hanging. That song tells it what's up. And I hope you're belting it out, arms up, crying, screaming on the floor, sitting in silence, whatever you need. God has the final say. And I get it. Those things that are unfair, devastating, just crush you. God is still in that with you. You are here at just the right time. It is Air One. I am Mary. Justin is here too. And you get to activate songs like that. Not just a song, it's an experience. Helping your eyes hover above the crummy junk and you keep your eyes on Jesus. Thank you for even considering a gift. Air One's listener funded. It's not commercials, it is you. And is it our final night to make this happen? This is it. Justin and I don't have very long with you. Air1.com, you can give there now. Thank you for considering a gift. Air1.com or call this number. 888-937-2471.
1: And what a time to be alive and listening to Air One. Hold on, you got to turn up your radio for this. Woo. You have to. I'm going to give you a second. Because this is being announced for the first time. I can't believe they entrusted us with this.
0: Yeah.
1: Launching right now, there is a brand new gift that you could win. It is a $4,000 Visa gift card.
0: Come on!
1: Donated by Peter in Greensboro, Georgia. He has given this, not of your money, but of his own money, just to inspire you not to wait. On the final night to fund Air One, with 60% of that funding need met, he is using what God has given him to hopefully inspire you to do the same. Now, you don't have to match his generosity, but if you could step up right now and be one of the first at $30 a month, you will be quite literally the first person in for this brand new opportunity of a $4,000 Visa gift card if you decided to give $30 a month. And if you're sitting there thinking, they don't give away prizes, that ain't real, they making that up. Well, Corey in Billings, Montana, just won the last prize. Congratulations, woo! Corey.
0: Come on.
1: You're the next one we got to say thank you to.
0: 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Thank you for considering a gift. 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And like that song was just saying, I will have no fear. God has the final say. In the midst of depression, anxiety, trying to lose weight, trying to get your degree, raising strong-willed children like mine, God has the final say. The songs help you put your eyes on him, survive it one step at a time. 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
1: So nobody's on the phone at $30 a month. 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It's all right. 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
0: Woo!
1: But you are guaranteed to get the new Air One t-shirt.
0: Mm-hmm.
1: Aren't you wearing that? Aren't you wearing that over there?
0: Maybe.
1: That looks good.
0: That's
1: Where's a good
0: yours?
1: Looking... I know. I forgot it. here's where my brain is. I was like, I'm going to wear that tomorrow.
0: Uh-huh.
1: But it's the final night, so we won't even be here tomorrow.
0: True. Right.
1: See, that's GMEs, where my brain...
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1: Just checked. 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Nobody's in yet at $30 a month. you would be the very first if you decided to maybe do something that you weren't planning on doing. 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
0: Come on.
1: We're going to play this song. I hope there's someone that we can thank on the other side of this. I hope it's you, because I want you to be in. I want you to be the first name in at $30 a month. Not there yet. No, still nobody.
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0: be in a bad mood when you're rocking out to something like that. Amen. And on top of that, just dream about what you would do with a $4,000 Visa gift card. You're like, I was just worshiping real hard, and then you were throwing that out there. But that's what happens in this place. A lot of good. Let me break it down. I know, long day, a lot going on. Air One is listener funded. That means that worship experience there, you're responsible for that. Along with Jeff in Fresno, California, Mark in Princeton, Texas, Mario in Texas, Kimberly in D.C.
1: Thank you.
0: No one does it alone. It's not commercials. It is you with others activating the next worship song. Music that draws you closer to Jesus. And on top of that, thanks to a generous donor, Peter in Greensboro, Georgia, he's giving a $4,000 Visa gift card just to encourage folks to get involved. Thank you for considering a gift. It is our final night.
1: This is it.
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2: Okay, there's room for one more person to step up and give $30 a month. But, okay, we don't have another song that we can squeeze into this. Is that what you're telling me?
0: Sorry.
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0: Come on.
2: And that may seem like easy peasy. 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
0: Wednesday had messaged in. She said, Air One keeps my heart and eyes on Jesus. And I imagine if her life is anything like the rest of ours, it is even the mundane, the annoying feeling of matching socks, cleaning the kitchen for the 17th time, depression, anxiety, trying to lose weight. That person who said the thing that you thought they were going to hold close to their heart and they used it against you. The job you hate, you used to love. Fill in the blank, you've got your thing. But like Wednesday said, Air One helps you hover above those life circumstances and put your eyes on Jesus. 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I tell my 11-year-old that all the time. Like, dude, Jesus, eyes on Jesus. And he's like, what? You are what fuels this ministry, along with someone like Wednesday. Listener funded. 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

0: just grateful for you.
1: I'm sorry, I'm a little emotional right now. Something just told me that I needed to call and, you know, make this donation. I ain't got a whole lot of money right now, but things have been a little hard on me and my family, but God is good, and He has gotten us through so many things. I'm sober. I'm going to church. I got my kids in church, and when me and my wife are in the car, we listen to y'all every day. Y'all have made a huge impact on my life, and I thank y'all so much.
2: Just, Greg, we are wrapping you up in a hug. Just the Irwin family. Dude, you're a warrior. It is so hard when life circumstances show up and you didn't plan that for your life. Looking around going, how did I get here? But like Greg just said, God is still good. Shows up in ways we can never imagine. We couldn't even dream of. And He says, watch this, because of how much He loves you. And you have a place where you are constantly turned back to God. Even though the unfair, devastating, hard things show up, back to Jesus. Irwin song shows up, back to Jesus. That's what you're investing in with someone like Greg, just trying to survive the day. 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And P.S., this is the final night to fund Irwin. 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
3: In Cordova, Tennessee. Thank you to Crystal in Virginia Beach. Appreciate you joining in. Macy in Moore, Oklahoma. Ruby in Olympia, Washington. Hector, thank you for listening in Lancaster. And Doreen in Visalia, California, thank you for listening. Thank you for giving. 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
3: Over this next song, 8 spots at $12 a month need to be filled to keep on going. Final night to fund Irwin. About 60% of that need has come in. Thank you. We're so incredibly grateful. But now maybe for the first time you're finding out that there's still room for you to get involved. And we're making it as accessible for as many people to get involved tonight as possible because it's the final night. So $12 a month, maybe your jam. Mary, when you break that down, that is like $3 a week and so doable.
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0: I want you to picture two precious little twin boys just sleeping all snuggly and cuddly in their little cribs. And that song is playing while they're like drifting off to sleep. That is what it looks like for Crystal and her family. She said, I love Air One. My twin boys listen at night as they sleep. Our whole family loves to worship. But she said, due to a serious car accident 2 years ago, I am not able to work. I appreciate her honesty here. She said, I hate listening to the need and not being able to help Air One. It's like the funds aren't there. She said, but I just felt God say, yep, just now. She said, even though I don't know how things are going to work out, he does. She is giving $30 a month.
1: Thank you.
0: To the Air One ministry.
1: Wow.
0: I am Mary. Justin is here too. Maybe you had no idea that Air One's listener funded. Rich Ant's not writing the check. Commercials aren't showing up. Sponsored by, brought to you by, like CJ says. It is you with people like Crystal. Whether it's for the kids, your own heart, wanting to bless someone craving hope. It all happens through this ministry. Thank you for considering a gift. It is the final night to fund Air One. And P.S., thanks to a generous donor, Peter in Greensboro, Georgia, you're in the drawing for a $4,000 Visa gift card.
1: Let's go.
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1: Let's just praise God for a few people real quick. We see you, Brian, in Kingman, Arizona. Thank you for joining in and taking a spot at $12 a month. James in Poplar Bluff, Missouri. Welcome on in. Woo! Mia in Mesquite, Texas. Thank you for joining in this challenge. Kristen in Honolulu. Hello. And Linda. Listen, Linda. In Klamath Falls, Oregon. Thank you. Thank you. Thank you for doing your part. Here's where you come in, though. If I didn't say your name, this is for you. In the final minute of this opportunity, there are three more spots at $12 a month that need to be filled. $12 a month, it seems like a weird number, but when you find out that it's just $3 a week, maybe you had that light bulb moment like I did, where I went, oh, I actually can support Air One and join the mission of Air One if it's just $3 a week. 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Ooh, and Mary, what do you get in for when you do it?
0: Thanks to Peter in Greensboro, Georgia, who loves this ministry. He said, how about a $4,000 Visa gift card?
1: That'll help.
0: Just to encourage y'all to get involved. Just an added bonus. But more importantly, you invest in lives through the music. Songs that draw you closer to Jesus. Crystal, just a moment ago, said, my twin baby boys, as they sleep, they drift off to Air One. She said, my whole family also needs it to worship. A serious car accident. She said, I haven't been able to work. I don't know where the money's coming from, but God said, yes, now. And she's giving.
1: Thank you. Thank you.
0: She is giving a monthly commitment because it is like breathing. It's a lifeline. It's an anchor. And maybe you're like, me too. And I didn't know I was needed and I can give. Now is your opportunity. The final night to fund Air One. We don't have much time with you left tonight. Thank you for even being here. Thank you for considering a gift. 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
1: And if I may pause the current challenge for just 1 second, I just want to let you know, because it's the final night and Air One not funded yet, about 60% of the way there, if you're able to do something like 5,000 or 10,000, there is so much room for that. It is so needed. Okay, now back to your regular scheduled challenge. 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

0: Doesn't it feel good to just unwind, take a breath, unclench your jaw, lower your shoulders, and just melt into that worship experience? Hopefully you've experienced just the round-the-clock worship that goes on. You cry, you put your hands up, you lie on the floor, you sit in silence, you scream. All of it is welcome here. We're so honored we get to do life with you. I am Mary. Justin's here too. And it's a very special time. Your final night to fund Air One. Okay, maybe you have no idea. Listener funded. It's not commercials. It is you. With Verna in Knoxville, Tennessee. Christopher in Austin. Marsha in Kansas City. Nathan in Chicago. Jade in Honolulu. You do your part and you activate the next worship song. Songs that draw you closer to Jesus. Thank you for considering a gift. Justin has a lot of information for you, but right now, plug this number into your phone. 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
1: All right, we're going to try something that I was all like gung-ho about when the idea popped in my brain, but now that I'm actually doing it, and I'm like, I don't know.
0: Come on.
1: So, before the end of the next song, $1,000 has to be raised. You could call this a $1,000 song. Now, that does not mean you have to show up with all 1,000. However, if you want to, great. Go ahead and finish it out. Guarantee it's done. It is the final night and Air One isn't funded yet. But most likely, how I believe this moment is going to happen is with everybody hearing this right now, just doing something, just doing your part. You can't exclude yourself from this, because there is no gift too small. This is about starting where you are, using what you have, and doing what you can. So if you've got $100 you can contribute to Air One, great, that's what you should give. If you've got half of this need, $500, that's what you should give. Honestly, it's probably gonna take one person kicking it off, just go ahead and covering half, $500, for this to even have a chance. One song, and then the duration of that song, $1,000 has to be raised for listener-funded Air One. The final night. And there's nobody on the phone. Okay, I'm getting nervous, but there's still time for you.
0: Come on.
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0: 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We can, I think, all go on and on and on about the things that this wasn't fair. Why did this happen? How me? But what power there is when you invest in something.

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1: This is about every single person who is with Air One tonight doing your part. And no matter what amount that you're able to do, we are going to get you in for the $4,000 Visa gift card that was just announced a few minutes ago. Not many names are in this drawing.
0: Woo!
1: I don't know if you should celebrate that or be sad for us because there aren't many names in this drawing, but it's good news for you. 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
1: 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Let me double check. Hang on. Nobody in. So, you're the one. You're the spark. You're the jump start. The battery has died and you're showing up with the jumper cables. 888-937-2471 or air1.com. 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
1: I knew it. Somebody just called because you gave the phone number. I knew that was going to happen. I'm not taking it personal. I'm glad you called. There's still room for you. This is the $1,000 song. What is your best gift to raise $1,000? Air1.com. Yes, you, my friend, are needed.

0: guys were there for me in a time where I was going through a divorce and I had kind of forgotten about God. And you brought me back, and you really got me back when I couldn't find another way back to God. You made me feel like someone loved me and was there for me and understood all the things that I was going through. And I'm just really thankful to be able to give back to a station who helps people through the most difficult times of their lives.
1: Arms wide open. I don't care what your baggage is, bring it. We're ready to scoop you up. And more importantly, Jesus loves you a whole lot. Like she just said, song after song that connects you back to God. Stuff gets in the way, creates a wedge. We're like, oh man, how, why? And then that one song just softens your heart because God works through this ministry. You are here at just the right time. It is your final night to fund Air One. We see the finish line, not there yet. Thank you for considering a gift. 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
2: Okay, Mayor, I can't let this go.
1: Uh-huh.
2: I can't. So that last song, it was supposed to be a $1,000 song where the goal was to raise $1,000 with everybody listening to Air One collectively coming together to do that. I want to say thank you to Virginia and Joseph and Natalie and Nate and Fida and Cassandra who've all done their part. But there's like $250 to go.
1: Mm.
2: Now, I know we've already played the song, but I'm just hoping that we can just put one more minute on the clock. Like, it's so close. It is so close. $250 in this next minute would really put this over the top. And that's needed. You know, we're talking about these challenges. And if you're new to Air One, you may be going, what in the world? I just came here for my worship song. Air One's listener funded. And it's the final night to raise the funds necessary to not only keep the worship going, but to keep spreading hope all over this nation. You're a part of that. You join in on that when you say yes right now. This next goal, $250 away. I'm going to put a minute on the clock to just see if it can happen. Maybe you want to swoop in here at the end, give all $250. Maybe you want to give a portion of it. It all matters. 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

0: floor. Lord, you can have all the glory. 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
1: Our hearts are just filled with gratitude. Michelle in Sun City, Arizona. Hey, Laura in Benton, Arkansas. Lindsay in Rice, Minnesota. Jan in Hawaii. Virginia in Arizona. And the list goes on and on and on. Truly, this station does not exist without you. We cannot stress that enough. It is the final night to fund your Air One. It's listener funded. It's not commercials. It is you with those folks activating the next worship song. Music that just draws you closer to Jesus. In the midst of cleaning the kitchen out for the 17th time of the day, folding laundry, matching socks, raising a strong-willed child, trying to lose weight, battling through depression, anxiety, all the things. You're not alone. You're needed. 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
2: $500 in today's economy, it's a lot of money. 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We realize it may just be a select few. But honestly, my friend, if you are able, if you have found it in your budget and you know you wouldn't sweat to give $500 right now, this is the moment to do it. Because it's going to have double the impact thanks to Kelly in Mansfield, Ohio. I can't guarantee the next time you tune back in, you turn on Air One, that you're going to have that chance. But you do right now. So will you say yes during this song? The first four who can give a $500 gift or $40 a month, Kelly in Mansfield, Ohio, is going to meet you dollar for dollar. I've seen one person go to the phone.
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0: wanting to give out and give back to Air One for helping me for so long. As a veteran and a divorcee, I've been through a lot of hard times, and Air One has just been able to lift my spirits and get me out of some of the funk that I've been in, and I'm greatly appreciative of you guys.
1: And I'm sure there's a really good chance you also have your funk. Maybe you know that journey, having served, divorce, fill in the blank. You are not alone. We are glad you're here in this place. Open arms, zero judgment. I have my stuff, Justin as is. You're in good company. And maybe, just like he shared right there, Air One is the anchor that brings you back to God in the midst of the yuck. Back to God. That's what you're investing in when you get involved right now. We're just going to get right into it because the clock is ticking. It is your final night to fund Air One. Your Air One ministry, listener funded. It's not commercials, brought to you by, sponsored by. Thank you for considering a gift. Justin has some extra details, but right now, might want to plug this number into your phone. 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Air1.com.
2: I don't know if someone went cuckoo for Cocoa Puffs, but this is crazy. Mary and I, we don't get to see this sort of stuff.
1: Come on.
2: First time in the event, it's happened for us this time of the night, where someone like Kelly has stepped up out of Mansfield, Ohio, and said, if you give $500, she will double the impact of your gift. 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And there's one more opportunity to do that.
1: Come on.
2: One more opportunity. So we heard from John out of Santa Barbara, $500. Thank you.
1: Thank you.
2: Genevieve in Santa Rosa, California, $500. Woo! Thank you. Nathan in Huntley, Illinois, $500.
1: Thank you.
2: 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Mary, we have a minute.
1: 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We cannot stress that enough. As someone just shared a moment ago, as a veteran, newly divorced, trying to figure out life, but Air One has been his anchor. 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Because you said yes to financial support. That's how it happens. Thank you for considering a gift. The number to call, 888-937-2471 or air1.com. 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
2: Yeah, you can give right inside the app.
1: Come on.
2: You can even text the word give to 38568. This is just for the one more who can give $500 or $40 a month. Kelly in Mansfield, Ohio is going to meet you, and your gift's going to have double the impact. And man, if you're even thinking about doing this, I think that says so much about you as a person. Mm-hmm. Like that you would even think and you would let it rattle around in your brain to give $500 to a worship station. And since we're only looking for one, if you're thinking about that, I believe you are the one. And can we just chat one-on-one for a second? Because you absolutely could take that $500 and spend it on some cool stuff. I'm sure there's a lot of things you could buy that would come in handy for you or your family or if you own a business. And nobody would blame you. It's yours. It's your money. But if you decide right now in this moment to give $500, not only is it going to be met and have double the impact thanks to Kelly in Mansfield, Ohio, but this is not an overstatement. It will have a ripple effect throughout eternity because people find God through this station. And you're linking arms and you're joining a mission that plays worship songs, that is covering this nation with worship songs. And when we get to the end of this life, that stuff ain't gonna matter anyway. But what you do today could very well make heaven more crowded. One more person, $500. It will be doubled. Only one more minute to see it happen. If you know that it's you, I would say not to wait, because the final minute is officially here.
1: P.S. $40 a month, that also works too. That will be doubled. Thanks to Kelly and Mansfield. Final night to fund your Air One. It doesn't happen without you. 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

0: what God has done. 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
0: 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The second I read Alma's story, it has just stuck in my heart. Her little brother, Abraham, she said, loves bath time. She said he has Down syndrome, and it is his favorite time worshiping with bubbles flying. I imagine, because I have a child.
1: Yes.
0: The bathroom is a wreck. It's flooded, but so much fun, and more importantly, worship. 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The songs speak to our heart in a way that only God can. But you are what activates the next worship song. It's listener funded. And it's your final night to fund Air One. You're in the drawing for a $4,000 Visa gift card. 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
1: As Mary was so eloquently sharing there, I was just like a madman. Would look like a crazy person if you could see this right now. I was hitting refresh, just hoping that maybe the first person had checked in at $15 a month. Hasn't happened yet. It's all right. That's cool, because you just showed up. Maybe you just turned on Air One. Welcome. You don't know me. My name's Justin. Mary's here with you every night. I'm just passionate about Air One, and I love what this worship station is doing. So much so that I was like, you've got to let me in there to talk about it. But in all seriousness, they put the microphones in front of our faces, but really, you're the one. You're the one that powers this station. Without you, it doesn't exist. And you do it in a moment like this. Five spots at $15 a month. I've got a crazy idea. I got a crazy idea, Mary. Crazy idea.
0: Yes.
1: Since it's the final night and Air One isn't funded yet, you know a gift of $1,000 would take all the spots in this?
0: Come on.
1: Right out of the gate. It would just finish it out. Hey, we can find more spots, real talk. We're just trying to make this as accessible for everyone listening, and I hope that you're finding out, maybe for the first time, that you're needed in this process. One song to fill five spots at $15 a month. or it could be one person given 1,000. You decide where you fit in, but just know you're needed. Air1.com, Air1.com, or 888-937-2471. 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

0: I am so excited to help with Air One. I lost my father about a year and a half ago, and I was started to get into a dark place. But listening to Air One every morning reminded me that there's always something positive and that Dad will always be there with me. And I thank you for that.
1: Maybe you know that grief journey like Antoinette, like me. It is awful. 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
2: I'm going
1: to
2: make an analogy here that I hope that you'll understand, but maybe not unless you're from the South. You're from the Midwest, right?
1: I am.
2: Yeah, okay. You may not get this, but that's okay. Hang with me. I grew up in the South, Georgia, and we used to do this thing called mudding or mudbogging, where we would take our trucks and our ATVs
1: okay.
2: out into the mud.
1: Yes.
2: And it was fun. You got covered in mud, but it was a good time. Until you got stuck. And you had to call your daddy to come pull you out of the mud. And he had just gotten his truck clean and he was not happy about it.
1: Okay.
2: Well, that feeling of stuck is kind of where Air One is right now on the final night to fund the mission. Because after a song, nobody has checked in at $15 a month.
1: Lot of zeros.
2: Nobody's on the phone right now. Are we sure that air1.com is working?
1: I'm actually going to call.
2: Bunch of tumbleweeds over there.
1: I'm calling to make sure.
2: So we need to back up this metaphorical tow truck and get it unstuck right now with you. We were hoping to come back after that song and say that challenge was wrapped up, but real talk, nobody checked in at $15 a month. So we're going to put a minute on the clock just to see. This is kind of miracle territory with the final night to fund Air One and about 60% of the funding need met. This is a miracle shot right here. But thank goodness you're here. Thank goodness, because money's not going to fall out of the air. All right, your givings, it's not just going to happen without action. Thank goodness you just showed up. Your $15 a month or single gift of $180 takes a spot. We got to fill five, and we've only got about a minute to do it.
1: A lot going on. Air One's listener funded. There's no one writing a check to just, boop, take care of it for the next year. It is you. With Kim in California, Valerie
2: Thank
1: in
2: you.
1: Hawaii, Stacy in Dallas, Brianna in Milwaukee. You do your part and you activate the next song that draws you closer to Jesus. It is the final night.
2: This is it.
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2: Okay, wasn't going to ask, but I'm going to ask now. 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I'm asking right now, because you would finish out this entire challenge. 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

0: Giovanna just said, Air One always has the right thing for me when I need it most. Because God knows. It is not Justin or me knowing like, oh, she needs this right now. No, it is God showing up through this ministry in only the way he can. There's a lot going on. You're here at just the right time. Thank you, thank you, thank you. Air One is something called listener funded. So it's not commercials or brought to you by or sponsored. It is you linking arms with people like Giovanna. It's like, yeah, got to have Air One. I'll financially invest. And this is your final night to fund your Air One. You're in the drawing for a $4,000 Visa gift card thanks to Peter in Greensboro, Georgia, who loves this ministry.
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1: Can we just show a lots of love to some really awesome Woo! People? Praising the Lord for Anthony in Seattle. Appreciate you, man. Thank you for having Air One on right now. Janice in Redding, California. Thank you for giving. Woo! Jeremiah in Lancaster, California. Rockstar.
0: Thank
1: Check
0: you.
1: Check this out. Kim in Beaverton, Oregon. She was already giving. She called to bump up her gift.
0: Come on.
1: That's next level.
0: Woo!
1: Nisa in McDonough, Georgia. Thank you. Kiana in Honolulu. Thank you. Florence in Salem, Oregon. Thank you. Fabs in Beaufort, Georgia. Thank you. Thank you. Thank you. Thank you. All of those friends have joined in the past couple of moments, and now it is your turn. Before this hour is up, and I just looked at the clock.
2: Bad idea.
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0: 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It is heartbreaking, but at the same time, inspiring to hear the stories. Antoinette, just a moment ago, called and said, I lost my dad a year and a half ago. But she said, Air One's my anchor. We had a veteran who called earlier and said, served, and I'm divorced.

0: now. Life's been hard, he said, but God is good and Air One has been my anchor. Greg had called, battling for his sobriety every single day. He said, got my family back into church. We're hanging out with Air One. He said, God's really good. It's crazy how those things can be true at the same time. Devastation, but also joy. But that is life. We are so grateful you're a part of the Air One family. And now we're asking, would you go from the sidelines to an active participant? It doesn't exist without you. The final night to fuel, to fund your Air One. 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
1: With us coming up to the end of the hour, this might be the only song we can squeeze into this challenge. It's a good one, too, from Brandon Lake and Nick Jonas. Can't wait to play it for you. But it might be the only song we have to do this.
0: Yeah.
1: So there's got to be somebody in LA who's hearing this right now who could give $10 a month. 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One more song to fill 10 of those spots. 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Air1.com. Or here's your phone number. 888-937-2471. Okay, Mary, I gave it my all. That was the best phone number I've ever said, but nobody called.
0: Hey,
1: I think you have to do it.
0: Hey, you're doing a good job.
1: More people call when you give the phone number.
0: I'm here to help, but you're doing a good job. Say, I'm doing a good job.
1: But nobody called. Okay, I'm doing a good job. Okay, all right, fine.
0: Real quick, final night to fund Air One. You're in the drawing for a $4,000 Visa gift card. 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She said, Air One always has the right thing for me when I need it most. Now that I've given you that message, maybe you just realize, yeah, I never come here and go, oh, wish I could unhear that. 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God reminding you, I know life's hard. I'm here. I love you. We're going to get through it. 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You're in the drawing for a $4,000 Visa gift card. 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
1: I'm not going to take it personal that somebody just called when you gave the phone number, but I knew that would happen.
0: You just got to slow down.

0: I'm so blessed to be able to listen to Air One. Even when it seems like, you know, the world is ending, it's really not. Over the last year, life has been really difficult. God has walked through it with me every step of the way and continues to strengthen my faith. And I want that for other people. I want them to know Jesus.
1: Maybe that thing just came to mind that you thought, like, this is it. Hit my breaking point. The rug was pulled out from under you. And it's just like, there's no coming back from this. And God says, wait, I am here. I love you. And it's through a song on Air One that you get that encouragement. Just like she said, a connection with Jesus. And then to know that with your financial support, you keep it going for you and your family, but also for someone else craving hope, holding on, barely, just trying to breathe and put one foot in front of the other. And you remind them they're loved and not alone. That is so powerful. It's the final night to fund your Air One. It's not commercials activating the worship. It is you. It's go time, just being honest. 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
2: Got to play a little catch up in this moment as we wind down this challenge. 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
1: 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A young lady had just mentioned a moment ago, yeah, those moments were over and over again, like, this is it. My life's over. Everything's in just crumbling around me. And God so gently through a song says, honey, breathe. 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

0: Amen. And we want to say the biggest heartfelt thank you to Alina in Riverside, California, Gretchen in Corona, California, Iriam in Hopewell, Virginia, Uriel in DeSoto, Texas, Connie in Texas, y'all showing up, Lynette in Hawaii, everyone doing their part to fuel the Air One ministry. Good chance it's been a long day. Your brain is exhausted, tired, but I promise you're here at the right time. Air One is fueled not by commercials, but you, along with those folks we just listed. So much good happening right now, and we'll walk you through all of it. We'll try to slow down, but we're just excited. We don't want you to miss this opportunity. I'm Mary. Justin's here too. It is your Air One. It is the final night to fund Air One. 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I want to give it to y'all to encourage others to give. That's it. The number to call. Thank you for considering a gift. 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
1: Knowing that the countdown really is on, this is the final night. And our time with you is running out. Are you up for trying something a little crazy?
0: Bring it.
1: Oh, I love that you signed up and you did not know what it was. Mary's all in. I'm hoping you are too.
2: Challenge alert. Challenge alert.
1: Okay. It's a little cuckoo for Cocoa Puffs. That's okay. It's all right. Every song this hour has to see at least three spots at $10 a month come in. Every song. So the song we're about to play, at least three spots at $10 a month during that song have to come in. Now, you could take a spot. We're going to celebrate you at $10 a month. 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It's real nice. I got mine. Mary wore it, forgot. She didn't send me the memo. I didn't know it was Air One t-shirt day, okay? No one told me.
0: I mean, you're supposed to know.
1: 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But we got to hear from you about to play the song.
0: Final night to fund Air One. 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And I will tell you, for several reasons why me and my family, we give. Number one, I'm raising a child and he's in middle school and it's crazy and I need help. And also just transparency, being raw and real. I went through some really, really tough stuff as a little girl. Like horrendous, horrible. Wouldn't wish it upon my worst enemy. And I've carried that with me this long, the healing journey from that, that just, it affects every part of your life. It's horrible. It puts lies in your head. And I battle that every single day. And anxiety, like my entire life. Horrible stuff. I have to have something like Air One in my brain always. I can relate to someone who struggles with addiction, like the thoughts show up and you're like, blah, I have to have something like bubble wrap around my brain. That's why I have a place like Air One, because I hear I'm not good enough. You're not loved. You're damaged. And then God, through the song, says, I love you. Stop that. I love you. I love you. I love you. I don't know your reason or your pain or your trauma, but I just know I'm not alone. I'm sorry for whatever you've gone through or whatever you're in. Would you be willing to invest in a station right now that points you back to Jesus? For you and for someone else craving hope. It's a final night to fund Air One. You're in the drawing for a $4,000 Visa gift card. 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
1: 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Here is the song. 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

0: You are awake, but dream about what you would do with a $4,000 Visa gift card.
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0: What is happening? 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I am married. Justin is here too. 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Truly, we're honored we get to do life with you. And ahead of time, we want to say thank you for considering giving. 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And when you hear that it is the final night to fund your Air One, you can get involved now. We believe in you. We thank you. 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
2: You know, Mary, you're a good hang. 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
0: Oh, samesies.
2: But I am glad we're not the only ones tonight who are doing it. Thank you to David in Los Angeles, Will in Honolulu, Hawaii, Brandon in Lakewood, California, Brett in Sacramento, Kate, we see you in Dodge City, Kansas, and Olive or Olive, I'm not sure how you pronounce that, out of Huntington, New York. I'm sorry if I butchered your name, but thank you for joining in. They joined in that last song, and now it's your opportunity to join in this song. Because every song this hour, every single song that's played this hour on Air One, at least three spots at $10 a month have to be filled. Air One's listener funded. This is how the worship keeps flowing. This is how a song touches your heart, reaches your ears. It's because people give in moments like this. And yeah, it's getting later, but every song is so crucial because Air One is not funded yet and 60% of the funding need has come in. It's final night. So this next song, three more spots at $10 a month have to be filled, or one person giving $30 a month.
0: P.S. I just saw a lot of those people you just listed, you named, Justin, have never given before.
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0: 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It may feel weird. I remember 20 years ago, I was like, God, have you met my security blanket? It's money. Leave it alone. And he said, let go, watch. And I've been giving ever since. It's amazing. You're a part of something outside of yourself. Hope in Jesus. 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People craving hope. And you help it exist through your Air One ministry. Clock is ticking. 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
2: No, I don't know if you've seen what's happening in our world right now, but it's kind of crazy. Like, every day you turn on the news, it is wild.
0: Yeah.
2: It's wild.
0: Yeah.
2: Yet, the crazier it gets, the more people are realizing just how much we need Jesus. I saw the stat. It blew my mind. Bible sales just reached a 21-year high in the U.S. Revival is breaking out on college campuses. I'm sure you've seen the social media posts on Instagram and TikTok where worship nights are lasting for days. People being baptized by the hundreds. Young and old are finding out about the life-changing message of Jesus for the first time in spite of the craziness. And Air One Music is the soundtrack of that change. 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This is so much bigger than a moment. This is not a flash in the pan. 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

0: just thankful to God to have an opportunity to give. God been laying this on my heart, and so today I just turned on the radio, and it was like, okay, let's be obedient. So I just thank God for what you guys do and the music you guys play, and just thank God for just having the opportunity to be a part of this.
1: You can join Jenny right now. Maybe you had no idea. You just expect Air One to be there, and that's okay. I remember I was in that place, like, boop, love it, need it, have it, breathe it. 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We see the finish line, not there yet. 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
1: Thank you.
2: Steve in Chandler, Arizona. 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Shannon's in on this as well in Brooklyn. And Norel in Casa Grande, Arizona.
1: Thank you.
2: Thank you. Thank you. Thank you. Here's what needs to happen this hour, and I'm so glad that you're here for it. 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

0: also dancing, hands up, just belting it out to that song, because that's what it does to your heart. It feels good. Wednesday, I love her name. She had just messaged in. She said, Air One keeps my heart and eyes on Jesus. I know, it can just be the mundane or those hard seasons of life. The call from the doctor's office, the strong-willed child, the tormenting journey of trying to lose weight. I am on it right now. Justin, you're probably like my husband. You can eat a salad and lose 10 pounds, right?
1: Not really anymore. My old metabolism slowing down a little bit.
0: So you're not alone. Whatever is going on, truly, divorce, addiction, all the things, you are in good company. And we're just going to tell you straight, the clock is ticking. It is the final night to fund Air One. But you're in here at just the right moment. You're in the drawing for a $4,000 Visa gift card.
1: Ooh.
0: Thanks to Peter in Greensboro, Georgia. Donated. It's not your funds. And you activate the next worship song. Thank you for considering a gift. The number to call, 888-937-2471 or air1.com.
1: Okay, when you see extreme generosity, you gotta highlight it.
0: Woo!
1: Thank you to Demi in Honolulu stepping
0: Thank
1: up.
0: You.
1: Also, Tiffany Ann in Honolulu. I don't know, maybe they're hanging out.
0: I know.
1: Either
0: like,
1: way.
0: I want to be there.
1: They're worshiping to Air One along with you as well. And William in North Las Vegas, thank you, thank you,
0: yes.
1: Thank you. Now it's your turn. Here's what's going on this hour. Every song this hour, at least three spots at $10 a month have to be filled. At least. If more come in, praise God. Air One is not funded. It's so needed. Honestly, we could say 10,000 spots every hour and still need some room to go. Still have some room to go. But we're just trying to make it super accessible for every single person who might be turning this on, thinking, man, they don't really need me. Or thinking, I don't have a whole lot of extra, so that must mean I'm out. Or I'm not really that rich guy with the yacht, so they don't need me. No, actually, if you have $10 a month or $120 single gift, you can be a part of this. You can be a part of this moment. During the next song, every song remaining this hour, at least three spots at $10 a month. Or you could take them all. It could come down to one person doing $30 a month if you did it now. We would send you the exclusive Air One t-shirt. See that shirt when you give inside the Air One app or at air1.com.
0: The final night to fund Air One. Think about what it means to you. You may be saying, Mary, I haven't because I just, life goes on. Totally get it. But this is one of those moments where we ask you, just consider it. Middle of the night, anxious thoughts. 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Depression, anxiety, weight loss journey, trying to get your degree, all this stuff. 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And life becomes more manageable. 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Final night to fund Air One. 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
1: Okay, the next worship song, it's on the way. It's one of my favorites. God, I'm just grateful. I love that song. It's about to play. But during the course of the song, at least three spots at $10 a month have to be filled. I just looked over at the phone. There are not three people actively on the phone. All right? So if that song were to start playing now, there's a good chance this one would be missed. Every song this hour has seen this happen. This song is your song because you just turned it on. You're here right now. Make this moment your moment. 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

0: 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How good it is. So here's how you do it. 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

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In Jesus' name, amen. It is Air One. I am Mary. Justin is here too. What a crazy awesome place we get to come together to worship. In the midst of matching socks,

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1: Mary, that amped me up so much. And then reality started to sink in.
0: I know.
1: So this hour, every song needed at least three spots at $10 a month to be filled. Every song this hour needed at least three spots at $10 a month. Man, things were going really well. Actually, more than three had checked in every single song. Except for the last one. The only one we heard from was Belinda in San Diego. Thank you, Belinda.
0: Yes, thank you, girl.
1: Appreciate you rocking with us this late at night. Air One, in the final night to fund the mission, 61% of the need has come in. We're so thankful for that. But this next song is going to be our final song. So we got to play a little catch up here. And in this song, the final song of the hour, five spots are needed at $10 a month. We're trying to make up a little bit of missed opportunity in the past song, but you're here right now, and you could give $10 a month or a single gift of $120 in this final song, or, like we've seen in previous songs, you could finish this on out. A $50 monthly gift takes them all. Air1.com, that's Air1.com, or you can even text the word give to 38568. Mary, it would be really amazing before we hit play on the song if we could see five people actively giving at the same time. I don't see that right now. Air1.com, we can see it when you go there, or you can call, we can see it when you call. 888-937-2471.
0: Final night to fund Air One. Like, this is it. It is go time. We thank you so much for considering a gift. You're in the drawing for a $4,000 Visa gift card. That's donated by Peter in Greensboro, Georgia. It's not your money. It's his. He loves this ministry. It's an added bonus. But more importantly, you invest in songs that help Greg in the midst of divorce, trying to get the family back into church. A veteran had called earlier and said, I served. I went through a divorce. But Air One is helping me hold it together. Antoinette lost her dad a year and a half ago. She said, it's awful. I miss him so much. But Air One is my safety net. You relate to one of those stories or you have your own reason why Air One is your go-to. Would you be willing to go from on the sidelines to an active participant in playing the next song? It's the final night to fund Air One. Thank you for considering a gift. You're in the drawing for a $4,000 Visa gift card. Let's go.
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1: Five spots at $10 a month during this song. Good news is I've seen two people go to the phone. I have no idea what they're giving.
0: Come on.
1: But this could literally just be one person away at $30 a month. I don't know. But that's where it could be. We're still waiting on those friends to check in. $50 a month guarantees it. But man, I believe $30 a month gets it really, really, really close, at least with those who just joined in on the phone. Final song of the hour. 888-937-2471 or air1.com. Oh, I was looking. I was hoping that maybe somebody else would join in on the phone. I've got to hit play on this song. I've got to hit play on this song. Still not enough people actively giving to meet the need. Will you say yes right now? air1.com or 888-937-2471. 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
1: 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Guarantees that this can be hit in the final song. I have yet to see anyone but Belinda check in.
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0: I want you to dream about what you would do with a $4,000 Visa gift card. You're probably going, sister, what are these wacky words coming out of your mouth? It is Air One. I am Mary. Justin is here too. Thanks to Peter in Greensboro, Georgia, who loves this ministry, said, I want to encourage others to get involved. And it's been a long day, I'm sure. So you may be saying, I don't even know what you're talking about. Simply, Air One's listener funded. It is not commercials. It is your financial support. Along with Stanley in Greenville, South Carolina, Leslie in Sacramento.
1: Thank you.
0: Sharon in Dallas, Fort Worth, Robin in Austin, Texas, and Christopher in Memphis. You doing your part, linking arms with them to activate the next song that draws you closer to Jesus. And you're in the drawing for the $4,000 Visa gift card.
1: And this has not been going on all day. Okay, Mary and I just started talking about it when we came on the radio this evening. So you have a really, really, really good chance to win that $4,000 Visa gift card donated by Peter in Greensboro, Georgia. This is also the final night to fund the mission of Air One during this event. Let that sink in for a second. Final night. So if you're turning on your radio, if you just turned it on, or you've been rocking with us all day, time is running out to fuel this mission. Not funded yet. Final night to do it. And here's what's needed. 5 spots at $15 a month right now. $15 a month or a single gift of $180. 5 spots have got to be filled at that level in the next song. It's a good song, Christian Stanfill. We're going to worship along with it, as you worship along with it too, as it plays. But before that song even starts, these $15 monthly spots, they have to be filled.
0: Yeah.
1: They have to be filled. Air1.com. 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Or you can call 888-937-2471.
0: Cannot stress enough how Air One does not exist without you. Songs that draw you closer to Jesus. And thanks to Peter in Greensboro, Georgia, you're in the drawing for the $4,000 Visa gift card. Air1.com, Air1.com, or even head to the Air One app, a great place to give right now. Jennifer, she is giving. Thank you so much.
1: Thanks,
0: she said,
1: Jennifer.
0: Air One has been a huge blessing to me, and I actually started listening a couple of years ago before being diagnosed with breast cancer. She said it was a comfort to me before the diagnosis, but of course, much more after the fact. She said, I don't know what I would have done without Jesus at that time. And Air One. She said, hashtag worship through it. And that is mind-blowing to my brain to think cancer diagnosis and worship through it can be in the same sentence. But that is how God works through this ministry. But it doesn't happen without you. Thank you for considering a gift. Would you join Jennifer right now, changing lives, helping people get through the day, the cancer diagnosis, the strong-willed child, depression, anxiety, all the things. And you're in the drawing for the $4,000 Visa gift card. Air1.com, Air1.com, or head to the Air One app.
1: Final night to fund the mission, and we're about to play the one and only song in this challenge. 5 spots, $15 a month. When you think about that, that is 50 cents a day. I know this is a silly thought, but just go with me here. If your car radio were a vending machine and you had to drop a couple of quarters in it every day to get these worship songs, most of us would do it.
0: Yeah.
1: I mean, we hear stories of like, I can't live without these worship songs. I know it's like number one preset on my car.
0: Mm-hmm.
1: Probably is for you too. And if someone said, is that worth 50 cents? Yes. That's what's essentially being asked of you right now. Before the song plays, will you step up with $15 a month or a single gift of $180? But wait. Actually, I've got an idea, Mary.
0: Yes.
1: Got an idea. Knowing that Air One isn't funded yet and it's the final night to do it, this can be done another way. It could be done with one person giving $1,000 and taking every spot in this challenge. That is a way.
0: Come on.
1: I know that's not a gift everybody can make, but if that just resonated with your heart and you can give $1,000, you're probably the only one hearing this who can. So don't wait any longer. Air1.com, Air1.com, or 888-937-2471. 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

0: Erewhon helps me feel like I'm not alone in this world, that there's other people like me who are on fire for Jesus and just trying to live holy and righteously. 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
2: Timothy in Portland, Texas. Woo! Thank you for stepping up. And in Corpus Christi, Texas. Thank you. Those guys are like in the same area.
1: Yeah.
2: Rocking with Erewhon this evening. And Paul in Minneapolis. Thank you. Thank you. Thank you. Thank you. So here's going. 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And those friends decided to join in. 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Two more spots remain at $15 a month that need to be filled in about the next minute. So we really don't have another song to squeeze into this. We got to keep going because Erewhon not funded yet. This is it. Final night to do it. I know that it's easier to say, do it later.
1: Yeah.
2: I am the king of procrastination. I hate that about me, but just how I am. I'm last minute. Well, my friend, if that's you, the last minute is here. The final night with two spots left at $15 a month. Will you just go ahead and finish it out? You want to take them both? Great. We'll send you a t-shirt. Just know that's allowed. 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
1: 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We're not there yet, but it changes with you. 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
1: 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You think you've healed it. You fixed it. You've moved past it. And it's there again. For me, it's like the weight loss journey. The worst. Depression. Anxiety. Divorce. That child that you feel like, God, I think you picked the wrong parent. I've said it. I'll be honest. 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You are not alone. And in the midst of that, would you be willing to give right now? 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

0: feel like thank you is not enough, but we got to start somewhere. From the bottom of our hearts, we appreciate you. Adam in Cincinnati, Ohio. Anne in Greenwich, Connecticut. Robert in Waterford, Wisconsin. Basanti in Lakewood, Washington. And the list goes on and on. Yes. Air One does not exist without you. If you've given already, thank you. Would you consider giving again? I've seen people doing that. And maybe you've never given, like Adam. You're going, this feels scary and terrifying. I know, 20 years ago, I was there too. Money was my security blanket. And God said, watch this. And you let go. And it is crazy awesome cool. Thank you for even being here right now. Your Air One is listener funded. It's not commercials. It's these folks lining up going, yep, gotta have Air One. I'll give. Air1.com. 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Justin, I'm just going to say it. 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
1: And right now is a great time to join on in because Air One, being listener funded, has not reached that funding need yet. 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They're essential. So if you're able to give $500, I'm asking boldly if you can do it now to go to air1.com. 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This is like the craziest thing I've ever seen happen at a church. It was Easter morning, 5 minutes before the service started, and the power went out.
0: Stop.
1: Like, you know, if you've gone to church at all, or even if you only go on Easter and Christmas, like, that's a big service. That's a
0: production. Yes.
1: Yeah, this was at my church. And I'm on the worship team, and we started scrambling. Like, we were grabbing acoustic guitars. We had to change all the songs on the fly because we lost the screens. No more words on the screen.
0: Yes.
1: We had to sing a cappella. But we sang. We worshiped. We took communion and we heard God's word in the dark on Easter. Sometimes you have to push through the awkwardness. Mm-hmm. You have to find a way when nothing is going as planned. Turning on Air One is a way to tell your heart that you're going to worship even through the darkness. And when you give tonight on this final night to fuel the mission at $500 or $40 a month, you get to help more people experience the light.
0: Yeah.
1: That's what this moment is about. You're not giving to a budget. You're giving to people who need these songs and these messages in their life. We're going to play one song and hope that you show up with $500. If you can't, that's okay. But if this moment is for you, air1.com.
0: Final night to fund your Air One. This is it. Thank you for considering a gift. I know it can feel so heavy and but what if and all the things. Would you be willing to just step out in faith? Things work out. They do. Air1.com. Thank you for considering a gift. 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You're in the drawing for a $4,000 Visa gift card. Thanks to Peter in Greensboro, Georgia.
1: Thank you. Thank you.
0: But more importantly, songs that draw you closer to Jesus. Whether electricity's out, the kids still talking back. I have a middle schooler. Grr. Weight loss journey, depression, divorce, anxiety. The diagnosis from the doctor's office you knew but you were dreading. The jail cell, the hospital room, the school bus. Air One can go everywhere when you say yes in a moment like this. And you're in the drawing for a $4,000 Visa gift card.
1: Come on.
0: Let's go. Final night to fund your Air One. It's got to be you. It's got to be now. Thank you for considering a gift. 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
1: One person could finish this with a $1,000 gift. 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There will not be another opportunity. Maybe you just finish it. 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Maybe you're the only one needed for this moment. I don't know. But if you can give $1,000, this is the song to do it on the final night to fund Air One. 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

0: Franco had commented, I'm not going to church. He said, I'm hoping to get back there, but just not now. He said, but Air One is my church. Yes, we're on the pickleball court when he said that to me. I was just like, dude, hug me. I love it. Whatever you need, Air One is there to serve and fill in the gaps and wrap you up. And Jesus shows up hugging you through the song saying, I love you. I know life is hard. The commute and traffic and kids and depression, anxiety, all the things. Go to the grocery store. That's stressful. Even just the mundane is hard, but you are not alone. Songs that draw you closer to Jesus, that's what it's about. That's why Franco calls Air One Church. Maybe you had no idea Air One's listener funded. It's not commercials fueling the ministry. It is you with folks all over the country. Thank you for considering a gift. Justin has a lot of exciting stuff, but right now, Air1.com. 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
1: I'm going to state the obvious here. 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
0: Mm.
1: And with this being the final night to fund Air One, time is not really on our side. 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
1: Because in the final few minutes of our time with you this evening, we have the final 10 spots at $10 a month on the final night. Lots of finals. I know. I didn't do so great on those in school. Aww. 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Because Air One literally doesn't exist if it's not for a giving family. It doesn't exist if it weren't for you. And on this final night to fund the mission, we have the final 10 spots at $10 a month before this hour ends. 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
1: But I just looked up at the clock.
0: Stop. What?
1: I know. That was my mistake.
0: Yeah.
1: My bad. Big mess up on that. Should not have done that because I'm realizing that we do not have much time with you. Not that we're dying, just on the radio, I mean.
0: Right.
1: Just on the radio.
0: Like, wait a minute.
1: Our time. Mary's like, whoa, we're not that old.
0: Hold on, I still have stuff to do.
1: I just mean our time with you on the radio is about to be over. So this is one of the final opportunities tonight that you're going to be hearing about this $4,000 gift card. It's a Visa gift card.
0: Come on.
1: Put up by Peter in Greensboro, Georgia. It is a way to say thank you to you for not waiting. Honestly, there's not much time to wait anyway. It's the final night. Air One not funded yet, but this $4,000 Visa gift card that Peter donated, it should be yours. You should win it. We just got to hear from you. Not many names are in this drawing because Mary and I just started talking about it. So why don't you put yours in it right now when you check in? And if you can do $10 a month or more, come on in. In fact, we're just going to let you know the need. If you wanted to take all the spots, $100 a month would do it. And Real Talk needs someone who is able to do that to step up right now as Air One's a little off the pace to meet the funding need on this final night. But even if you can't do that, I just want you to hear that you're needed. Air1.com, Air1.com, or here's that phone number. 888-937-2471. I gotta be honest, Mary. I thought that was a really good job on the phone number.
0: You did great.
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0: is still trying to absorb what Anne just said. 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She is financially investing in Air One. 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Like, I didn't know I could do it. 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And to be honest, this is the final night. And our time's going to wrap up with you very soon. But you still have a moment to get involved. 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Songs that draw you closer to Jesus. 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And there's also a $4,000 Visa gift card, Justin. I don't know how we were entrusted with this, but it's in the studio. So excited to give it away, but there's only a little bit of time left for this bad boy.
1: Yeah, we just started talking about it tonight, and somebody's going to win it. Like, it's not fake. I know sometimes it's easy to hear stuff like that on the radio and be like, well, I have no chance. No, actually, you have a really good chance. 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Man, thank you, Peter, for your generosity. 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Here's what's needed. We got one more song with you. 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Mm-hmm. 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
0: Thank you for considering a gift. 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You're in the drawing for that. And I go back to what Anne had just shared a moment ago. 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Trying to raise the kids. And just blah. She said, we were starving. Almost homeless. But my parents were there for us. Got remarried. Life looks so different now. And she said Air One was a part of that journey. Maybe you know bits and pieces of that, or it's something completely different, but Air One has been the safety net. You may not even realize it until now. That's okay. You're not here by accident. Thank you for considering a gift. 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Air1.com. 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
3: 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I woke up today to praise. 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Giving God praise, saying hallelujah.
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2: 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Sunflowers, Bruce Lee, American Bison. I love those.
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4: 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I've got a song out called It Really Is Amazing Grace. 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And in the middle of a storm, he cried out to God, saying, God, if you help me, I give my life to you. And he went on to becoming a pastor and a minister. We all are in need of God's grace, and that's why I think this song's connected with so many people over the years.
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0: 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Red Rocks Worship featuring Chris Brown. The Lord is with me.
3: Hey, it's Tyler from Red Rocks Worship. 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
2: Good morning. It's Anna Michelle. It's, what is it, Wednesday?
3: It is. Happy Wednesday.
2: I don't know. Maybe this is the first time you've tuned in to Air One, you know, this week. What's been happening is we've been pausing. We do this rarely and say, hey, Air One, your favorite station, is listener funded. That's why when you turn on the radio, you don't get a bunch of commercials like,
3: love
2: hey,
3: that.
2: Buy this, buy that, buy this over here. Nah, but they're all competing like so many minutes per hour. No, we do this every once in a while. It's so rare that a lot of you miss it.
3: Didn't even know it was happening, and it's over today.
2: Yeah, this is day last. Welcome to day last. The final morning to see Air One get funded. And if you have been listening and you've been checking in maybe yesterday and now you're back, like, where are we? We can tell you. We are only about 61% funded. So no matter what, this final morning is it. So if you're one of those people, and Michelle can attest to this, so am I. If you're a procrastinator, today, this morning, is your morning. So, yay.
3: You already said yes,
2: and you're like, I'm in. I'll get you later.
3: You know, right, and maybe later. You were listening, and you're like, am I needed?
2: Oh, like, well, at 61%, I would say yeah.
3: Sounds like, you know, things are moving along. This is the final morning to get your Air One funded. We'd love it if you'd jump in with a gift to keep your Air One on the air and going. Use your gift to reach millions of people with the hope and love of Jesus. That's what we're all about.
2: Yep, that's it.
3: We're looking for our first 7 people giving at $20 a month, or if you want to do it all at once, a $250 gift. Dan and I are just announcing this, and we're about to give it away, a $4,000 Visa gift card that's been donated by Peter in Greensboro, Georgia.
2: Thank you, Peter.
3: To inspire you to give. And we're giving it away in like less than 90 minutes. So it's early, so not a lot of people are up to even get in to win this gift card.
2: No.
3: So it's truly, and $4,000, I mean, this is going to be your best odds to win this magnitude of a prize all day long.
2: Yep.
3: So if you could be one of our first 7 at $20 a month or $250 all at once, you are in to win this hour, but more importantly, you're joining the Air One mission. You're like, yeah, you know what? Worship is making a difference in my life. Starting the day focused on Jesus is changing everything. And here's what I like to think about, Dan. Before you or me knew that we needed worship every single day, somebody gave so that we could have it when we found it.
2: Truth.
3: So this is your opportunity as well to pay it forward for people who don't even know how much they're going to need this worship station.
2: It's like a nod to the people who've been giving and a pay it forward to people that haven't even discovered Air One yet. 888-937-2471. Let me do that one again, okay? It's 888-937-2471. You're like, too early to talk. 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Air1.com, air1.com. We're going to take all the excuses off the table because some of you are like kind of wrestling with, it's early. I don't really want the Air One app. You might be streaming on there right now. Good time to do it. Hey, you can also text the word give to 38568. Michelle's going to send you a text right back.
3: Yep.
2: And that way you've got a link. But here's that number again, 888-937-2471. The final morning to see Air One funded at 61%. Now, a lot of us would have a tendency to go, well, that doesn't look good. Sure, I understand that. I kind of had that momentarily. But then we always pray before we get on the air and we're like, your will be done. You're a God of miracles. You're a way maker. So don't, you know, do what I did. Take that out of your mind. Take all the doubt, any kind of like trepidation, and just, we're just going to move forward together because we know it's important.
3: And because of you, with you, It's possible. 888-937-2471. You are in to win this $4,000 Visa gift card, and we're giving it away before half the country even wakes up. Incredible odds to win. It's not why you give, but when you give at air1.com, you are also in knowing, like Dan just mentioned, Air One is just 61% of the way funded. We're a bit behind. Final morning. If you could take up multiple spots, and maybe I'm just talking to one person right now in this next song, and you could take up two spots and give $40 a month, Dan and I will send you that Air One t-shirt. And if someone listening could be a five-spot leader giving $100 a month, that really moved the needle. 61% funded. It's all over today. You are needed. And I haven't seen our first one in.
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2: 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It says, are you ready? I'm like, some of you are like, I don't know. I don't know if I'm ready for the day, but I'm ready to do this because this is a way to kind of stand up and say, yeah. You know what? It just takes a quick moment to realize how much Air One and this ministry means to you personally. And that's really all we're asking right now. Nobody wants to deal with commercials all the time. This is how we do it. And this is the final morning. It's 61% funded. When we say you're needed, we mean it. You know it.
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0: It gives me the opportunity to worship wherever I am during my day, in the car. 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
1: It's like another friend. You know, like when you first become saved, one of our first priorities really is to surround ourselves with Christian brothers or sisters, you know, and kind of build our community. Who's our tribe, right? Well, when you're a brand new Christian, it's hard to do that. Like, you can't spend 24/7 at church,
2: right?
1: Even though there's a part of you that really wants to, because you feel safe. Well, everyone is kind of like that, like another friend, like you can bring along, like your companion, you know, on your drive to work.
2: Part of your tribe.
1: Yeah, like if you're having some friends that are like, man, you're different now. I don't know if we can hang anymore. You know what I mean? And you feel discouraged. You get your friend in the car again saying, you served the way maker. He'll never leave you. He's never going to let you down like your friends will. He's never going to be like that. He's always with you. It's kind of like that. 888-937-2471. When you invest in Air One, you really aren't just investing into a radio station. Even saying that sounds kind of weird. When you invest in Air One, you're investing in a full-blown ministry full of people who are reaching out to others just like you, like pastors on staff 24/7. That just came a reality not too long ago because of faithful giving for people just like you. 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
2: 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Thank you to Nydia jumping in Houston, dark and early this morning, giving $30 a month. Eric giving in Phoenix, Arizona, $20 a month.
1: Up and early.
2: Cynthia in Dayton, Ohio is like, I got you. I'm going to take up two spots, giving $50 a month. 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And it helps us continue to reach millions of people with the hope and the love of Jesus. You're paying it forward so even more cities can experience the joy of worship. One of our brand new markets, Milwaukee. Are you up and worshiping and loving the nonstop worship? Did you know that people just like you have been giving at $20 a month so that you could have worship in Milwaukee?
1: Maybe you didn't. That's a pretty nice little thing to get educated on.
2: Cool.
1: You're like, oh, that is pretty cool.
2: My dollars matter.
1: Can we sweeten the pot a little bit? Can we just, you know, inspire you? 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

0: I've listened for 10, 15 years, and I've never given. So there's sort of that conviction to give to show that I was thankful for all of it. Air One helps me to get centered and lead my family better and puts me in the right mood to start my day. Do as you feel led. When the Lord's trying to move in you and wants to see you to give, then you'll know.
1: Man, Thomas gets it. I mean, listened for 15 years. He's like, cool. Listener funded. Right on. Thumbs up. You know, never really felt led to give. And then it happened. It's like, it's kind of like paying it forward. Felt that tug, yeah. Obeyed it, which is huge, and gave. Maybe that's you this morning on the final morning fund Air One. Air One's at 61%. Now, the pessimist might go, well, that's not going to happen. Ah, we serve a big God. 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So if you do, you know, you feel that tug like Thomas did, now's the time to call 888-937-2471. 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If you're a first-time giver, what a great time to give right now.
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2: 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I love this radio ministry. I see how it's working in my life. I see how it's working in other people's lives. Like we heard from Thomas, he leads his family better. He's closer to Jesus through worship. He's been listening to 10, 15 years of worship. And now he's like, you know what? It's my turn to give. Is it your turn to give right now? 888-937-2471. It is safe, secure, and fast at air1.com.
1: Trent says it perfectly. 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
2: Yes.
1: You know, if that's you, like, there's a reason you could turn on while you're all hanging out at home or eating dinner and you have worship, kind of filling the home with worship instead of commercials, because someone just like you gave. They felt that tug, they obeyed that tug, and watch what God did. And we're still saying that. Let's watch what God does right now on this final morning. This is it. You love Air One. We're not trying to tell you that. You're just saying, oh man, there's something extra. I feel it this time. 888-937-2471. Don't let it pass you by because this is it. 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
2: Maybe you didn't even know Air One's listener funded and you didn't know that you could invest $10 a month. And God could use that to reach millions of people to bring them closer to Jesus. In Lancaster, Pennsylvania, in Cleveland, in Atlanta, in Knoxville, in Chattanooga this morning, could you take one of these 30 spots at $10 a month? And with nobody on the phone, Dan.
1: And not our first one in.
2: Can I challenge one person listening who could step up and take multiple spots? Maybe for you, that looks like $30 a month, and we'll send you that Air One shirt that says worship changes everything. Maybe you're listening and you're like, how is this over today? And we're only about 61% of the way there. I can come in with a leadership level gift, give on behalf of people who are struggling right now, who cannot give. Times are tough and you can step up and step in for them and give $100 a month, be a 10 spot leader. $100 a month would really help get us the next giant step forward. Let's be a part of this breakthrough moment together for your Air One, and you're in to win this $4,000 Visa gift card. Y'all, listen, half of the country is still sleeping.
1: Half?
2: I mean, like, your odds to win a prize are not going to be better all day long, okay? $4,000, we're giving that away now in like an hour. And you've heard, we were looking for 7 people just a moment ago. We're looking for 30 right now and don't even have our first person in. So I cannot I want this for you. I mean, somebody is going to win this $4,000 gift card. And we'd love to put your name in. But more importantly, you're saying, yeah, you know what? Worship changes everything in my life. It changes the atmosphere in my home, in my car, while I'm working. It changes the atmosphere in my heart. And I want to invest in me right now. And I'm going to try it out. $10 a month.
1: Hey, by the way, as you were talking, Maddie said, I'll be the first one in.
2: Maddie
1: in Austin, Texas, yes, is like, I got you. I'm going to be the first one in. Maddie, if we had a big old drawing box, you'd be all alone. You're like, hey, I'm in for this $4,000 Visa gift card. We know that's not why you're doing it, Maddie. You know why Maddie's doing it? She's saying, well, you're 61% funded. This is the final morning. After this morning, we're going to look back and go, watch what God did. Like God has done in your life, watch what God did. We're in the moment right now where watch what he does. And if he's moving in your heart right now, we're asking you at $10 a month or more, 888-937-2471, air1.com, the Air One app.
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0: That's what we do each and every song, right? Give you my praises. Mm-hmm. That's Forrest Frank, Elevation Worship. Okay, so here's the deal. Air One is listener funded, and we've got good news and bad news. Should we go over the good news? Yeah. The good news is this is the final morning to fund Air One. You're like, yes. The bad news is this is the final morning to fund Air One.
1: I see what you did there.
0: Yeah, well, it's true. And okay, so here's the deal. Just to be completely transparent, we're at 61%.
1: Okay.
0: Think of the testimony, though. Like, we look back and go,
1: but God.
0: Yeah. So I don't want to hear any naysayers going, well, that's not going to happen. No, no, no. Get that out of your mind, because we serve a big God. Don't ever limit him. 888-937-2471. We're moving forward. We know how much Air One means to you and your family. We're asking you, would you consider jumping in at $10 a month at air1.com? 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
1: Yeah.
0: Love to put you in for that.
1: I'll send you a link. Text the word give to 38568. Here's the real deal, though. This doesn't happen without you and your generosity. $10 a month, it's 33 cents a day. Sharing the hope and love of Jesus, sharing the good news, sharing the gospel to people on their best days and their worst days, people who are in prison. We hear from all the time. Find Air One, find Jesus, and are changed. And that's possible because in these moments when it's a little uncomfortable, you're like, but I have Air One. Why would I give? Because this is how we stay on the air. We don't play a lot of commercials. You come here and you get nonstop worship 345 days a year.
0: Yeah.
1: 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On those days where, man, you just feel like you can't do anything right. You're like, am I a good mom? Am I a good dad? Am I like, what's my purpose? Why am I here? Why is this happening? Why is this happening to me, God, right? You can come here and you can worship through those moments. And you're reminded that God's with you, that there's no waste at the altar, to praise him in the valley, to turn it to praise. These are the reminders you get when you come here and you worship with Air One. And that's made possible because people just like you, headed to work and dropping kids at school, give in these moments. And we're down to our final 19 at $10 a month. You can bump up your giving $10 a month. You can take multiple spots. Hearing, you're absolutely needed. $30 a month, we'll send you that shirt. $100 a month. If you could step up and be the one to come in as a leader, you are needed.
0: 888-937-2471. 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Final morning to fund Air One. Air One is 61% funded. If you feel, you're like, Michelle just said, yeah, I love it here. Why would I give? Because somebody just like you was struggling with that very thing, and they gave. And then look what happened. Look what God did. Air One appeared in your city. You discovered Air One, and now you're in the same boat going, why would I give? Because you would be paying it forward, standing in the gap. And also hearing, final morning, 61% funded. If you're like, am I really needed? Is my $10 a month really matter? You are needed, yes. Your $10 a month absolutely matters. We've seen God use that to grow this ministry from one solitary station to where you are right now. 888-937-2471, air1.com.
1: All right, down to our final 16 spots. Thanks to Tim in Bentonville, Arkansas. 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You can take up multiple spots. Would love to see that $100 leader step up right now in this final song on the final morning to get your Air One funded, just 61% of the way there. But believing with you in this moment, it's possible. And you're in to win a $4,000 Visa gift card we're now giving away in less than an hour. You've heard how slow it's been. Half of the country is still, it's like the middle of the night on the West Coast. And they're still going to be sleeping by the time we give this away. So a great time to get in. Don't give later. 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
0: 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It's going to take a quick moment, we promise you. If you're still not there where you need to be, text the word GIVE to 38568. Michelle will send you a link and you're good to go. 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

0: so good.
1: Rattle. Elevation Worship. Hey, good morning. We're Dan and Michelle. Glad you're here. Whatever you're going through, we're always grateful you take a few minutes to worship, because you know why? It's important. And today is a little different. We have a different number for you. It's 888-937-2471. Why the different number? Because every once in a while we say, this is how it's done. This is how we do it. We are listener funded. And instead of doing this as day one, instead of doing like commercials like all the time like everybody else, we do it together. Michelle and I give, you give, so your neighbor could have worship. Michelle and I give, you give, so another state could have worship. Now we're asking you, would you consider giving? This is the final morning to do it, by the way. We're sitting at 61% funded. Final morning, no matter what, we do have rules. 888-937-2471, air1.com.
0: Looking for you to be the difference maker right now. Our final six. We can't play another song, but we're going to put 60 seconds on the clock. Final six at $10 a month, or someone swooping in at 60 bucks a month. Two people giving $30 a month. We'd send you all the t-shirt at that giving level. Worship changes everything. When you're distracted by all the noise of the world, worship changes everything because it refocuses us on Jesus. When you're feeling overwhelmed, when you're feeling fearful, you can come here and you're reminded, worship over worry. Here's that special phone number, 888-937-2471. Just asking you to give 10 bucks a month a try.
1: Yeah.
0: Like, you know, being open to that tug. If you're feeling that tug, say yes. You can't outgive God. And know that when you give to listener-funded Air One, your dollars are being used to bring people closer to Jesus every single day through these airwaves. God uses this music and this radio ministry to reach people when they're feeling isolated and alone in their homes, in their cars, at work, when they're going through things that they can't quite talk to anybody about. But that right song plays at the right time because people like you in these moments give.
1: Hey, we're going to have to put a minute on the clock. We got to keep moving here. Before we do that, want to mention, we have a $4,000 Visa gift card. Now, that's been donated. None of your money ever goes to prizes, so take that out of your mind, all right? And for my procrastinators, you're a lot like me. When Michelle gives me a to-do list, you know those lists, I'll read it, but I don't just jump up and do it. I'm not that guy.
0: Do you?
1: I'm the guy that's going to go, okay. And then I think in my mind, when's the last possible minute I can do that? And then I get it done at the last possible minute. So, hey.
0: Here we are.
1: So, if you've been, you listened yesterday, I got you later. This is the later. I'm just saying for my procrastinators out there, hey, I get you. Now's your moment. 888-937-2471. And way to wait to the last second and 60 seconds on the clock, because that's what we're going to do right now.
0: All right. 888-937-2471. Air1.com. Final six at $10 a month.
1: 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One more time with the number. 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Can I do a single gift? 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
0: Haven't seen anyone go to the phone, so if you could come in with a gift of $60 a month right now, that would be huge. This is all over today. Air One is 61% funded. 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Haven't seen anyone give from Milwaukee this morning. Would love to hear from you.
1: Down to our final four.
0: Thank you, Auburn and Minneapolis. Here we go.
1: 40 bucks a month. 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If you can't do that, you can do half that, 20 bucks. 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Now's the time right now. 888-937-2471. 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

Man, I love that one. Laura Daigle, Let It Be a Hallelujah. We praise him through the good, of course. Thank you for blessing us. Thank you so much. My life is great. My life is perfect. And then you hit the storms and you're like, I'm going to praise you through this because I know you're working your ultimate good. You know why the enemy hates Air One? Because each and every song is rooted in truth. Each and every song is rooted in scripture. These promises that we all forget, that we need remindings of every day, he'll never leave you, he'll never forsake you. These are the things you're hearing with each and every song, and you go, oh yeah, that's right, I serve a big God. This is the final morning to fund Air One, 61% funded. As I'm telling you that, trying to encourage you with those words, I'll be honest, I'm trying to encourage myself too, because we're only 61%

0: funded, but we serve a big God. Is it possible? With him? Absolutely. And he's going to be the one that moves in your heart, not some fancy words we say. He's the one that's going to move in your heart. This is the final morning of Fun Dare 1. Will you be a part of something big this morning? 888-937-2471. 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
1: Want to say thank you to all the people who have gotten us 61% of the way there, like Tracy in Atlanta giving $30 a month, Nim in Atlanta giving for the first time, Misty in Henderson, Nevada, giving a leadership level gift, hearing Air One's Not Funded, and giving $100 a month. In fact, Misty left a comment. She says, I'm doing this for those who cannot.
0: Misty,
1: I love thank you. There's a lot of people who are really struggling right now. Times are tough. And it's going to take people like Misty, thank you, to step up and say, you know what? I got you. I can give to keep Air One on the air and going for you so that you have a place to come worship on the good days and the bad days and every day in between. So thank you, Misty. Thank you to everybody who's given to get us this far. Let's start a comeback, Dan.
0: Right now.
1: Right now. We're looking for our final 10, giving at $30 a month. That dollar a day level, or all at once if you don't want to be bothered with the monthly thing, a $360 special gift. One song. That's it. No extra time at all. Okay. So we'd love for you to go to the phone right now. You don't have to wait till we start the song. 888-937-2471. Air1.com. Now, two things are going to happen when you're one of 10 people right now. A part of this comeback, $30 a month. We're going to send you the Air One Worship Changes Everything shirt. No drawing for that. But you are going to be one of the very last in to win a $4,000 donated Visa gift card.
0: Okay. Yeah.
1: We're about to give that away. We're going to give you enough time to get in and out before the computer picks the winner. Be a part of this comeback moment, a dollar a day, sharing the hope and love of Jesus with millions of people through these airwaves.
0: Yeah, it'll be the on the final morning to Fun Dare 1, final song, one of the final in for a $4,000 Visa gift card.
1: Final 10. At $30 a month.
0: With the comeback, maybe you're like Misty, maybe you could do just a little bit more. Misty in Las Vegas just gave $100 a month, right? You know, I lived in Las Vegas, did radio there for 4 years. They call it Sin City. And I, you know, since I live there, I know the Christian community, the church is alive and well in Las Vegas. And we have Christian radio in Las Vegas. People are worshiping Jesus. We're changing that name from Sin City to Light City. And Misty is a light in the darkness saying, I want to do this for other people. Can you be the same? At $30 a month, you're standing up for people that cannot give. In fact, that's exactly what Misty said.
1: Yeah.
0: I want to give for people that can't.
1: Yep.
0: So you're paying it forward to other people that can't right now at $30 a month or more. 888-937-2471. We got to move forward. These are how the rules work. Just trying to get all the information out so you can say yes and have no obstacles in your way. Air1.com.
1: Jacob in Lancaster, Pennsylvania is like, I'm not waiting until you start that song, giving a $360 special gift. He called 888-937-2471. Now nine spots, $30 a month, or you can do what Jacob did, give a $360 special gift, but just one song to be a part of this comeback. And Dan, I got to believe someone just got in the car, turned on the radio. Catch them up. They haven't missed out yet.
0: Well, it's pretty exciting time to tune in because this is the final morning of Fund Air One. Air One's only at 61% funded, so we're needing a comeback, and the comeback starts right now. And we're asking you to jump in at $30 a month. $30 to say yes to Air One in your city. And yes to Air One where people can't give, maybe in your city or beyond. I'm going to stand up for them. I'm going to stand in the gap because I know how important it is. 888-937-2471. Oh, and by the way, you're one of the final ones in for a $4,000 Visa gift card. We're moments away from giving away.
1: We have hardly put anyone in this morning. 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
2: 14 hours, what are you talking about? Fund Air One, what's happening? I just turned on the radio. What is happening? You guys are being weird. Talking about money, that's gross. Air One is listener funded, and here's the deal. We wouldn't be here without you. Air One would not be playing where it's playing right now, where you live, if it wasn't for people giving. It's as simple as that. So since day one, they've done it this way. It's a different way, and we've seen God's hand at work actively in this ministry since day one. It's not like the leaders here have Air One resting on their laurels and like, oh, we raised money. That's good. Let's just keep the radio stations on the air. And okay. No, man, we're actively seeking ways to bring Jesus to new places, bring Jesus closer to you. So, and bringing you closer to Jesus. It's all that. So that's why we do it this way and constantly moving forward. 888-937-2471. Final morning to Fund Air One. I think Jeremy speaks for a lot of us. I'm including Michelle and I in this. He says, in full honesty, the pledge drive times used to always drive me crazy. I just wanted to hear the music. Some of you are nodding right now going, yeah. Lately, God has been calling me to help fund the spread of his word digitally. And I've been looking for places to partner with him in that. Today, I heard Dan and Michelle say Dallas isn't currently funded while I was driving to my branch location. All of a sudden, the pledge drive wasn't annoying anymore, but a list of places God wants his word shared. He has given me the ability to help and an opportunity to be obedient. I'm so thankful for the heart change that he has made in me and amazed he did it through a radio station that my dad suggested we support a couple of years ago, and I didn't listen.
3: Wow.
2: Jeremy, did you guys see that 180? Did you see it? Did you hear it? Jeremy was where a lot of us, maybe all of us, were at one point. Now, some of you are just born with a giver's heart. I was not. Michelle was not.
3: Nope.
2: God has done some work on us. I can speak for both of us. Was not born with a giver's heart. Jeremy sounds like kind of the same. And then, boom, something happened. On this final morning to Fund Air One, I'm hoping that heart change happens with you. But it's only going to happen with God moving in your heart. Now, if you say you feel nothing, then I'm not begging you. I'm saying for those of you that feel that tug, don't ignore it.
3: Maybe just say a prayer that Air One gets funded.
2: Absolutely.
3: We're now 62% funded on the final morning. So here's what we're going to do. We're going to open it up because Dan and I have been handed a $4,000 Visa gift card. And we're giving it away now in less than a half an hour, about 25 minutes. We want to get you in to win, but more importantly, you're partnering with us to bring the hope and love of Jesus to millions, to share the good news. Last chance to get in while half of the country is still sleeping. It's been a very slow morning. Very slow. But we want to turn that around because with you, a comeback is possible. Looking for you to be one of our final 50, giving at $10 a month. Or if you want to give it all at once, $120 special gift. Now, I will say this doesn't mean we're going to cram 50 people into this drawing. Boy, do I wish. But I haven't seen anyone go to the phone or the website. 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If Air One has been there for you, could you be there for your Air One right now with your gift of $10 a month? 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Air1.com. 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
2: This is the part where I like, hang on, we got our first. Because usually when she's talking, I'm like, I'm looking. We didn't get our first yet.
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2: We'd love to see our first and then shout you out. 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
3: 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And we've got a lot of the pays there. We want to make it as easy as possible for you to give because we know you're busy. We know you have a lot going on. And this probably was not what you were expecting to do this morning, but now we're telling you, you are needed. 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

0: getting up in the morning and getting the kids to school and turning on worship music when I get in the car, it really is something that's really great and reinforces what we're already trying to instill in our kids. And we love worship. We serve on the worship team, and we're just so grateful that there's a station that just lets us continue to keep God at the forefront of our lives.
1: Keep God at the forefront. Sometimes listening to worship with kids is like, it spurns questions. You know, sometimes as parents, we get it. Sometimes we're like, oh, sure, let's go to the Word. You know, and that's a great thing to happen. It also spurs questions in your own heart and moves you. We sometimes as parents will deflect to the kids. I'm doing this for the kids, doing that for the kids. But when you think about what worship is doing for your heart and your attitude, boy, it's a game changer. Because you're keeping God at the forefront, right? You're feeding your mind, your soul with the good stuff. Garbage in, garbage out with all the other stuff. Here, you're focused on Him. Air One is listener-funded. And today is the final day, the final morning to fund Air One. We're sitting at 62% funded. You're like, that is a mountain to climb. Luckily, our God is a mountain mover. I pray He's moving in your heart. If you feel nothing, and you're like, I can't give, won't give, it's cool. Don't go anywhere. Don't feel any guilt. You stay right here and worship. But if you can give, right now is your chance. And this morning is your final chance to do it. 888-937-2471. Minutes before we give away a $4,000 Visa gift card that's been donated.
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1: come
2: 15
1: on,
2: minutes
1: come
2: now.
1: On. This is amazing.
2: This is your last chance to get in, yes, at $10 a month. It has been a slow go this morning. We do have a mountain to climb, but God is a mountain mover, and you can be a part of moving that mountain with us at $10 a month, knowing Air One's not yet funded yet. Maybe you're hearing that and you could take up some extra spots to help your Air One get to the finish line faster. If you could do three spots like Julie just did out of Dallas, we're also going to send you that Air One Worship Changes Everything shirt.
1: Mm-hmm.
2: Is there an Air One leader listening right now, just talking to one person who maybe has an extra tug on your heart and you could be a 10-spot leader? Giving $100 a month, that would get us over a big hurdle. You can bump up your giving $10 a month if you want to get in on this $4,000 Visa gift card. Just not a lot of people in. I mean, it's just been very slow. Also, half the country's still asleep. So we're going to give this thing away before they even wake up. You have great odds to win. It's not why you give. We know your heart. Your heart is to share the gospel, to share the good news through this ministry. But when you give right now, you've got a great shot at this 4K gift card.
1: Hey, can I do this too? Hey, if you own a business and you want to give on behalf of your business, let's do that. We would love to shout out your business name. Susan from the Grass Chopper in Indianapolis.
2: That's a great name. Martinsville.
1: Martinsville, Indiana. From the Grass Chopper, taking up two spots, single gift of $240. Got to awesome. Say it like that, by the way. Thank the Grass Chopper. 888-937-2471. Air1.com, the Air One app. Right now is your chance, right before we give away a $4,000 Visa gift card. Right now is your chance on the final morning. This is it to fund Air One. If you just popped on, yeah, welcome in. We're at 62% funded. Can you help? Can you be the one to get us there or closer?
2: Let's just give a quick reality check, though, because you know that we're nationwide. We're in Dallas and Los Angeles and New York, and you probably think that we've got all 29 spots filled. There are two people on the phone. So if you were thinking, I can't be needed. I can't be needed in Albany. I can't be needed in Nashville, in Knoxville, in Lancaster. You are needed. Chicago would love to hear from you this morning. $10 a month, as generous as you can, if you could take up multiple spots. 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Because your Air One in San Antonio is not yet funded, but with you, we're believing it's possible. So here's that special number, 888-937-2471. 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
1: Running out of time. 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

0: I love that. I call my God. He shows up. Brag worship. It's Fortress. Air One, we're Dan and Michelle, and welcome to it. Air One is listener funded. This is the final morning to fund Air One. Some of you may have just tuned in. You're like, what's that about? This is how it's done. We say, hey, you give a little bit. We give a little bit. Michelle and I also give. And let's see what God does. We're on the final morning of this at 62% funded. So you're like, you probably don't need me. Absolutely need you. That was our final song on this final morning.
1: Right before we give away a donated $4,000 Visa gift card.
0: Not going to play a song, another song before we give it away, okay? But right now, you have an opportunity to not only start, but end the process, and you'll literally be the last person in for a $4,000 donated Visa gift card. I'll just say, it has been dog slow. The good news is that means it's great odds for you. If, you know, I'm not saying you're doing it for the prize, but I don't think you've ever had better odds in winning something huge like this.
1: It's been donated to inspire you to give. And right now we're asking for you to say yes to $10 a month. One of our final eight. 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Rod did. He called in and gave his gift of $480 at 888-937-2471. 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

0: when you're going through a hard time, you don't always listen, but God can reach you through music. He can give you a song that just comforts you, and you're like, oh, thank you, Lord. I'm not alone in fighting. And Air One has always been there for me off and on throughout the years. I've always been able to come back and just feel like I'm back at home, which is why I decided to donate. I really wish I would have done it years ago. Mm. And now making that donation, I feel joyful about it because it's like I'm contributing to something that saved me, and it has just continued to bring me closer to God and grow in my faith and has just changed my life in ways I didn't know was possible.
1: That's beautiful.
2: Wow.
1: It's Michelle. I'm contributing to something that saved me. Mm. Whew.
2: And you know it's saving other people just like you.
1: Air One's listener funded. Michelle's out of Wyoming. Air One is in Wyoming because of faithful giving from people just like you giving. Final morning to fund Air One. We're at 62%. Here's the number, 888-937-2471. That's to tell you, we have a new prize to tell you about. This has been donated by Debbie and Indy. You're going to be literally the first person in for a $5,000 Visa gift card. Come on now.
2: We were just handed this $5,000 Visa gift card, and we don't have a big window of time. We're putting people in. So if you want to be the very first and about the last in, could you give it $12 a month? Right now, $12 a month, and you are in to win. We're looking for 50 people. We have 50 spots, $12 a month. You could take up 3 spots and get that Air One t-shirt if you could give $36 a month. $120 a month or a gift of $1,500 would take up 10 of these spots. Help us get to the finish line faster. Knowing Air One is just about 62% funded. And you can be a big part of getting us all the way to that finish line in this moment. I love the honesty of Jessica's comment. She says, I've been listening to Air One for the last year and I'd never given. But the last few days I've been listening and hearing you guys, and it's inspired me to go ahead and let go of this grip I have and trust God. Thank you for getting me to work every day. It's so uplifting.
1: Wow, that does speak for a lot of us. That grip, that's a good visual, right?
2: Yeah. And you know, it was only a few weeks ago on the show, somebody had called in with that analogy that their pastor said, and they said, hey, it's hard to catch God's blessings with closed fists.
1: Woo!
2: Think about that, right? If you've got that tight grip right now, think about how good it would feel to release that.
1: It does. Just take it from us. I mean, it really does feel good to let
2: unclench your
1: fist. Open up 50 spots at $12 a month. Hey, here's a good memory. Remember when Netflix was like $12 a month?
2: And it didn't have commercials?
1: Yeah, that was good. Good times. Think about
2: back in my day.
1: I mean, I know. It's going to be, I used to buy that Netflix. They raised it.
2: Get off my lawn.
1: Harry, like when I think about Air One and we give monthly, it's a joy. And we think about all, I mean, how many times have you gone to a streaming service and spent more time looking for something to watch and then end up not watching? I'm tired. I'm going to bed. You come here instantly. You're filled with truth, the hope and love of Jesus. How much more do we get out of Air One? How much more do we get out of worship music than we do all of our subscription services? $12 a month. That's what it comes down to. No, it's not a subscription service, but we're comparing it to that. We're not telling you to get rid of your subscription services. I'm saying, would you consider, knowing this is how it's done, and also knowing this is the final morning to get it done, and hearing that we're 62%, will you be the one to move us forward?
2: Okay, so we just announced this donated $5,000 Visa gift card we're about to give away, and we haven't put a single person in. I mean, I don't know, maybe nobody... maybe nobody wants that or needs that. 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
2: If you could give right now, you're going to be like the only one in. $12 a month, 888-937-2471, air1.com. 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Your kids are singing out worship. It makes the commute better. You're dropping your kids off at school knowing they're hearing God's truth and it's tucked into their hearts. Could you be the first one to give right now and the first one in for this donated $5,000 Visa gift card? 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You are needed.
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1: 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Who's going to be our first? 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Do we have our first yet, Michelle? 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
1: 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You're going to be in and out in like a minute there. 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We have plenty of people. Let me just say this. We have plenty of lines open right now. 888-937-2471. Who's getting us started? 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
1: You want to know something really, really cool?
0: What?
1: Like, you think about donating. We heard Michael talk about his wife coming to Jesus. Our mission here at Air One, and your mission once you invest in this ministry, because you're a part of it, right, is bringing people closer to Jesus. A lot of you are like nodding. Yeah, that's me. I'm closer to Jesus because of Air One. But also, we're hearing all the time about people coming to Jesus for the very first time. In fact, I'm not even sure if we've shared this on the air, but something very cool in the building happens because we have pastors on staff available 24/7. So people call with all kinds of things. Questions, like, do you just need counseling, just need prayer, a recommendation for what to do now, things like that. People come to Jesus, get led in prayer, and then our pastors follow through, make sure they get plugged into a church, and then a little salvation bell plays here in the building. So we all know, hey, someone just accepted Jesus. How cool is that?
0: Amazing.
1: And then I'm on a group text, the salvation group text. When that bell goes off, my watch will go off and tell me, it's the coolest thing.
0: Yep.
1: Seeing that's what you're investing in. No, not the bell. You're investing in people coming to know Jesus. Pastors on 24/7. It's a full-blown ministry dedicated to bringing people to Jesus. Dedicated to bringing people closer to Jesus. And yes, that music you hear, that's what you're investing in. Air1.com. Air1.com or 888-937-2471. Final morning. That's
0: all right. It. We're excited for you to be a part of this moment. If you just turned on the radio, just got in the car, Air One's listener funded. This is all over in a few hours, and we're 62% of the way there. 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
2: 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Jennifer in Savannah, Georgia says, my husband pays for lots of streaming services for TV, sports, and music. Jennifer says, this is my monthly music subscription.
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2: 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I mindlessly just scroll. 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
3: right.
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3: Here's how you can help. We still need 9 people at $12 a month. Or if you want to do it all at once, $150. Thank you to another Jennifer who listens in London, Kentucky, bumping up her giving $12 a month. 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Mercea in Los Angeles, also giving $150 special gift. And Nicholas in Aurora, Colorado, giving $70 a month, taking up 5 of these spots. That means we're down to our final 9. Thank you to everybody who's gotten us here. Hours left. Only about 63% funded now. See, we're moving forward because of you. Be a part of this next breakthrough moment. One final minute, 9 needed, $12 a month. Or if someone could do the math and take up all 9 spots.
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3: 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I'm going to use my dollars that God gives me to keep Air One on the air and going, and to bring people closer to Jesus through worship, to plant seeds of hope, of knowing Jesus in future generations as the worship flows into the back seat. 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
2: Some of you have been checking in here and there, and you're like, are you funded? No, or it's 62% funded currently. Well, we got some time, right? We're down to our final hours right now, so it is coming down to you. You last minute people, I'm one of you, so I get it. Air1.com. You're like putting it off, because you already said yes. It's all good. You still have time to say yes, but it's got to be right now. 888-937-2471. This is what we like to call crunch time. This is it right now. 888-937-2471. We're saying, can you jump in at $12 a month? 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

0: Elevation Worship, it's Echo. Air One, we're Dan and Michelle. So glad you're here. Air One is listener funded. This is the final morning to see Air One get funded. If you're checking in to see where we are 62% funded currently. Actually, you know what? We're almost at 63. Let's call it 63 because by faith, we're going to believe that. 63% funded. So yeah, we absolutely need you. It is crunch time and there's something amazing happening right now.
1: Challenge alert.
0: I mean, is this the challenge biggest alert. Have we ever seen?
2: I've never seen a challenge.
0: For real, though. I don't think we have.
2: But yeah. 63% funded.
0: We're doing some big things here. Challenge. All right, so here it is. Whew. If we can see 200 gifts, that's 200 gifts of $10 a month or a special gift one time of $120 this hour. Brenda and some friends of hers in Corpus Christi, Texas, are going to put in an additional $25,000 of their own money to help close the funding gap.
2: $25,000.
0: I mean, one would assume Brenda said, hey, Air One's only at 63%. This is the final morning. Can we do something and do something big? This is it. But we have to see 200.
2: Huge.
0: Well, we don't have to see 200 people. We have to see 200 spots filled.
2: Let's call this a comeback challenge.
0: Let's do it.
2: 888-937-2471. 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I'll send you the link to give if you'd like. Text the word give to 38568. Looking for you to jump in. Don't wait till we play the song. 200 spots, $10 a month. Man, if we could see a leader, Dan, step up and take 10 of these spots at $100 a month, this will get us there quicker. If you're listening and you can be that 10-spot hero, could you go to the phone right now at 888-937-2471? This is the biggest moment of the event. You're here. You're listening. Worship is making a difference in your life. It's changing the atmosphere in your car, in your heart. Your kids are singing out worship. 888-937-2471. 200 spots, $10 a month. Be as generous as you can because we don't have a lot of time to get this done. And we cannot miss a single spot.
0: While we talk, we're looking for our first one in. Love to shout you out. $10 a month or more. Now, we're not calling this 200 people. We're calling this 200 spots. In that, if you could do more, your time is right now. You can take two of those spots at 20, three of those spots at 30. At 30, we're going to mail you no drawing for the Air One shirt right to your house, okay? Whatever the situation is, you're like, I can't do 30, can't do 40, I can do 10. That's all we're asking right now. That will get you in, and we could see an additional $25,000 added to the ministry of Air One. But it's, you know, we don't have all morning to do this. We have minutes, so if you could say yes right now, 888-937-2471. Who's our first? Love to shout you out. Air1.com, the Air One app, right now.
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2: That's good because I only see three people on the phone. 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Dallas, we're going to need you. Atlanta, could you go to the phone? Oklahoma City. In Chicago, if we're your number one preset, Houston, if Air One has been there for you, can you be a part of this comeback challenge? A great place to start giving. 10 bucks a month, it's 33 cents a day. 888-937-2471. And you're in to win a $5,000 Visa gift card we're giving away in 45 minutes. 888-937-2471. Who will be our first? Hearing how slow it is, if you could give that $30, $60, $100 a month, you are needed to make this challenge happen and see a game changer of a $25,000 gift added to the fundraising total here at Air One.
0: Oh, Caitlin in Ohio, our first one in.
2: Caitlin!
0: All right, Caitlin. Yes! Here we go. Who's going to join Caitlin? Thank you, by the way, for not even hesitating, just saying, yep.
2: Billy just took up five spots in Lexington, Billy. $50 a month. Billy. Who will join them? 194 spots, $10 a month for a $25,000 bonus. You are needed.
1: Shall we begin?
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0: This is one of those moments where you can look back and say, I had a part in that. And it's a really cool feeling because it's bigger than us, isn't it? It's bigger than me. It's bigger than Michelle. It's bigger than you. We've seen God's hand at work in this ministry far before us and seen it grow and grow and grow. It's where you are because people just like you gave at $10 a month. Just right there at that level, we're asking you to say yes to right now.
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0: it came at a time in my life where I just wanted to experience God in a different way, just grow closer to Him. And it became something I played on my way to work in hard times and good times. Mm-hmm. And my kids started to listen to it, and it just blessed my family. And now the church that we go to, we hear the same songs, and it's just beautiful, like, just to experience the difference and the changes made in our lives. So I'm very grateful.
1: Grateful for you, Shawnee. Yep. So you hear the transformation, what started as I'm just struggling, you know, these hard times. And then if you have a graph, you know, here's your PowerPoint. It just goes up and up and up.
2: Did Dan just give a PowerPoint presentation?
1: I did, but it was way less boring than the Army used to do to me. Air One is listener funded. We are here because of faithful giving from people just like you. And that means even right now, we're into our final hours of this whole thing. It's over today, no matter what. 63% funded. We're in the middle of a giant challenge.
2: Come back challenge.
1: This, you guys, this is the most Michelle and I have ever seen offered up. We're looking for 200 gifts of $10 a month, or that special single gift of $120. 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
2: We're down to 149 spots at okay. $10 a month for this $25,000 challenge gift. So thank you so much to Luis in Odessa giving yep. $30 a month, taking up three spots. Thank you so much to Crystal in Lubbock, taking up two spots. Thank you to Billy in Lexington. Mention him, gave $50 a month. And we have had some incredibly generous gifts that have helped us get to 149 spots remaining, like Carrie in San Antonio, Woo! Giving a $2,000 special gift, taking up 16 of those spots. Just incredible. Amy in San Angelo giving $100 a month. Taking up 10 spots. 888-937-2471. Air1.com. Dan, I got to believe it's going to take one more person to step up with that kind of generosity. 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A gift of $100 a month to help us get this comeback challenge done and see $25,000 added to the fundraising total of Air One.
1: I think a lot of people were like, wow, that's great. You did so much. You don't need me. Because you know why I say I think a lot of people just thought that? Because there's nobody on the phone. That tells me you thought, oh, they got it. It's all good nationwide. No, that's transparently speaking, zero on the phone. And that's because everybody thought the same thing at the same time. Take that out of your mind. You are absolutely 100% needed in these final hours. I'm going to take that off the table, too. You are absolutely 100% needed right now. And the invitation is for you to come in at $10 a month. 888-937-2471. Imagine having $25,000 in front of you and then just gone.
2: Oh,
1: no.
2: Even say that.
1: I'm not saying it's going to happen. I'm saying with you, that won't happen. But it will happen if you ignore that tug right now. Air1.com on the Air One app if you happen to be streaming. If you can't get, if you're not in a place right now where it's safe to give, text the word give to 38568. Michelle will send you the link so you won't miss out on anything. 888-937-2471. It's coming down to it.
2: You just got in the car, you just turned on the radio. 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We have a rich uncle writing us a big check. It's you and us giving a little bit, and God is doing the rest. Here's the challenge. Brenda's like, wait, there's just hours left to fund Air One, and we're 63% of the way there. She called some friends. They're offering up a $25,000 bonus to help close the funding gap. If we can now see 139 people giving it $10 a month for this $25,000 challenge, 10 bucks a month, it's 33 cents a day. This is a massive comeback opportunity, and boy, are you needed to be a part of it right now. 888-937-2471. If you could take multiple spots, I believe, Dan, that is how we get this done. It's going to take a few people listening who can say, yeah, you know what? I can do $30 a month. I can do $50 a month. I can do a $1,200 special gift. 888-937-2471. You can bump up your giving $10 a month if you want to get in and make sure this $25,000 is added to the ministry. And we're going to put you in to win that $5,000 Visa gift card. We're giving that away in 30 minutes.
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0: That's our prayer. Holy Spirit, come. Patrick Mayberry, Air One, Bertan and Michelle, so glad you're here. Welcome to the final morning to Fund Air One. You're like, what?
1: Air One. You mean final morning?
0: What's happening? Air One is listener funded, and that's why you don't hear commercials all the time, which is a glorious thing. So you have 345 days a year of nonstop worship. That's what it's all about. You just happen to catch us on one of the very few days we do this, and we're in the middle of something huge right now. Challenge alert. Knowing that we have hours remaining, knowing this is the final morning of Fund Air One, also, challenge alert. A peek behind the curtain here, we're at 63% funded. Challenge. Brenda and some friends at Corpus Christi, Texas, said, hey, you're only at 63%. What's going on? We'll give $25,000 of our money to help close the funding gap if we can see 200 gifts of $10 a month right now.
1: Let's go! But Brenda and friends!
0: We're only a few minutes away from our hard deadline on this, and we need still 84. Man. Bump that up. 84. At $10 a month, 84 spots remain.
1: Can we say some thank yous to the people who have gotten us this far, who have answered the call already this morning, like Sarah in Amarillo. By the way, she's been giving since 2010 to this ministry.
0: Awesome.
1: And she gave a special gift of $120. 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Kathy in Houston, thank you. Alexander in DFW, and James in Carlsbad, New Mexico is like, I got 20 spots. I got you. $2,500 special gift. 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You can call our special number to give 888-937-2471 with 84 spots remaining at $10 a month. If we could find one more leader in this song, one person who could say, yeah, you know what? I can do 10 spots too. I see what Brenda and friends are doing, offering up $25,000 of their own money to inspire people to give because they see the value of this ministry. They see how God is working
0: right
1: 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I want worship shining like the brightest light in this dark world. You could take 10 spots right now at $100 a month.
0: But I can't do that. 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Can you do 10? Can you do $10 a month? 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One, you could be a part of something big right now because there's $25,000 that could be added to the ministry of Air One, and you could be a part of that. Your $10 a month could literally turn in to $25,000, the biggest bonus Michelle and I have ever seen. It's happening right now. Don't miss out on that because, come on, that's huge.
1: All right, we're now down to 80 spots. IKEA in DFW giving a $360 special gift. And Gabriel in Atlanta giving for the very first time. Like, you know what? 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A $25,000 bonus if we can now see 80 spots filled at $10 a month. 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
0: Can you believe there's $25,000 that could be added to the ministry of Air One?
1: Brenda, thank you.
0: And you're like, I don't have $25,000, but I have 10. I have $10 a month, and it's like you're giving 25 G's right now. Buckle up. I'm not being dramatic, hyperbolic. I mean, this is true. It's like you're giving the ministry $25,000 yourself when you give $10 a month or more. It's coming down to you. All the excuses are gone. Final morning, final hours. This is it. 64% funded right now, but it's going to take you. We're almost out of time.
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0: 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How amazing is that? How good it is. So here's how you do it. Simple number. 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It is 888-937-2471. 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And remember, no matter what the amount, every gift matters. It takes all of us. So God bless you. How good it is.
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0: John Braddock holding on. Michelle and I are married. If you didn't know, we have a 12-year-old daughter, and she's got that on her playlist.
1: On
0: and
1: loop.
0: Man, we did a long drive, heard it a couple times, and it's just so catchy. I love that song.
1: Yeah.
0: And I love a song like that sticking with you. You know what I mean? Like,
1: and I love that our daughter is choosing that.
0: Yeah.
1: And she's choosing worship because of this radio station.
0: It's not just us. We're hearing from people just like you telling us this is happening to you all the time, where you've got worship on your heart as they head into school, and you've got worship on your heart as you head into work. Air One is listener funded, and here's where we are. This is the final morning. We're down to crunch time, and we're sitting at 64% funded over today. No matter what, you can give at $10 a month right now, 888-937-2471. 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That's the good news. The bad news is we're just about out of time. Okay, because we have a $25,000 bonus that could be added to the ministry of Air One. Initially, we had 200 spots. We're down to our final song, and we have 39 spots remaining. You could take one of the spots at $10 a month. Or multiple. It's really up to you and your budget and your heart. But you've already said yes. Right now is your time to act.
1: All right. So with 39 gifts left, we got to thank some of the people who have gotten us this far. Mark giving for the first time in Lancaster, Pennsylvania, $20 a month, taking up two spots.
0: Yeah.
1: Terry in San Antonio coming in with her $10 a month, giving for the first time. James in Carlsbad is like, I can be a leader. I want to make sure this happens. Brenda and friends are offering up $25,000. I want to make sure that happens. He gave a gift of $2,500.
0: What?
1: At air1.com.
0: Wow.
1: Taking up 20 of these spots. Jeff took five spots in Waco at $50 a month. And Roger in Fort Collins, a $1,200 special gift.
0: Wow.
1: That takes up 10 of these spots. Thank you to everybody. We can't thank all of you, but we see you. We thank God for you that you take a moment out of your busy day to go to air1.com, to call 888-937-2471. 39 gifts at $10 a month. I don't know. This sounds crazy. One person at $390 a month. But hey, Brenda and friends are offering up $25,000. That sounds crazy.
0: It does, and here's something even crazier. We have two things kind of colliding at the same time, and they both benefit you. Firstly, you just mentioned the $25,000 yep. bonus that could be added to the Ministry of Air One, right? Also, we are, about the same time, giving away a $5,000 Visa, and you'll be in for that. Forgive us for not telling you about that earlier, but you'll be in for that too.
1: 12 minutes away from giving away a $5,000 Visa gift card.
0: Yeah, so everything's kind of happening at the same time.
1: 39 gifts. You can step up and take one at $10 a month. Huge. You're needed. I see just three people on the phone. 39 gifts. If you could take multiple spots, you're needed. Three spots will get you that Air One shirt at $30 a month. $100 a month will take up 10 spots. Maybe you are listening and you could do $390 a month and just bam, get us to the finish line. That would be huge.
0: So 64% funded, final morning. You said you saw three people on the phone. They just finished up the process. Thank you, by the way. And they're done. Now we have nobody on the phone. We tell you that to tell you the real deal, but also to tell you plenty of phone lines available. You're going to get right through at 888-937-2471.
1: 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Brenda and friends in Corpus Christi, here we're not funded and we've got just hours left. So they've pooled $25,000 of their own money to help close this funding gap. We'll see that added. We can't miss, not even by one $10 a month. $25,000 on the line. If you're already giving, you can bump up your gift $10 a month in to win a $5,000 Visa gift card. We're giving away in 10 minutes.
0: So much going on.
1: So many reasons to give right now, but it really comes down to you. Is Air One making a difference in your life? Are your kids singing out worship and hearing the truths of God, hearing scripture sung out? It's changing your heart. It's changing your mind as you're headed off to work. You come here, and when you're feeling stressed out, everything feels like it's closing in on you. You can worship, you can look to Jesus, and it changes everything.
0: We are down to our final song to see this happen. Final song. Yeah, that's it. To see 25,000. Well, I say see it. That's obviously me saying it in faith, but possibly see $25,000 added to the ministry of Air One. If you're anything like us, you can't sit down and just get your credit card out and send $25,000. But for real, that's kind of what you're doing when you take up one of these spots at $10 a month. The phones are super quiet. So if you're like, yeah, now's the time to call or go online.
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0: Air One, where you're listening right now, is not funded. Not funded in Chicago, not funded in Dallas, in New York City, and L.A. L.A., you're starting to wake up, right? West Coast, not funded where you're listening. In fact, we're only 64% funded. It's going to take you. It's really going to take a miracle. Because no matter what, this whole thing is over. With this $25,000 bonus, that could go a long way to help closing this funding gap. It's going to take you, though. 888-937-2471. Final song. This is it.
1: We can't do this without you, Dallas. We can't do this without you, San Antonio, Oklahoma City.
0: Final song.
1: Tulsa, Atlanta, Indianapolis.
0: Here we go.
1: Get in now with your $10 a month. 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

0: Come to Jesus, Christian Stanfill. Air One, we're Dan and Michelle. This is the final morning to fund Air One. Yeah,
1: wait,
0: if you just turned on the radio, I'm forgetting there. Air One is listener funded. It's like, what did you say one time? It was crowdfunding before it was cool. They did this from day one. They're like, you know what? Commercials stink. We don't want to do that. Let's do it this way. You give, we give, we do this together, and let's just move forward by faith. Let's see what God does. And did God show up? Oh my goodness. Look at what God has done. And now Air One is in your city. Can we just say how thankful we are for that? We're thankful for God and his faithfulness in our lives. We're also thankful for other people that heard that call back in the day and said, yes. So what we're doing right now is saying, would you just be quiet in your heart for a moment and see if this is something that God wants you to do? Because if he doesn't, nothing I could do or say is going to change that. And I don't want you to. I don't want you to give if you can't give. We want you here worshiping. But if you do take that moment and say yes, now's your time, because that was our final song. What an awesome song. But no more songs to play. And we have a $25,000 bonus that could be added to the ministry of Air One. Thanks to Brendan and some friends at Corpus Christi, Texas. $25,000. Man, that could go a long, long way. The most money we've ever seen offered up. Initially, we were looking for 200 people or 200 spots at $10 a month. We're down to 13. Can you take one of those 13? Now, however, can't play another song. So if you just said, yeah, I got you guys, you have to do it right now in this moment, okay?
1: We're also about to give away a $5,000 Visa gift card. Your name will be in before the computer picks the winner in about 5 minutes.
0: That's
1: 888-937-2471. Giving you enough time to get in on that $5,000 Visa gift card drawing. And we also have this deadline for this comeback challenge. Brenda's challenge is this hour only. 13 spots at $10 a month, or one person at $130 a month could clear.

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1: We're at that point in the final hours. We would love to shout out your business. Stephanie gave earlier a single gift of $1,200. Thank you.
0: Thank you.
1: Out of the Houston area. Let me get this right. FFHC Missions.
0: In Liberty, Texas. Yes.
1: Liberty. $1,200. Thank you so much. Wow. We'd love to shout out your business. That invitation is open for the remaining couple hours we have of this whole thing to fund Air One, okay? But right now, I have to put 60 seconds on the clock. It's our final 60 seconds.
0: Okay, because we got to go. We've got 10 spots, Dan, 10 spots.
1: Okay.
0: One person at $100 a month, two people at $50 a month. You are needed with just a couple people on the phone. 888-937-2471. Air1.com. You've been thinking about giving. You've been wondering if you're needed. A $25,000 bonus will be added when you go to the phone right now with your gift of $10 a month or more. 10 spots.
1: I can't speak for Brenda. I don't know Brenda. We don't know her personally or friends at Corpus Christi, Texas. But I'm going to say this for them, that I know that they don't want to hold on to this money. They want to give this money. It's not that they just want to, there's no way you're going to get 200 gifts. We're going to hold this back. No. They want to.
0: Yep.
1: They have the joy of giving. They want you to experience that same joy. That's why this challenge was presented. $25,000. You have a part of that. You really do. We mean that from the bottom of our hearts. We're going to thank as many people on the air as we can as they come in. But right now is your time with 1 minute on the clock.
0: And you're in for that $5,000 Visa gift card, but it's got to be now. Moments left.
1: I know. I'm getting the side eye.
0: 937-2471.
1: You can do it again, please.
0: 888-937-2471. Donna just took a spot. 9 spots left. $10 a month. One person at $90 a month.
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1: All right. 1 minute on the clock. 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And we also do this part as a family. Help fund Air One so more people can come to Jesus, get closer to Jesus, know Jesus. That's what our mission is all about. Do you want in? Let's go.
0: Rachel in Austin just took a spot at $10 a month. Gwendolyn in Searcy, Arkansas, $20 a month. Now down to 6 people. $10 a month. One person at $60 a month. $25,000 added to the ministry, and we're just 64% funded on this final morning.
1: We can't miss it
0: by
1: 6.
0: You are needed.
1: We can't.
0: Portland, we can't do this without you. Phoenix, you're needed. Spokane, Chicago, DFW, 888-937-2471.
1: Did you mention Bailey?
0: OKC, here we go.
1: We have 5 to go, 5 to go. 50 a month, we'll take it up. We can't miss it by 5. We cannot do it. 888-937-2471. It's got to be right now. 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
1: Yep, Brandon Lake, and that's who I praise. That's who we praise. Air One is listener funded. That message with each and every song, the hope and love of Jesus is on the air 24/7 because people just like you gave. And that's what we're doing right now. We're saying, hey, would you consider listener funded Air One? This is the final morning, final hours to see Air One funded, sitting at 64% of the way. And a massive bonus of $25,000 was just added to the ministry of Air One. For those of you that are still online and still on the phone, finish up your process. We're counting you in by faith. We just want to say thank you so much because it's you that's stepping up and saying yes to this ministry so other people can find Jesus, come to Jesus, and get closer to Jesus. It's because of you.
2: So with that, Terry just won a prize listening in Wilkinson, Indiana. But don't worry, you haven't missed out.
1: No!
2: Because we were just handed a $5,000 Amex donated by Curtis in Chapel Hill, North Carolina to inspire you to give. To get Air One funded on this final morning when we're 64% of the way there. You're going to be the very first in to win this donated $5,000 Amex when you're one of 10 people giving at $30 a month to help close the funding gap in just this one song. It's a dollar a day. And you visualize like a buck in your hand, right?
1: Mm-hmm.
2: And you're like, can I even buy with this anymore, right?
1: Can't even get a Snickers.
2: No, I bought Skittles for $3 the other day.
1: It's outrageous.
2: But that dollar a day that you're picturing in your hand right now, that can be used every single day by God to bring the hope and the love of Jesus to millions of people.
1: That's a beautiful visual, by the way.
2: That's the impact that your dollar a day has when you're one of 10 right now giving at $30 a month. Two things are going to happen. We're going to give you that Air One shirt. We're going to send it to you. Of course, we'll get your size first. Then we're going to send you that shirt. And you're going to be the first in to win this donated, just handed to us, $5,000 Amex, thanks to Curtis in Chapel Hill, North Carolina. He loves this ministry. He's been impacted. His family's been impacted. And he knows that God is using it in the hearts and the minds and the families and the marriages of millions of people. So he wants to encourage you to give. 888-937-2471. Air1.com. Don't wait till we play that song because we have just one song. So if you can get in right now, it's a great time and you'll be like the only one in for this $5,000 Amex.
1: I don't think I'm supposed to say this, but it is the final morning, so the rule book, if we had one, would be thrown out the window. Give what you can. If $30 is not in your budget, I totally get that and understand it. Give what you can right now, because for real, everything matters. 65% funded.
2: Hey!
1: And we just simply would not be here without you, and you know, every gift matters, okay? 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But if you can, it's a double thank you, right? 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Man, that's amazing. First one in for that.
2: You must be talking to Emily.
1: Am I?
2: In Houston, because she's our first one
1: in. Emily.
2: Woo. Emily, thank you so much. $30 a month, bringing the hope and love of Jesus to millions. 9 more spots open.
1: 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I was going to tell you the second thing you're getting. We're also mailing you an Air One Worship Changes Everything t-shirt. There's no drawing for that. You will just get that delivered to your house. So a couple awesome thank yous to you because you said yes to the ministry. You said yes to changing people's lives. And that goes so far. Look, there was a day you discovered Air One, right? There was a day that somebody told you about it, or you hit a speed bump. We heard that literally one time. You heard a speed bump and the station changed to Air One. And you're like, wait a second, this is worship. This is different. It's not talking about everything. Wait, I'm not hearing commercials. Wait, I feel better. I'm acting better because you're focused on Him. There was a day that happened to you. And that's because somebody gave. It's as simple as that. And now we're saying, would you pay it forward to somebody else? 888-937-2471 or air1.com.
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0: All right, here we go.
1: How good it is. You know what? You're going to get that joy. There's something about giving to this. It's not the like paying a water bill. Like, well, water went up this month. You know that you
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1: the impact it's had in your life. 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
0: 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Number set up just for you, 888-937-2471. It's the final morning, so there's a lot going on, and you know, we have prizes and incentives and all these things just for you to take a moment and say, I do love this ministry. I know that you guys just recently added a 24-hour pastor phone line. You have trained pastors available, because we just know that, like, trouble doesn't happen between 9 and 5, Monday through Friday. Trouble happens throughout the day, throughout the night, and we now have pastors on staff available because of your faithful giving.
1: Pastors like Pastor Val, who comes in every week for our segment, Real Talk with Pastor Val.
0: Yeah, we have actual questions from listeners, you know, that like that maybe you're a little embarrassed by and you want to ask. We're tackling those weekly, and he is on staff. Our pastors all on staff because of faithful giving. So, 66% funded. Hours remain. This is the final morning. Here's what's going on.
2: Challenge alert.
0: Okay, I hope we got your attention, because this one, you don't want to miss out. This is, like we just said, it's the final morning. So some of you have said yes. You heard us talking yesterday. You're like, I got you. Right now is the I got you part. This thing just began. It's just about over no matter what. And it's only 66% funded. Deborah and friends heard about this. They said, hey, can we add or find 150 gifts of $10 a month? Can we do that? Because Deborah and friends in Sioux Falls, South Dakota will give $20,000 as a bonus to help close this funding gap. $20,000.
1: So wait, okay. Like, I give $10 a month.
0: Yeah.
1: And we could see $20,000 added to the fundraising total.
0: Yeah, you hear 150 and you're thinking, what's 150? That seems like 150 people. That seems like that's too high of a hill to climb. That represents 150 spots. So you're like, but I can do more. So if you took two spots, $20 a month, that counts. Three spots, $30 a month, that counts too. So these are spots, not necessarily people. 150 spots.
1: And I should mention, if you can take up three spots or more, we're going to get you that Air One Worship Changes Everything shirt. It's limited edition. We've got a few left, and we will be sending you one. If you can take up three or more spots, I think since we have such a short amount of time, Dan, we're going to need at least one person who could be a 10-spot hero, who could come in with a gift of $100 a month, taking 10 of these 150 spots. Maybe you're listening, and on behalf of your family or your business, you could do 20 spots with a gift of $2,500. As generous as you can, knowing Air One's not funded. Hours left. We're just 66% of the way there. This is a huge comeback challenge that you can be a part of at $10 a month. And there's literally one person on the phone. So you're like,
0: what? Thank you to that one person.
1: You're in Abilene and you're in Lancaster and San Antonio. And you, I mean, didn't you mention the Dallas-Fort Worth area?
0: Sure
1: Am
0: did.
1: I even needed?
0: Yes.
1: Absolutely. We can't do this without you in LA, in Corpus Christi, in Portland, in Austin, in Huntsville, Alabama. Could you be the one right now who goes to the phone and kicks us off at $10 a month? Because we're still looking for our first person in. And Dan and I just announced a donated $5,000 Amex.
0: Yep.
1: You're in to win right before we give it away.
0: Maybe you've been listening for a few minutes. You're like, why all the extra? Why this $20,000 bonus? Why the $5,000 Amex? What's going on? This is the final morning. This is it, no matter what. So if that serves as an inspiration to you, that's exactly why Deborah and friends are doing that, to inspire you. Hey, they say, I've got the joy. You want the joy? You get the joy from worship. But when you start investing in this ministry, your eyes will be open to all that is going on behind the scenes. Some of you, it's just a radio station. Maybe you just discovered it, and it's just music in your speakers. We're cool with that. Start there. But when you start to get educated as to what Air One truly is, it just makes it that much sweeter. So that's why we've got all these incentives going on. Final morning, man. We are trying to amp it up, knowing that we're only 66% funded. When we say you're needed, I hope that you believe us. You're absolutely needed.
1: I think we should say the phone number again, because there's still only one person on the phone.
0: Okay. 888-937-2471. Who's going to join the one?
1: All right. Somebody just got in the car, just turned on the radio. You have not missed out. Dan, catch us up.
0: Well, Deborah and friends in Sioux Falls said, hey, if we can get 150 gifts of $10 a month or a single gift of $120, that counts. They're going to add $20,000 of their own money to help close the funding gap.
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0: You take one of those spots at $10 a month. You guys, that could turn into $20,000 right now.
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0: He's so good. 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You're investing in you, your family, and people like you across this country. It at 66%, and this is the final morning, final hours. You are needed in this moment, and $10 a month could turn into a massive bonus.
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0: He's there. Just talk to him. Brag Worship. There's Fortress. Air One. We're Dan and Michelle. Final morning to fund Air One. This is how it's done. So you can have songs like that, each and every song, because somebody paid before you, which is an awesome thing when you really think about it. I know it's weird to think about that, but it's special when you really do think about it, because if it wasn't for them, and if you've been given for a long time to Air One and this ministry, thank you. Because Air One wouldn't be where you are. And that's what we're asking you to do right now, is give. And we're asking you to say yes to $10 a month or more. We have 116 spots of $10 a month remaining. And if that were to happen, we'll see $20,000 added to the ministry of Air One. But that, you guys, that's a pretty big mountain. You're like, well, you're nationwide. You certainly have, what, 100, 150 people? This has got to be super easy for you guys. Doesn't work like that. Any kind of hesitation you have, you know, we're humans. We're all kind of the same.
1: Yep.
0: That's the same hesitation somebody else in your city is having right now. We have three. That's legit. We have three people on the phone right now.
1: And thank you to you three. We can't do it without you. We're just hoping to encourage more people to go to the phone. It's a special number, 888-937-2471. We've had some people giving for the first time, Dan, to get us down to 116 spots. Want to say thank you to Catherine, listening in the Nashville area. Stephanie with HSCN Properties in San Angelo, Texas, taking up eight spots, giving a $1,000 special gift.
0: What?
1: Thank you to Rebecca, listening in the Atlanta area, giving a $360 special gift. She did that by calling 888-937-2471. But truly, listener funded means we're here because in these moments, people like you give on a busy Wednesday morning as you're headed to work and stuck in traffic. Maybe you're grabbing a coffee, dropping kids off, running the carpool. Take just a moment to give it $10 a month. 101 now needed at $10 a month. In for this $20,000 bonus. If you missed it, Deborah and friends were like, wait a minute. This is the last day.
0: Yep.
1: And you're just 66% funded. We want to help. What can we do? So they pooled their money, offering up a $20,000 gift to the Ministry of Air One to close the funding gap. If we can see now 101 people giving it $10 a month, but that's spots. So if you could do $30 a month, that would knock out three spots. $100 a month knocks out 10 spots. $2,500 special gift, 20 spots, and make sure this $20,000 is added. But we can't miss this, not even by one.
0: You know what I love saying is when you give for the first time, we're told on the screen here, like Mary, Marcy, Tanya, Stephanie, Rebecca, Catherine, Robert, Alicia, all brand new givers, never given before. And they're like, I'm going to take this first step and see what happens. $10 a month or more right now. And then we see people bumping up. They're like, hey, you're saying, wait, I can give right now. Let me bump up. And I want to see that $20,000 added to the Ministry of Air One. Those are people that are giving. I see one here from 2011, one from here, 2017. These people have been giving for a long time.
1: Thank you.
0: But know the impact, know the importance, and say, I want to give a little bit more because I want to see that $20,000 added to the Ministry of Air One because it's important to me. I'm 100% positive. It's just as important to people across the country. I'm going to do my part. So thank you.
1: 888-937-2471. Mentioned Stephanie in San Angelo with HSCN Properties. Yeah. She also left a comment. She says, there's so many instances God has showed up when we thought, what are we going to do? But most recently was when he cured me from stage 3 cancer. Hmm. Praise God, she says. During the 2 years of treatments, the entire time, music from Air One carried me through. You give so that Stephanie can have Air One, can have nonstop worship when she's like, God, what are we going to do? And then that right song comes on at the right time. The encouragement that she gets from being here and worshiping. You have a hand in keeping that going when you give right now at $10 a month. with very few people on the phone. It's going to take you listening in Denver. We can't do this without you, Seattle, without you, San Diego, Boise, Fresno, Dallas, Indianapolis, 888-937-2471, air1.com. Down to 95 spots, thanks to Priscilla in Houston, hey, taking up 4 spots. Kathleen in Sheboygan, $10 a month. You are needed. This doesn't happen without you saying yes right now. $10 a month, it's 33 cents a day.
0: As Michelle was talking, the phones are so slow right now and so dead. I actually called to see if they were working. That's how I was actually concerned, because they're dead right now.
1: Did you get through?
0: Yeah, and I feel kind of bad because I actually hung up. But because I don't want to say, I was on the air. they are working, and they're friendly. They're waiting to take you. So I'm just saying, phone lines are available to you, 888-937-2471.
1: We don't want to miss this moment. It's a $20,000 moment. Hours left to fund your Air One, and we're 66% funded. Be the difference maker right now. This breakthrough challenge, $10 a month or more. Dan, I got to believe one person listening right now could be a difference maker and take up 10 of these spots at $100 a month. You are needed. Your best gift.
2: All right, here we go.
0: It's like you're writing a check or putting on your, Visa Platinum or whatever they call them for $20,000, right? I know. I don't know these things. I can't do that, right? And a lot of you can't either. But if you were to say yes to $10 a month right now, it's kind of like you're doing that, right? And I would love to have that kind of freedom, but I'd be dangerous. So, but you have that kind of freedom with $10 a month. That would go a long, long way with the phones kind of stuck, right? And the website kind of quiet. You're absolutely needed right now.
1: Reality,
0: during this song.
1: Reality check is we have 4 people on the phone. We can't do this without you, San Angelo, Fort Collins, Dallas, Atlanta, San Bernardino. You are needed. 888-937-2471. 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

0: I lost my youngest son in April. It was a very unexpected loss, and just trying to carry my grief and his older brother, who's 22. It's hard, but your station, it's what's kept me going. It really has. And so I woke up early this morning, and I'm listening, and I'm like, I have to give something, you know, I have to give a little something, and if I can up that donation, I surely will.
1: Daisy going through unimaginable pain and grief. And
2: we are so sorry for your loss.
1: I can't imagine. I will say this, that your giving matters. When you hear that story and you're reaching people at their very darkest hour, that's when you start, things start creeping in your mind. We all know why. And we forget, and then sometimes we get mad, and that's fine. You get mad at God. You go through that season, and you forget about his blessings and his goodness, and he's going to be working his plan for his ultimate good. We forget these things, and we start wallowing in our self-pity, wallowing in our grief. Worship has a way of getting you out of the mud. Worship has a way of making you stand up. Worship has a way of making you look up and praise the one that matters, and knowing and trusting and believing he's got you. In the palm of his hand, he's never going to leave you. He's never going to forsake you. The truths of the Bible, the truths of the word are implanted in each and every song. Daisy knows that. Daisy knows that because she had that very thing happen to her. And she's praising him through this unimaginable storm. Air One is listener funded because of people just like you giving. That message has been able to go to Daisy where she lives. And she's able to get it because people were giving before her. Air One is 66% funded. And we're down to our final hours. It will not happen. Air One will not be funded in Dallas. Will not be funded in Chicago, New York City, without you. And in these final moments, I just encourage you to listen to Daisy's story. Think about your own and go, I can give $10 a month. And take that thought out of your mind that it doesn't matter, because it does. 888-937-2471. God is moving in this country. You guys see it. We share it on the air all the time, the things that we're reading and seeing. People are turning to worship. Young people are coming in record numbers to worship, and you are providing it to them, these college students, because you are saying yes to $10 a month. Air1.com, the Air One app, 888-937-2471. Hear Daisy's story, and you have your own. Think about the times you've hit rock bottom and got back up and praised the one that is worthy of all praise. And worship does that. 888-937-2471. Nobody wants commercials all the time. We just do this rarely. Here we are saying, this is it. Welcome to the final morning. 888-937-2471. Welcome to the final morning, and only 66% funded. Can you make a difference today?
2: I was really struck by Daisy saying Air One kept her going, the loss of her son. If Air One has kept you going, could you keep Air One going right now with your gift of $10 a month? We're looking for 54 people at $10 a month, still needed to see a $20,000 bonus added to the ministry of Air One. Deborah and friends in Sioux Falls, South Dakota, heard Air One's not funded. They know this is all over in hours. And they're like, we want to do something to help. So they pooled all their money together, a $20,000 bonus. Originally, we were looking for 150 people. Now we're down to 54. And this is spots. It doesn't even have to be individual people. So if you can give $20 a month, that'll take up two spots. $30 a month will take up three, and we'll send you that Air One shirt. Have not seen a 10-spot leader come in at $100 a month. If you could do that right now, if you're the one, maybe that was like the conviction. That is like the coolest thing when you're like thinking something and then it gets confirmed and you're like, yes, I know that's from God. I know that's what I'm supposed to do and I'm going to do it. 888-937-2471, air1.com. 54 people, 54 spots, $10 a month. Moments left to get this done. This is a comeback challenge. 20K will hurl us the next step forward and help get Air One to the finish line. But this moment doesn't happen without you in it.
1: You heard Daisy's story, and maybe you're similar. You've got things going on in your life that just not good. You know what is good? God. And you know what brings you to that focus on Him? Worship. And you already know that. So is it worth a $10 investment a month to you right now? Because you're investing in your life, your family's life, maybe your business. We'd love to shout you out. And people just like you. There's a lot of yous out there. We only heard just the one story from Daisy. You got your own. What's your Air One story? You could share it right now when you give it $10 a month at airone.com. We are reading literally every single comment that comes in. I can't tell you how awesome it is to read that, the impact this is having on their lives. We can't share everything because it's literally all we'd be doing. 888-937-2471. We are in crunch time. We've got very little time left and a whole lot of spots at $10 a month left.
2: 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A breakthrough comeback moment for your Air One on the final morning. 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

0: Goodbye yesterday. Why are you thinking about it? See ya.
1: No need to think about it, right? We're here today. God's mercies are new every day. We're Dan and Michelle. That was the last song.
2: Okay, but we still have 14 spots.
1: Okay, so here's the deal. Yes, there's a chance that $20,000 could be added to the Ministry of Air One. Now, initially, we've come a long way, right? We were looking for 150 gifts of $10 a month. As Deborah and friends in Sioux Falls said, hey, we've got $20,000 here as a bonus, but there's a hard deadline on this. That was our last song. We're about to put 60 seconds on the clock. So before we do all that, we wanted to be nice and quiet and give you the info so you could say, oh, I didn't miss it. No, but you're about to.
2: And we can't miss this challenge, not even by one spot.
1: So if you could say yes to $10 a month or more, if you want to take two, three spots, man, that'd be incredible. 888-937-2471. It's going to be try combining two words there. Safe and fast at air1.com, air1.com, the Air One app. Right now is your opportunity. You don't want to see this slip by, neither do we. We know your heart. You love Air One. You love the ministry. You know that's going to go a long way to close the funding gap. But there's only two people on the phone. So if you said yes, now's your time.
2: Maybe you could be the one person who comes in and finishes this off with a gift of $140 a month. That would take up our final 14 spots that get that $20,000 at

0: at it, and we would be on our way. 888-937-2471. 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Lots of reasons to give right now. You give to bring people closer to Jesus through worship. People like Ashley. She's listening and giving for the first time out of Kingman, Arizona. She says, every time I get in my car and turn on Air One, I feel like there's always a song I need to hear. There's always something that plays that just reminds me that every day is going to be a good day as long as God is in my life. And I always start my day with a smile.
1: It reminds me when you go to church, right? And all of a sudden it feels like the pastor is talking directly to you. It could be a mega church. And you're sitting there going, does this dude know who I am? Does he know what, you know, how does he know? You start sweating, you know, like just feel like the message is right to you. That's God the knows. Same way with songs.
0: Yep.
1: 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We're about out of time. About to start a 1 minute timer. Hey, by the way, can we celebrate the fact that we were only 12 spots away? I mean, we had a lot of people come in and say, yeah. Hey, yeah, I'm in to get us right here.
0: Donna just did in Malvern, Iowa, giving $20 a yep. month. 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We're here because people like you give in San Bernardino, California, in Wichita, in Santa Rosa, Atlanta, Lexington, Chicago, Milwaukee. 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Still, Dan, haven't seen anyone go to the phone.
1: I know, but I got to put 60 seconds on the clock. I'm trying to delay it as much as possible. Where are we sitting at? So we're still looking for 12 at $10 a month. I don't see 12 people on the phone or online. So I was kind of hoping to delay this a little bit. Hey, look, it's like it's the top of the hour. Maybe people are just now getting to work.
0: Maybe someone just got in the car. Catch us up before you put the 60-second timer in.
1: There's a possibility of $20,000 being added to the ministry of Air One, thanks to Deborah and friends in Sioux Falls, right? But we still need 10 more people, or actually just 10 spots at $10
0: a month. Down to 10. Yes.
1: Yeah, 10 spots.
0: You can bump up your giving $10 a month. If you're already giving, you can give a $120 special gift.
1: But I got to put 60 seconds on the clock, and just doing the simple math here with people on the phone online, it's not going to happen. So if you just got to be where you needed to be, it's going to take a minute or less at air1.com. 888-937-2471. Those of you who've been putting it off, you already said yes. Now's your opportunity because you may be the one that helps unleash $20,000. Think of the impact. Think of the funding gap. I mean, 66%. That's where we are, and we're down to hours. A minute on the clock.
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1: All right. 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Don't let the timer mess you up, okay? Because if you just start the process, what does that mean? 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Right now is your chance to make something a big impact. Your $10 a month, man, it always matters, but it matters even more right now.
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0: I'm so blessed to be able to listen to Air One. Even when it seems like, you know, the world is ending, it's really not. Over the last year, life has been really difficult. God has walked through it with me every step of the way and continues to strengthen my faith. And I want that for other people. I want them to know Jesus.
1: Love your heart, Kelly. Mm-hmm. Love that. I want other people to know Jesus. I want people to come to Jesus. And those of you that know Jesus, I hope Air One, because our mission statement is this, bringing people closer to Jesus. Does Air One do that to you, where you find yourself looking at, he never left, right? He was with you the entire time. It's your heart that needed a posture change. And that's exactly what worship does. Mm-hmm. Because worship is not a genre of music. That's limiting what worship is. Worship is a heart change. It's focused up. So here we are. We're Dan and Michelle. Hi. Listener funded Air One.
2: Good morning.
1: Right? And Air One is not funded where you're listening. In fact, we are, let me just get an update here, 67% funded. You're like, that's pretty good. Well, this is the final morning, so.
2: Final hours to fund Air One. In fact, we got to believe you're listening at the perfect time. You're here for a reason, because we want to tell you about the biggest moment of the event so far.
1: I had to check to make sure that wasn't a typo. It's actually correct.
3: Challenge alert.
1: We have a challenge. Oh my goodness. If we could find 200 gifts of $12 a month or $150 single gift this hour, our final hour, Kayla in Happy Valley, Oregon, is going to give $30,000 to help close the funding gap. The most money we've ever seen offered up in a challenge ever.
2: Wow.
1: In our history at Air One Radio. That
2: Kayla's
1: is the truth.
2: Like, let's get Air One funded. Let's work together at $12 a month. I checked, multiple spots will count in this. So if you could give $36 a month and take up three spots, we're also going to send you that limited edition Air One shirt. If you can stand in the gap for people who cannot give, pay it forward in a big way as a 10-spot leader at $120 a month, you are needed, because 200 spots by the end of the hour.
1: That's amazing.
2: And we're giving away a $5,000 Amex. I mean, lots,
1: at the same time.
2: Lots of reasons. That's like 25,000. Wait.
1: Don't
2: 35,000 reasons to give.
1: You did it. I was like, too many numbers.
2: My brain can't process how
1: too
2: big
1: many numbers. So if you're anything like me, if your brain turns to mush, if there's too many numbers throwing in there, being thrown in there, I should say. So let's just do this. Let's just break it all down to you right now. If Air One has been there in your darkest time, brought you out of the murky muck, and brought you closer to Jesus, would you consider investing $12 a month? Not just because of you and everything you've gone through with Air One, but knowing that you're investing in lives, man. You're investing in college kids that can't afford to give right now, but need this worship where they are right now. You're doing that very thing at $12 a month, okay? That's take all the other stuff away. 888-937-2471. Now, let's start adding it in. Because if we can find you saying yes to $10 a month or more right now.
2: $12 a month.
1: I'm sorry, $12 a month for you right now. Somebody else gives $12 a month. Somebody else. And we see 200 gifts at $12 a month or more. An additional $30,000 will be added to the ministry of Air One. But we have a clock,
2: Kayla,
1: that already started running. Yeah, thanks to Kayla in Happy Valley, Oregon. The clock's already started running. We have three people on the phone hoping you can join those three people. 888-937-2471 or air1.com in this moment.
2: Edie listens in Illinois. She says, your ministry is a true blessing. I work from home. I have Air One playing on my computer all day. It's in my car. Thank you for all that you do. It is a blessing. And we have Air One to stream and play in our car all day long because people just like you have been giving it $12 a month. Someone paid it forward so you could have Air One right now. Could you pay it forward for somebody else? 888-937-2471. Dan, we don't have our first person in. Air1.com. In for this $5,000 Amex before we give it away. If you want me to send you a link, text the word give to 38568. $12 a month. One person who could do $36 a month. One person in this song who could do $120 a month. You are needed in these final hours to get your Air One funded because we're 67% of the way there. But with you a part of this breakthrough moment and Kayla in Happy Valley, Oregon, offering up a $30,000 bonus, you can help get your Air One to the finish line. Partner with us to share the hope and love of Jesus right now.
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1: That's the truth. $30,000. But the clock already started. We're out of here. And with us, hopefully, that $30,000 will be added to the ministry of Air One. But it cannot happen if you say no. If you say yes right now, just listen. If you've got that tug, right now is your chance. Air1.com, air1.com. Here's the number. Join those couple people that are on the phone right now. We're so thankful somebody said yes. 888-937-2471. Keep worship going where you are and beyond, but it's going to take this moment.
2: Deborah in Sacramento, first one in, taking up three spots at $36 a month. Thank you, Deborah. 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

0: Air One brings joy to my life. It's brought my family together. It's brought my wife to Jesus. And my son dances and sings, and he wants to hear nothing but Jesus music when he gets in the truck. Praise God.
1: I love
2: Woo! All of that.
1: Michael, I love that, man. Give me that Jesus music. Give it to me right now.
2: We are here to bring people closer to Jesus and bring people to Jesus, like Michael's wife.
1: That's it. That's it. That's the entire mission. And when you invest in Air One, you're investing in a full-blown ministry with pastors on staff available 24/7 to anybody that needs to talk to somebody. You know, when you're all alone, when you feel like nobody cares, and you need those reminders of God's love and his faithfulness, that he never leaves you, never forsakes you. You forget those because the enemy just fills your mind with all the nonsense, and you start holding on to those lies. You start believing. You give them a parking space in your brain. Worship repos that car out of your brain.
2: Did we just get repoed?
1: Worship brings it out, destroys that, and you're filled with all the good stuff. You know what I'm saying. I'm trying to analogy on the fly.
2: I liked it.
1: It kind of worked, kind of didn't. Air One is listener funded. We would not be here if it weren't for people just like you. Firstly, just to discover. Firstly, just to listen to worship and change your heart. It's a heart changer.
2: You mean people like Sonia in Dallas giving a $150 special gift? By the way, Sonia, she's been giving since 2014. Sonia, thank you for hearing supporting Air One. Anna is giving for the first time out of the Sacramento area. Lincoln, California, where Dan and I used to live.
1: Stomping grounds.
2: Giving $25 a month. Thank you so much, Charles.
1: Love
2: $12
1: Lincoln.
2: A month. Tawanda in Los Angeles giving $36 a month.
1: Right.
2: Girl, we are going to send you that shirt, along with Michael in Vegas giving $36 a month. Take it up three spots.
1: Hey, if you just tuned in, sorry, we got into business before we told you what was going on. Air One's listener funded. This is the final morning to fund Air One. In fact, Michelle and I are out of here in less than an hour. Kayla in Happy Valley, Oregon, heard that we're 68% funded, and she's like, well, this is the final day, final morning. What's happening? And Kayla said, I'll offer up $30,000 of my own money to help close the funding gap if we can see 200 gifts at $12 a month. Now, that doesn't mean 200 people. And judging by the phones, we're not looking at 200 people. We're looking at 200 spots taken. Can you be one of those spots? Where are we? What's our real deal right now as far as the numbers go of those 200?
2: We're still looking for 123, $12 a month. Multiples count. $36 a month takes up three spots. Gets you that limited edition Air One shirt.
1: Yep.
2: $120 a month would take up 10 of these spots and help make sure this $30,000 is added to the ministry of Air One. $12 a month breaks down to $3 a week. Basically, you could buy a package of Skittles.
1: Yep.
2: Or
1: why would you
2: could bring millions of people the hope and love of Jesus. Like, picture $3 in your hand.
1: Mm-hmm.
2: And then think of like how little that really buys. But then think about the kingdom impact that $3 would have. Would you step out in faith and give, partner with Air One to bring people closer to Jesus? People like Michael's wife. She came to know Jesus through this worship station. His son is getting to know Jesus. He only wants the Jesus music. You're impacting you, and you're impacting future generations. You're impacting family trees. That's what that $3 truly bought a pack of Skittles for $3 the other day. She's still complaining about it.
1: I'm the one that ate it.
2: Bothering me.
1: She doesn't like Skittles.
2: 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I'll text you a link to give if that's how you want to do it. All you have to do is text the word give to 38568. This is a breakthrough moment. I believe God can use you. I believe you're here listening right now. Maybe you're like, why am I still listening? Why? 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
1: It has come to a screeching halt. 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
2: All right, and we can't miss, not even by one. 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Air1.com. 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
1: You're absolutely needed. Now, there's a part of me, my mental side says at 68% funded, it's not going to happen.
2: Oh, 68.
1: But I know through God, all things are possible. This is His ministry. I know that for a fact. I've seen just my spiritual rear view mirror. I've seen His hand on this ministry firsthand. I've seen what He's done. He's changing lives through this ministry. So yeah, absolutely, it is possible. But it will not happen unless you stop for a moment, consider what this ministry is to you, and then consider the impact to others. Will you consider that in this moment? Because you're absolutely needed.
2: All right. If Air One's been there for you, this is your moment to be there for your Air One.
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4: 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Oh, the Bible says that we were once far off, but because of the blood of Jesus, we are now near. 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

0: You can try. I can't steal my joy. Josiah Queen and Brandon Lake. You know, you've got that joy because of worship music, looking to God, and you're like, oh, this is good. You don't want to bring some extra joy? Winning a $5,000 American Express.
1: Oh, yeah. Wow. Imagine that dropped into your lap.
0: Hello. That was donated by Curtis in Chapel Hill, North Carolina. We're giving that away in about 30 minutes.
1: Wow. How do I get in?
0: You give at 888-937-2471. 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What are you guys doing?
2: Challenge alert.
0: So not only would you challenge be in for alert. That, which is ginormous.
2: Challenge alert.
0: This is also challenge big. Alert. Initially, we were looking for 200 gifts at $12 a month. We're now down to our final 74, but the clock is ticking. If that were to happen, Kayla in Happy Valley, Oregon, is offering up, now this is her own money, $30,000 to help close the funding gap. It's the most we've ever seen offered up, ever. Since Michelle and I have worked for Air One, this is the most we've ever seen, and she's going to give $30,000. That's you saying yes to $12 a month, $3 a week for the ministry of Air One. Because you know it's more than a radio station in your heart. It's bringing you closer to Jesus. You've told people, you're like a salesperson out there. You're telling people about Air One, right? Because you know what it's done in your heart. It's a heart changer. You're investing in lives, literally giving people the 180 from looking down to looking up. And you have a part of that, and you'll have a pivotal part in unleashing $30,000. But we only have a song or two left and a few minutes and 74 spots. So be as generous as you can right now, especially those of you that have already said yes. Now's the time to act on that, yes.
1: All right, so everything is converging at the top of the hour. We're giving away a $5,000 donated Amex.
0: They're booting us out of here.
1: And we need to see our final 74 spots at $12 a month filled to see this $30,000 bonus added. The deadline's the end of the hour for both.
0: And the phones are very slow. We have two people on the phone. So grateful two people are saying yes right now. But that's the real deal.
1: And here's what else is going on. Air One's 68% funded. This is the final morning, final hours, final day. That's why Kayla in Happy Valley is like, what can I do to inspire people? $30,000 added if we
0: that
1: can
0: might
1: see
0: do it.
1: Now 70 spots filled. $12 a month, plus you're in for that $5,000 Amex. Here's the special phone number, 888-937-2471. Parents, are your kids belting out worship as you're dropping them at school, driving around, doing errands? You're investing in you. You're investing in your kids because this worship is flowing into the back seat. And we are tucking the word of God, scripture, into their hearts. If you're listening and you can take extra spots, you want that Air One t-shirt you've heard us talk about? It says worship changes everything. Because it does, right? It changes the atmosphere in your car. You're stuck in traffic right now and the atmosphere is different. The atmosphere of your heart is different. You're talking to Jesus all day long because you've got this worship station. And maybe you didn't even know you can support it. We don't have a rich uncle writing us a big check. This is just you and us giving it $12, $24, $36, $120 a month to keep this thing going. To say, yeah, you know what? I want Christian media in my life and in this world. We're so lucky that we can freely and openly worship like we do. And you can keep that going right now with your gift of $12 a month. 888-937-2471. It is safe, secure, and fast. Air1.com. You can also text the word give to 38568.
0: And Michelle will send you a link right away. Jamie in Odessa, Texas, giving $50 a month. In memory,
1: thank you.
0: In memory of her mother, she said, Mom had the strongest faith of anyone I know. I wanted to share that because I lost my mom on July 1st of this year, and she was exactly the same way. So, Jamie, I'm sorry for your loss. I feel it because I felt the same thing. You know, every time, even during this pledge drive last couple days, I've had this urge to call her. because she'd always pray for us. She also gave to Air One monthly, and she'd always pray for us. And anytime I felt like, anytime I knew my mom was praying for me on a certain thing or a situation, I felt okay. Because of what, I don't know, there's something about your mom's faith. So, Jamie, thank you for giving. And I'm really, really sorry for your loss. It's something so special, though, knowing, having that 100% assuredness that she is with Jesus. There's something just so special about that. 888-937-2471. Your chance, your time is right now. 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
1: 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Kayla's like, I got $30,000.
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0: Thank you, Susie.
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0: Would be a good time to call now.
1: Or? Run it. Buckle up. Yes, sir.
0: Some of you may have said that yesterday. Can I call later? Yeah, but now's your later, okay? 888-937-2471, air1.com, or on the Air One app right now, $12 a month. It could unleash $30,000. But the clock is kind of our enemy right now. The clock is not working for us because the phones are slow. The website is slow. I get it. Listen, if you think it's going to take too much time, you're going to be late somewhere. I promise you, less than a minute, air1.com. Some instances, it takes like 30 seconds. Click, click, click, and you're done. Okay? And thank you for doing that. 888-937-2471. This is one of our last songs before we get out of here, and we want to see that $30,000 unleashed.
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0: 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Lord, you can have all the glory. 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
1: Wanting to give out and give back to Air One for helping me for so long. As a veteran and a divorcee, I've been through a lot of hard times, and Air One has just been able to lift my spirits and get me out of some of the funk that I've been in, and I'm greatly appreciative of you guys.
2: We appreciate you, and also, side note, appreciate your service. Mm-hmm. Thank you for giving. Thank you for listening. The funk that you referenced, that we all tend to get in sometimes, I find that with worship, we're quicker to come out of it, you know? There's a lot less wallowing in our grief or our self-pity at times. That's what worship does. It's a heart changer. We're down to our final song, about to play our final song before we get out of here. Now, before we get out of here, there's a lot going on. Firstly, you're going to be in for this $5,000 donated American Express gift card. Awesome. And by the way, with the phones as slow as they've been and the website, great odds. Also, we were looking initially for 200 spots filled. People saying yes of $12 a month. What's the real deal? What are we at down to? Final 39 spots. Can it be done? Without you, it cannot be done. We're looking for you to say yes to $12 a month or more. Take two. Take three. Ah, come on. You get a spot. You get a spot. 888-937-2471. You can do it all online, too. Air1.com. You can also text the word give to 38568. And Michelle will quickly text you right back with a link and take care of it that way if you'd prefer.
3: This is it, the final song. Kayla in Happy Valley wants to encourage you to give, to partner with us, to share the hope and love of Jesus. 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She's offering that of her own money as a bonus to inspire you to give, to catch the vision of what we're doing here. Changing lives, bringing hope, like a hope dealer.
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3: 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Robert, Joyce, Catherine, Connie, all getting involved. Susie in Wisconsin says, this is one of the easiest ways to spread the love of Jesus. Here's my $12 a month.
2: Yep. That's it, right there. Love the attitude. Love
3: that. Alicia in Little Elm, Texas is giving for the first time, $12 a month. She says, I just want to share Jesus with the world. It's what we're called to do. That's what we do here at Air One. We share the hope and love of Jesus with the world. And our mission is simply to bring people closer to Jesus through worship. Some people find Jesus through this radio station. We are a full-blown ministry. We have pastors now available thanks to people like you giving at $12 a month that are available 24/7. So if somebody's in crisis, if you're in crisis, if you need someone to talk with or pray with, you're not getting an AI bot. Mm-mm. You're not getting a voicemail. You are going to get through to a trained professional, a pastor who can talk and pray with you at 2 a.m., 3 a.m., 5 p.m. 888-937-2471, air1.com. That's just like a little glimpse of what you are giving to.
2: But I said earlier, and I mean it even more now, time is not our friend. We're almost out of time. We've got one more song to play. And Kayla's over there, on pins and needles, yeah. Hoping that she can...
3: Can I write this check?
2: Yeah.
3: Or
2: hoping she can give this $30,000 to the Ministry of Air One and help close this funding gap. But we're waiting on our final 35 spots to be filled. We don't have that. Even if we combine the phone with web, with app, and even text, we don't have that right now. So you're like, I don't think I'm needed. They're nationwide. It is really slow right now. So let me just answer that. You are needed. And it's going to take a quick moment, we promise. If you could say, hey, my $12 a month turned into $30,000, where else in the world can you actually say that? Nowhere. And that's an absolute possibility right now. But it cannot, will not, won't happen without you in this moment. One final song to count you in. Don't let that slip by. You know how much Air One means to you. I don't need to sell it to you. I'm not trying to sell it to you. The only thing I'm trying to tell you is the urgency of this moment. Don't let that slip by. Air1.com, 888-937-2471. $12 a month or more.
3: All right, you just got in the car. 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
0: 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Still looking for our final 13 at $12 a month, and Kayla in Happy Valley, Oregon is going to throw in $30,000. But it won't happen if we get 12 spots filled. It needs to be all 13 spots, the final 13, right now.
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0: But here's the deal. Let's just be real. Four people on the phone. Couple people online, which is great. Those people are there, but that's not 13. We don't have 13 right now. And if you say, no, I'll get you later, that $30,000 will not be added. So here it is again, 888-937-2471. You're like, it's going to take too long. I promise you, less than a minute, sometimes 30 seconds at air1.com, air1.com. Take that out of your mind. If you've already said yes, now, right now, is the best time to call. We've never seen a bonus this high ever.
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0: We've worked here a minute. I've never seen a bonus this high.
1: Kayla wants to write this check, but we still need 13 people at $12 a month. Thanks to Jane in New York, giving for the very first time $12 a month to get us here. Wendy, taking up 10 spots in the Riverside San Bernardino area, giving $130 a month. Tammy in Lancaster, giving $12 a month. And Roger in Albany, giving $120 a month, taking up 10 spots, getting us to this point. Thank you. We are so close. Could you bring this home? Bring this over the finish line. We're rounding third.
0: It's really funny you do baseball analogies. I'm always the football guy. It's fourth and goal. And you're like, rounding third.
1: 888-937. What would the hockey term be? 2471, air1.com. I'll send you the link. Text the word give to 38568. Also, Dan,
0: yes,
1: moments
0: ma'am.
1: Away from giving away a $5,000 Amex. So we just want to break this down. You give to keep Air One on the air and going. Partner with us to bring the hope and love of Jesus to millions of people. Like Julie, she gave for the first time. She says, Air One makes me feel closer to Jesus. Mm. I want that for more people. You're in to win this $5,000 Amex right before we give it away, moments before the computer picks the winner. And if you can now be one of our final 10 at $12 a month, a $30,000 bonus is added. Final hours to fund Air One. We're 68% of the way there. But with you, we could get that next step forward.
0: Yeah, you're like, well, you only need 10. You certainly have 10. No, we do not have 10 on the phone. We don't have 10 online. So if you're negotiating with yourself, you are needed. Take that out of the equation. Air1.com, air1.com, again with the phone number. We don't have another song to play. This is it.
1: This is it.
0: So don't wait. You're like, I'll get you as soon as you stop talking.
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0: 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I didn't say it would be gone. 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
0: Okay, I'm getting dangerously close to the point where I have to start a 60-second timer. I'm just a little nervous.
1: Okay, all okay. Right. Let's give that special number again.
0: A final 10, still needed, $12 a month. I don't see the 10 online. 888-937-2471. 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Don't wait. We don't have another song, you guys. This is it.
1: I can't help but think that there's one person listening right now who could knock this out of the park. Throw the touchdown pass. $120 a month.
0: Drop the puck.
1: 888-937-2471. Shoot the shot.
0: Yep. We got it all. What does it matter? If you're a cricket player, we've got you covered right now. We're throwing out the analogies because we're off the air here.
1: No more songs
0: to play. $30,000 could be added. And that, all joking aside, means so much to help closing this funding gap, which is ginormous right now.
1: You call right now. 68%
0: funded.
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0: All right, I got to do it. We do have rules. Here we go. 60 seconds on the clock. 888-937-2471. We need to say this. You're worried about time. If you're starting the process, you're in. We're going to count you in by faith. 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We needed so many, and now we're down to our final seven.
1: Here we go. $12 a month.
0: Don't miss out.
1: For you, 888-937-2471. 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You're going to get right through when you call 888-937-2471. 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
0: It's coming down to you.
1: 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Wait, 10 seconds?
0: Yep.
1: Just have to start the process.
0: Final three spots. Still up for grabs. $12 a month.
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1: 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All right, hang on. $12 a month.
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0: 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And we know that we can be grateful even when we want to complain. And trust me, I woke up that way today. I wanted to complain. But God, I'm just so grateful that no matter what, you are in the details, you are in the struggle, you are in the every single win, you're in it all. 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
1: Do you want to say thanks to a few friends over the last couple of minutes who got involved? Susan, Becky, Kenneth, Carol, and Carolyn, and a few others I may have missed, but thank you. If you've already given, we appreciate it. Thank you so much. If you're just tuning in and realizing, oh, I thought you'd be done by now. No, we're not, but almost. We will be soon.
0: Almost.
1: But it's 70% of the funding need met and just a few hours to go. This moment is really important. That's why we're so grateful for the generosity of some awesome friends who are willing to give you, check this out, a $5,000 Visa gift card.
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1: Yes. 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
0: Now
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0: 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I do not have $50 a month to give. 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
1: If you cannot give $30 a month, we get it. 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
0: My friend, we don't have anybody in for this $5,000 Visa gift card, and we're giving it away in a shorter amount of time than we normally do. 1 hour and 19 minutes now. You can get involved. Still nobody in at 888-937-2471. I can't come back and ask for a bunch of people to give. I can't come back and ask for a few more to give at 30 a month. This is the only time I have. We got to move on. If you can fill these five spots and just take one of them right now with a gift of $30 a month, you'll be helping move the needle closer to the finish line. You'll be helping people every single day find hope in Jesus through Air One. 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And a dollar invested into millions of people every day is not a bad way to spend a buck.
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0: 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Still waiting on our very first person and nobody in yet for a $5,000 Visa gift card. That's okay. I have to believe that someone can give right now at 888-937-2471. Annette gave $30 a month as a first-time giver earlier this morning. You can be the first one to do that this hour and say, I want to be in on this $5,000 Visa gift card. I want to be in on helping people get closer to Jesus. 888-937-2471. Okay, I'm going to play a song. Still, if you're joining us, nobody in for a $5,000 Visa gift card. We just started a moment ago. We're giving it away in 1 hour and 18 minutes. Nobody in. This is the final day and the final hours to fund Air One. You're Air One, getting close to the finish line, but need your help to cross it. And it's not going to be an easy feat. Going to need five people at $30 a month. That's the thing, though. It's not going to take 50. It's going to take five. So if you can help right now, be one of the five. You're going to help move the needle in such a big way. To fund Air One at 888-937-2471. We're going to play a song. Can you go to the phone right now and give that $30 a month gift? Still nobody in at 30 a month. Nobody in at all. 888-937-2471. I know it's not the reason you give, but could you give right now, not only for the $5,000 Visa gift card, but for the lives changed when people come to worship at Air One?
1: So we're at 70% of the funding need, just a couple hours to go. The fact that we still don't have our first in at $30 a month, I'm just going to ask for one big hero, okay? Somebody who could take all five of these spots with a gift of $150 a month. I know that's a lot. Most of us can't do that. But if you've been blessed, maybe you want to give through your business, and you could take all five of these spots. 70% of the funding need, just a couple hours to go. So you can see we have a ways to get there. That's why I'm asking for one superhero who could do a gift of $150 a month. Take all five of these spots. If you could do that, that would be a huge help right now. 888-937-2471. It's 888-937-2471. If you prefer, we'll send a giving link right to your phone. All you have to do is text the word give to 38568.
0: Still, nobody in as we go to the song. Can we find somebody to start us off on this final day? I know that you may go, I can't do 30 a month. That's okay. Call with what you can on this final day. 888-937-2471. 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

0: so thankful for every single person that gives today to help fund Air One. Do you remember when you were little and you would play games on the playground and you're like, no, it's a do-over. We're going to do a do-over because we can't tell which one messed up.
1: That's right.
0: We're going to do that right now. We're going to have a do-over.
1: Okay.
0: We just asked for a couple of people to give, and I know that this is final day. There's not a lot of people that can do $30 a month. I get that. And I did. I think I saw one person give. Would we love that? But that means that there's really nobody in for this $5,000 Visa gift card that we're giving away in 1 hour and 15 minutes. We need to find a few people right now. So, my brain is done. Chuck and I are giving a do-over now to get our first couple of people in. Not only for this $5,000 Visa gift card, but on this last day to fund Air One. Give a little hope to those that have already given that we can get Air One funded. It's the only reason and only way we stay on the air every single day is people like you giving. And so maybe you can't do 30 a month, and we get that loud and clear. Maybe you can do $12 a month right now. This is your do-over. This is a do-over. Let's find our first people in for this $5,000 Visa gift card. Yes, sure. But also, for the lives that will be touched and changed through the worship on Air One every day. Join the mission at $12 a month right now at 888-937-2471. If you can give a gift of $12 a month, we will put you in for this drawing. 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Plus, most people have already given. They were in drawings yesterday or the day before, and this is the final hours. There's just a little bit of ways to go. Could you help finish the job with a gift of $12 a month? I know 12 bucks a month is a weird number, but I love it because I think $3 a week, it's really hard for me to find anything that will help improve my life at $3 a week. Let alone millions of other people. But you get to do that here on this final day to fund Air One. Would you do it now at 888-937-2471? Air1.com, the Air One app. Would you give a gift of $12 a month? If you're able to do more, that's great. But I gotta believe there's a couple of people right now that want a do-over and went, I didn't know I was needed. I can do $12 a month. I don't know if I could do 30. Not right now, but I can do 12. I can give $3 a week because I may not miss it, but I am guaranteed to miss out on helping people get closer to Jesus if I don't. And at the end of my life, I want where my money goes to matter. I want to know that I did something with my funds, as small as they may be. $12 a month here, invested here into millions of people that worship with Air One is worth it. 888-937-2471, air1.com. Plus, my friend, we're giving away a $5,000 Visa gift card in literally 1 hour and 10 minutes, and we're waiting on you to get involved now at 888-937-2471. Because we may have two people in the drawing, but that's it. 888-937-2471. Such an awesome opportunity for you to win, sure. More importantly, such an awesome opportunity for you on this final day to bring people closer to Jesus, including yourself, to invest in something that's investing in you, to invest in something that's investing in millions of other people. Do over time. Okay, we're going to get, I don't know if we'll get all 12 on the phone, but let's try to get three people on the phone, Chuck, and then we'll go to a song.
1: Here's our number. It's 888-937-2471. It's 888-937-2471. We're hoping to find at least 12 friends with a gift of $12 a month. That's $3 a week. If you feel like you could do that, that would be great. If you're in a place where you could do a little bit more, that would be huge as well. We're just over 70% of the funding need and just a couple hours to go. I want to give a shout out to Christy in Prior Lake, Minnesota, not long ago, giving a gift of $720. Thank you for doing that, Christy. If you could do a little bit larger gift like Christy did, that's great. But guess what? Without friends giving $12 a month, Air One would never be funded. That's just a fact. So jump in now, 888-937-2471. It's 888-937-2471.
0: Okay, we're going to try to find three people to get on the phone right now at 888-937-2471 saying, I know this is the last day. I want to do over two. I can't call at $30 a month, but you better believe I'm going to call at $12 a month right now. I'm going to help my Air One I'm going to get in for this prize. I know there's barely anybody in. I want to be a part of it. More than anything, I want to be a part of bringing people closer to Jesus. I see one on the phone right now. Thank you so much. Nobody on the app. You can go there right now, the Air One app. You can also text the word give to 38568. I have to believe there's a couple of more people that haven't been there yet, but they're on their way. I could win a $5,000 Visa gift card? Yes. I can help millions of people get closer to Jesus? Yes. I can help Air One cross the finish line on this final day with 12 bucks a month? Yeah.
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0: 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We don't lock you into a contract. We don't say, oh, you get a 5-day trial period. And then you just, if you don't like it, you can stop. But my guess is you will hear the stories, people like Kiani who found Air One in Hawaii and it brought her to Jesus. $3 a week invested into that is $3 a week well spent. 12 bucks a month right now at 888-937-2471, air1.com or the Air One app on this final day to fund Air One. 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

0: It's Air One. Welcome to the final day to fund your Air One. Don't you love that we'll be back to nonstop worship music tomorrow? Yes! And wouldn't it be great if we could be funded going back to nonstop worship music? Yes! So we break the funding need for Air One up into a bunch of little chunks throughout the year. And we come to you a couple of days at a time to just say, hey, would you mind helping to keep Air One going? And we're not trying to get exorbitant amounts of money. We're just trying to keep Air One funded for the next chunk of time. That's it. And I know you know what that feels like, right? You're like, need a little money to come in here, a little budget here, do this, next. So that's exactly what we're doing. 20 days out of the whole year, we come to you and say, would you mind giving? And I know sometimes it can feel overwhelming to go, oh, they're asking for money. But I promise you, it's for a great reason. We are asking so that we can bring people closer to Jesus through worship. 888-937-2471. We're down to the final hours. And Air One closing in on 71%. Your chance to be a part of that right now with a gift of $12 a month. We have six, now five. Angela gave $12 a month at Corpus Christi, Texas. Thank you, Angela. Down to five more people at $12 a month, Chuck. And then we're going to be able to say, hey, we did that. Every little step along the way, if we can fill them up, we can cross the finish line with CJ and Lauren in just a couple of hours. 888-937-2471. And here's why I believe for it. I know how much it's helping people. I know people like Kiani found Air One in Hawaii. And she said, it brought me to Jesus. I know that Samantha is deciding whether or not she wants to have a relationship with Jesus, but she's listening to Air One and she's giving to Air One because it does make a difference in her life. 888-937-2471. We're going to play Count Them Up. Chuck, it's the final day. We got to count these final five people in giving $12 a month, and we will play you a slide whistle.
1: Oh, it's a thing of beauty.
0: 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Looking for our final five people giving that gift of $12 a month to bring people closer to Jesus. Brooke says, Air One renewed my relationship with God. Thank you, Brooke. You're in for a $5,000 Visa gift card, and you're helping other people renew their relationship with God. That's the beautiful thing about this. 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
1: 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In fact, maybe through your business like Ashley did. 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Kathy, thank you for doing extra too. Kathleen in Jay, Maine, thank you so much. And CB Construction in York Springs, Pennsylvania. Thank you guys for all jumping in and doing a little bit extra today. That is so needed with just a few hours to go and a long way to the finish line, just to be completely honest, just over 70% of the funding need. So if you're in a place where you want to do what these friends did, give through your business, or you could do a little bit more, great. But I promise you, $12 a month is just as important right now. Would you take one of these five spots at 888-937-2471?
0: 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Oh, there it is. There it is, Leslie in Seal Beach, California, giving a gift of $12 a month.
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0: One of the coolest names I've ever read. 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
1: Did we mention you're also in to win a $5,000 Visa gift card?
0: In like 1 hour, and we've just been doing it for two songs. It's pretty cool. It's pretty cool. You could be a part of it right now at 888-937-2471. Nilda is in with a gift in Shreveport, Louisiana. Hold on.
1: Oh, that was a lame slide.
0: There you go.
1: You got the full meal deal.
0: I'm working on it. Okay.
1: She's a little out of practice.
0: Okay, still, we need two more people right now. We do not have those two that have joined in on the phone. If you can give right now, we could probably use three or four, but we'll take two as we try to march our way to the finish line here on this final day to fund your Air One. Not just so that you can win a $5,000 Visa gift card, but so that you can help other people get closer to Jesus. I'm looking for you right now. I got two slide whistles to play, and I'm itching to play them. 888-937-2471. My friend, your gift of $12 a month doesn't just go to pay the bills and keep the lights on at Erwan. It's keeping the light on in people's lives. Deborah said, I've been listening for a long time. Sometimes my son sings on the way to football practice. She's a first-time giver today. Deborah, thank you. Zachary said, my kids and I love listening to the songs on Air One. Thank you for all that you do. Mitchell just gave in Calhoun, Georgia, a gift of $144. 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One more person. 2471. 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One more person. 888-937-2471. 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
3: 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Phil Wickham here. I've got a song out called It Really Is Amazing Grace. I'm just taking that beautiful hymn that we all know and love, Amazing Grace, added a new chorus and a new bridge to it, written by a slave trader. And in the middle of a storm, he cried out to God, saying, God, if you help me, I give my life to you. 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

0: God.
1: It's our job every day on Air One to remind you of that awesome God, of who you serve, of why in the midst of chaos there can still be peace, because he's an awesome God. And he can do awesome things, including see Air One to the finish line here in just a couple of hours with 100% of fully funded. Is there a ways to go? Sure, there's a little bit of a ways. There's a little bit, Chuck. Like, just about, you know, just like
2: 30%.
1: It can happen.
2: It could. No, it really can. And here's the thing. I love it when we're in a place where without God, it's impossible, right? That, and just to be candid, wow, that's where we're at. Yeah. And the thing that I've noticed in my life, Mandy, over the almost 40 years of following Jesus, when I get to a place where without God I cannot, is the best place to be. I don't like it, if I'm being completely honest, because I'd like to think, well, I got this. Well, here's the thing. Part two of that is I've always found that God's plan on earth is done through God's people. That's just the way it is. I don't know why he invites us to participate, but he does. So here we are. We're at a place where we go, without God, this isn't going to happen. But without you, it isn't going to happen.
1: That's very true. And together, we can do an amazing thing. And that is help bring people closer to Jesus. Change people's days. Change people's lives. Remind them of how loved they are. Bring people back from the brink. And we're not doing any of that. We're not superheroes. That's God using you to make the impossible possible. So would you now join us at $10 a month? I know not everybody can. I truly do. And if you can't do 10 a month, that's not for you. That's okay. Please keep listening and hear the stories and be a part of praying for what God's going to do over these next few hours. Because we truly believe that the impossible can be possible when he uses us to do it. And $10 a month, he can use you to do that. He can use you to move mountains with 10 bucks a month, my friend, on the Air One app, airone.com. Yes, he can. And we'll put you in for a $5,000 Visa gift card. Here's the rub, though. This is where it's hard. You got to actually call. I know. I know. Trust me. I have good intentions all the time. My husband's like, have you paid the car registration yet? And I'm like,
2: well, I meant to.
1: I'm super thinking about it. And I could get pulled over for that if I don't do it in time. And yet I'm like, yeah, I'm right on that, boss. I know how you feel. It's like, hey, listen, if I don't call, nothing's going to happen, right? Well, Air One might not get funded. You won't win the $5,000 Visa gift card. You miss out on the opportunities of helping people get closer to Jesus. So if you can do that now, would you do it now? We're looking for 20 people at $10 a month as we finish this hour here. We're about ready also to give away this $5,000 Visa gift card in the shortest window of time we've ever done so far for a $5,000 Visa gift card. It's 1 hour and 20 minutes total, and we've already spent 30 minutes of that. So we're down to the final little bit. Can you get involved right now at 888-937-2471, air1.com, with a gift of $10 a month?
2: If you've never given before, $10 a month is a perfect place to start. If you're already giving and you bump it up by $10 a month, that'll count. That'll get you in to win the $5,000 Visa gift card. But I want to give a special shout out to James in San Angelo, Texas. James was able to give $100 a month. He did that not too long ago. Thank you, James, for doing a little bit extra. If you could do what James did, take 10 of these spots, that'll get us there even faster. Are we going to make it? I don't know. We're just at around 71% of the funding need, but time is running out. Just a couple hours left. And time is really running out for you to win this $5,000 Visa gift card.
1: I'm going to tell you what. We do not have one person in at $10 a month yet. Chuck and I have been flapping our gums for 4 minutes. We don't have one person in yet at 10 bucks a month. Now, we do have a couple of people that over the past hour have done a little bit extra, like James. Thank you for your gift of $100 a month. If you want to do a little extra, you can. But I have to believe that there are 20 people nationwide that could do $10 a month, not just to keep Air One on the air, but so that God can use it to bring people closer to him, so that God can move mountains with your help, to help people in their anxiety, to help people going through family struggles, grief, anxiety, whatever it is. 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No, I am not kidding. We are looking still for 20 people at $10 a month right now at 888-937-2471. Okay, listen. There are zero people texting. texting the word give to 38568. We are about ready to give this prize away. We're already halfway through the time. That's gone very fast. Can you be a part right now of giving $10 a month? Don't do the thing where you think somebody else is going to do it. We're out of somebody's. They gave yesterday. We're down to the final few bodies that can give and move us to the finish line so that we can continue to live out the mission that is Air One, that if you join now, you'll be a part of two, bringing people closer to Jesus through worship every single day. We do not have one person that has gone to text at 38568, texting the word give. Looking for you to call right now, 888-937-2471. We're not looking for you to do 30 a month, looking for you to do 10 a month right now and waiting on somebody to start. We don't have anybody in at 10 a month.
2: 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You could be our first. 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In fact, if you do 30 a month or more, you also get the Air One Worship Through a t-shirt. 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
1: I literally don't know what to do. I've never been at this part where we don't have anybody at 10 a month. 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It's been a minute. How about Lancaster? How about Nashville? How about Knoxville? 888-937-2471. Zero people still texting the word give to 38568. 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

Sometimes I struggle with getting up out of the grave. And I know that's crazy, but I do. And maybe you do too. And I think it's human. I'm just going, ugh, yeah, but who am I really helping? What am I really doing? I mess up as being a mom. I mess up as being a boss. I mess up as being a friend. I mess up as being a wife. Ugh. And you hear songs like that on another Air One that say, hey, get up, turn around and walk towards Jesus. It's not easy. It's not supposed to be. But he's going to be there with you, holding your hand. And yes, you are good enough. And yes, you are loved. And don't you forget it. And yes, there is grace. And don't you forget it. Like, I need that every day, just like you do. That is why I give. Because I am a human mess that's a little bit broken. Maybe just like you. And I need that every single day. 888-937-2471, air1.com. This is the final day. We're down to the final hours to fund Air One right now at 888-937-2471. Your Air One is not funded yet. Over the 71% mark, there's a little bit of work to be done to get to the finish line, but God is good, and he uses people at $10 a month in big, humongous ways. 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Thank you to Marie. Thank you to Mary Jane for giving a gift of 10 bucks a month. We have 6 open spots remaining at $10 a month. 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

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Do it right now on this final day. Let's go. 888-937-2471. We can't do it with just the one that's gone to the phone. 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And my friend, I need that every day too. So please do not think that your gift of support doesn't matter right now. It matters more than you know. I am thankful for it. So many others are thankful for it. Samantha, who doesn't know Jesus yet, is thankful for it because she listens every day and she needs to be reminded that there's a new life that she can have. You help her do that. What a way to spend $10 a month. You may not miss it. Mamie said that in Mississippi. She said, I certainly won't miss this $10 a month, but I certainly am glad that I'm giving to help other people get closer to Jesus. I would miss out on that, and I don't want to do it. 888-937-2471, air1.com. 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
2: Don't love that we're in single digits. Don't love that. Feels like not enough time knowing that your Air One's at 71%. Feels like we need to go a little bit faster. But here's the deal. Listen, God is good either way. And we always know that. Do we think we can get to 100% fully funded by the end of these 9 hours? Absolutely. What's it going to take? So it's just me and you here, okay? Where I'm a level with you. If you're just joining us, your Air One is listener funded. We stay on the air not because we play a bunch of commercials. On 345 days out of the year, you're hearing nothing but worship music. And I love that for you. I love that for me. I need it. But 20 days out of the year, and this happens to be one of them, we just need to say, hey, could you give? Because this is how we pay bills and keep Air One going and keep the lights on, not only at Air One, but in people's lives. We keep the hope on in people's lives. And you make that possible with every gift. 888-937-2471. Air1.com. You can also give that way. Thanks to Carla who gave. Thanks to Paula. To Jason. Okay, I'm a level with you here. We got a $5,000 Visa gift card that we are giving away that we just started not even an hour ago. In totality, it's an hour and 20 minutes from start to finish, and we're down to the final few minutes now. Last hour, didn't have a lot of people in it. Just didn't. Most people already gave. They gave yesterday. They gave the day before. They did their part. We're down to the final few people to take us the final little bit of the way. And this is what it's going to take. And I'm going to be bold in asking it because I don't have anything else to lose. We are looking for 5 people to give a gift of $20 a month. That's what it's going to take right now to help move the needle for Air One. 5 people, $20 a month. That's $5 a week, $20 a month. Or one person that can do a gift of $100 a month. I know that's crazy, and it's not for everybody, but I've seen it happen today. I've seen somebody do it today. I just saw somebody give $1,000. I know it's possible, but is it possible that we can find 5 people to give in Dallas? $20 a month, yes. 5 people in Knoxville, yes. 5 people in San Luis Obispo, yes. 5 people in Atlanta, yes. Could you give a gift right now in San Jose, in San Francisco, in San Antonio, in your city on this final day to fund Air One? Put you in for a $5,000 Visa gift card, but more importantly, help change lives. Let's start there. Keani called yesterday from Hawaii. She said, I found Air One in Hawaii and I found Jesus through Air One. So I am a life change because of Air One. Mike, who called in earlier today, who said, I am rekindling my relationship with God because of Air One. Samantha, who said, I don't know Jesus yet, but I love being here at Air One because it kind of feels like home. And she gave, and she doesn't even know Jesus yet. She said, I don't know where I'm going to end up on that. But y'all, $5 a week invested into that. That is worth it right now on this final day. It's going to take 5 people to get to the phone. I need at least one person to get to the phone if he can in these final hours to fund Air One. 5 people doing a gift of $20 a month right now. If you're not able to do 20 a month, but you still want in on this $5,000 Visa gift card, which, let's be honest, there's not a lot of people in it, but we love that for you. You can call 888-937-2471, air1.com, or the Air One app, and you can give whatever you're able to give. But I cannot let this opportunity pass by without being a little bold and saying, could you give $20 a month, just 5 people doing that right now, to see us move the needle for Air One? To cross that 72% mark, to make a difference in people's lives with $20 a month. Your gift of $20 a month moves mountains. It really does. It brings hope. It changes people's days. It changes people's lives. Will you go to the phone right now and give that gift? $20 a month. Do I have 5 people on the phone? No. I don't have one person that's joined in on the phone. I don't have one person that's gone to the Air One app. But I do believe that there's someone going to go, that someone thought, oh, maybe that has to be me. Going to put 1 minute on the clock. Can we find you five people to get to the phone now? Give a gift of $20 a month. Marcos is the first one in. 20 a month. We're down to four more people now. 888-937-2471. But I don't have four people on the phone. I don't have four people going online. And this is the final day to fund Air One. We're down to single digit numbers, y'all. 9 hours to fund Air One. 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Don't even worry about that. We're giving a prize away in like 20 minutes. $5,000 Visa gift card. 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But it can't just be Marcos. He can't do it by himself. He's only one man. He's only one Marcos. 888-937-2471. Air1.com. 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

It's Air One. Welcome to the final hours to fund your Air One right now. I love that for you because that means we're back to nonstop worship tonight and we want you to be a part of it. Less than 9 hours remaining right now at 888-937-2471. I'm shouting a phone number at you because that is how you get involved to help fund the mission of Air One. The mission is simple. Bring people closer to Jesus through worship. And that includes you, and that includes me, and then that includes everyone we know and everyone we don't know. The millions of people that worship with Air One every single day in a community experience that is not run by an algorithm. It is run by humans that are seeking to have a human connection with a great and loving God. And we're doing it together. We worship together. 888-937-2471. We're down to the final 20 people before we give away a $5,000 Visa gift card. We had a wonderful human that wants to give a $5,000 Visa gift card so that they can encourage and inspire you to give. Because wanting to give is great. Actually giving, that's a whole nother step. And I know it. I've been there. It took me a little while before I gave, and I work here. 888-937-2471. Air1.com. So no judgment. But maybe you can't do $20 a month like Leslie or Danette or Sherma. Thank you so much for giving. I think I missed a name, but we're so appreciative of that. Maybe you can do $10 a month. Down to the final 20 people at $10 a month before we give away this $5,000 Visa gift card. There's barely any names in this drawing because it was a little quiet last hour. And it's been a little quiet this hour. So, and I know why that is. Those people already gave. They're in different drawings. We're just trying to do the last little bit of work here to push Air One to the finish line. And it happens with your help. Why does it matter that Air One gets to the finish line? Who cares? I think a lot of people care. I think people like me care. I think people like Daniela cares, who said, I've 9 years trying to come back to Jesus. Air One helped me do it. Now all I can think of is his mercy. I can only sing of his mercy. God used Air One to help people come back to Jesus. That's why it matters that Air One's funded. 888-937-2471, air1.com. Judith said, I'm so grateful for Air One because it's helped me grow my faith. I've only been listening a couple of years, but I'm growing in him. That's why you give 10 bucks a month. Okay, 888-937-2471, air1.com, the Air One app. If you text the word give, Little Miss Mia here will send you a link. That's me. I'll send you a link and you can give that way, and it'll put you in before we give away this prize. The prize isn't the reason you give. The prize better be the reason you give now and not put it off. I don't know if we'll have another $5,000 Visa gift card, but I got one now and it's got your name on it. 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Say, give me one of them links and I'll send it right to you. You can give that way quick, easy, and back into what you're doing. But knowing that your $10 a month was invested into people's lives, like Judith, who's grown in her faith, and Dale Ennis, who is a life changed because of Air One. I love what Mamie said. She lives in Mississippi. She said, I'm confident I won't miss this $10 a month, but I'm confident I will miss out on helping millions of people if I don't give. I want to be a part of bringing people closer to Jesus. Sign me up for that mission. 888-937-2471, air1.com. I do not mean to stress you out, but we've got 15 minutes before we give away this $5,000 Visa gift card. You're like, the tone of your voice is very much stressing me out. Calm it down. I know. I can't help it. I'm so excited. I'm excited for you. I'm excited for so many others as we close in on 72%. Your gift needed right now of $10 a month. All right. Guess what's happening? What happens every time we ask for people to give $10 a month? Nobody calls. We just sit here. And I think somebody thinks, I know I've thought this before, somebody else will give. I want to make a life-changing difference. I love the fact that I could help other people get closer to Jesus. But my 10 bucks won't make a difference. You don't mean me. Yeah, I mean you. With Air One just a bit behind where we need to be, maybe someone can give $100 a month right now and help us catch up a little bit. Maybe 10 bucks a month is below where you can give and you say, I can do a little bit more. Great. You can do what Wendy did. She did $100 a month earlier. Maybe you can do that right now. Maybe you want to do a gift of like 500 bucks like Catherine did. Do that. But if $10 a month is your budget, it's not equal giving, it's equal sacrifice here. So your gift may look different than others, but $10 a month is what's needed right here too. And $10 a month, Air One was built on the back of people giving 10 bucks a month to join the mission
to fund worship that reaches people on their best and worst days. That's why you give. 888-937-2471. Might as well give when you have the chance to win a $5,000 Visa gift card. You know what I'm saying? Yeah, Mandy, probably already have all 20 people in at 10 a month. I have nobody in at 10 a month. I'm embarrassed. And we give this away in 15 minutes. I got to believe there's somebody that can. 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Our final 20 people. Still. This is the final day to fund Air One. Your Air One a little behind where we need to be, but still have a chance to get fully funded. But not if nobody calls. 888-937-2471. 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Might as well give when you have a super good chance to win something, right? Might as well give when you know that what you're giving for is changing people's days in their lives, like Michael and Samantha and Kiani. I'm going to go to a song. Waiting for somebody to get in at 10 bucks a month. Y'all, we are giving away this prize in minutes. 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

It's Air One. Welcome to the final day to get Air One funded. The final 8.5 hours, put that aside for a second. We're down to the final song to fund your Air One before we give away a $5,000 Visa gift card. Ooh, fancy. I know. An Air One donor made it possible because they know that sometimes you want to do the right thing, but you forget. Ask me if I've got like one day till a deadline to renew my car registration. Have I done it? Nair. Has my husband asked me a bunch of times and I said I was going to take care of it? Yes. But have I done it? No. And I could legally get a ticket for that if I don't take care of it. And I still haven't done it. I know it's the right thing to do and I haven't done it yet. So what I'm saying to you is, I get it. I get why you might not have called. I get why you might not have made the call yet because you think, ugh, I'll get to it. I'll get around to it. We're down to the final hours now, the final song before we give this prize away. It's not about the prize. It's about the change lives. But the prize doesn't hurt if you're going to give anyways. Especially if you're going to give 10 bucks a month and be one of our final 12 people at 10 bucks a month right now at 888-937-2471. In this final hour, can you give that gift right now of 10 bucks a month? Sorry, final song. Don't worry about them. Put everything else aside, baby. This is the last chance. Well, you know what? I'm trying to squeeze another song in, but I don't know if I can. And I got 12 people at 10 bucks a month to still fill up. All right, let's try to do this. Let's try to find these 12 people right now at 888-937-2471. I'm only saying that because we have so few people in the drawing. I want to try to get as many people in as I can. So here's what we're going to do. Let's take the temperature down just a little bit. Let's give you a quick second to call in and fill these spots up before we really get stressed out. 888-937-2471. Airwind.com. Asking you to give a gift of $10 a month to help fund Air One. We're giving away a prize here in 8 minutes. I'm going to try to squeeze in a very quick song because I think I can. But I need your help giving right now at 888-937-2471. I will play a slide whistle for you straight from the smokehouse. Or something. When you give a gift of $10 a month, we'll play a slide whistle. Let everybody know you chimed in, you joined in, you joined the mission, you joined the team to fund Air One. We don't play a lot of commercials at Air One. We play a lot of worship. You might not have noticed that because you're just so used to worshiping song after song after song. But there's not a lot of commercials because this happens. People like you give and invest in the mission to bring people closer to Jesus. All right. Okay, Catherine, I see you, girl. Catherine just gave 10 bucks a month. We're down to 11 people. We love it, Catherine. Mandy, I don't want to do a monthly gift. Girl, that's fine. You can do 120 bucks. That's great. Maybe you've already given and you want to bump it up like Michael did. Michael just gave $10 a month, now down to 10. 10 people remaining at $10 a month. You might want to give $100 a month and take that, all the rest of those spots and do it. Ethan just gave $10 a month. In North Carolina, we're down to 9. Look at this slide whistle getting some use on the final day. Love it. Andrew in for a $5,000 Visa gift card. Air One is just a little behind where we need to be right now. There's still a chance to get Air One funded, but it starts with you going to the phone right now at 888-937-2471 and giving and not putting it off. Because if we don't have anybody going to the phone, we won't make it. I just already know. 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All right, Cheryl. Cheryl's against monthly giving, and we're fine with that. She gave 120 bucks. Get it, Cheryl. Her name's... Oh, that's Shirley, too. Shirley just gave. Now we're down to 7. 888-937-2471. My friend, we're giving away a $5,000 Visa gift card. 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

0: Okay, now we got to get serious. 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Listen, I got two more spots open at 10 bucks a month right now. Two spots open at 10 bucks a month. I got to fill those up because there's no chance of Air One getting funded without people showing up at 10 bucks a month, especially those two that are still needed. You call right now and give a gift. Maybe you want to bump it up like Bruce did and Terry did and Mia has done. Maybe you want to give for the first time at 10 bucks a month like Brenda did, or 120 bucks like Lauren did. Would you call right now? Two more. Or 10 bucks a month. I know you, I'm trying not to stress you out, but that's a $5,000 Visa gift card, and I really want you in on that. Don't give when you can't win a prize with this short amount of time. You got a really good chance to win. Also, if you can do a little bit more, knowing that your Air One is behind and you want to give your best gift right now of like $1,000 or $100 a month or $5,000, you want to match the $5,000 Visa gift card? Yes! That's going to help Air One get funded so fast. But boy, does it start with you right now at 888-937-2471. We cannot do it without you. We are down to the final song before we give this prize away. Ah! If you get in right now with your gift of 10 bucks a month, let me give you the number. 888-937-2471, air1.com. You will be in before the prize gets drawn by the computer. I can't stop the computer. You got to be in during this song, and I'm about to start the song. You got to be in right now, so don't put it off. Don't hesitate. Don't delay. Two spots open at $10 a month. If we get three, you're in. If we get four, we'll put you in, and that's going to help everyone get funded faster. Listen to this. It's been quite slow the last hour and 20 minutes. And that's okay, because most people gave yesterday. They gave the day before. I'm not looking for a ton of people. I'm just looking for a few. These two people at 10 a month, maybe a third. That would help us move the needle even faster. But getting there right now with your help, it's okay. You're going to have a really good chance to win. And I love that for you. But also, you're going to really help in a time where, with the clock ticking and time running out, pushing Air One to the finish line at 10 bucks a month. Don't doubt yourself. A lot of times we do that. We think, oh, my 10 bucks a month won't matter. We're about ready to give away a $5,000 Visa gift card, and we don't have anybody on the phone. If Air One brightens your day, if you listen all the time, if it brings you joy every day, if it helps you get closer to God, if it helped you find Jesus, if it helped you rededicate your life to Him, if the worship every day centers you, if it makes you a better person, come on. Come on. I'm about ready to play this song, and I still don't have anybody going to the phone to give. That's okay, except it's not. We need to find two people right now at $10 a month so that we can close off this little challenge right here, because when we do that, we got a chance to get Air One funded. But if we don't, we fall shorter again. 888-937-2471. 120 bucks like Lucia did, we'll do it. 10 bucks a month like Darren did, we'll do it. Maybe you want to do way more. That's great. But we're about to play the song. Can you get in right now? If you get in now, it'll count. If you get on the phone now, it'll count. It'll put you in for a $5,000 Visa gift card. But do not miss this. Still, we don't even have two people on the phone that have joined in. I know. It's crazy. 888-937-2471. My friend, this is over today. We'll be back to nonstop worship music, whether or not we're funded. But God is using this ministry in great ways, and I don't want you to miss out. $10 a month may not hurt your budget, but it will help heal broken people. It will help people take their mind off their circumstances and put them onto their Savior. I'm going to play the song. I can't stop it. I got to play it, but I got to hear from you now. 888-937-2471. With just 72% funded, will you get to the phone now and give? 888-937-2471. Air1.com and make that gift of $10 a month. You got time, but you got to go. Go, go, go, go, go. You got this. You got this. If you don't like giving $10 a month, you can stop. I'm not asking you to give forever. I'm just asking you to give today, to commit to the mission of Air One, to bring people closer to Jesus through worship, to join in on something that thousands of other people have done. Yes, at $10 a month, because that moves the needle. That makes a difference. But don't miss it. 888-937-2471. Final chance, final song before we give away the prize. Air1.com. 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It's worth it. It is. Even if you don't win the prize. The prize is great, but the real prize is helping people get closer to Jesus. That's the win. 888-937-2471. 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

0: Just in case you think, oh, I hear Mandy talk about giving to Erewhon, but really, is it doing anything? Is it helping anybody? Does $10 a month help anybody? Does $12 a month help anybody? Keely said, Erewhon has brought back my faith. And hearing other people's stories, that makes me happy to give. Ashley says, my Erewhon is the only station my husband listens to in the car. The only thing. Your gift is making a difference, and it is helping to change people's lives. And sometimes it's planting seeds, and sometimes it's watering them, and sometimes it's getting to see the fruit. But when you give, you get to be all parts of that. And every story you hear after you give will be because you gave. Because it can't happen without you. We're listener funded. We're down to the final, I don't know, eight plus a couple minutes, hours left to give, and that's it. Let's put that aside for a minute. By the way, if you want to get involved in giving, you can do that at 800. That's not the right number. 888-937-2471. If you feel like your brain is outside of your body and it's working in other places, you're like, hey, where did you go? 888-937-2471. Erewhon app, erewhon.com. We just gave away a prize. Congratulations to Dalton from Texas. And now I've got 20 minutes left in this hour. Whatever will I do with it? Whatever shall I do? I have an idea. We have an Erewhon donor, knowing that time is short and that Erewhon's a little bit behind, wants to give you an opportunity to win a really cool prize. We have a $3,000 Visa gift card that we are giving away in 19 minutes. Yep. $3,000 Visa gift card given away in 19 minutes. This isn't the reason you give. It is a kind of cool thing because you could win it right now with very, very, very few people in it. Most people already gave yesterday or the day before. They've already done their part. You give now and you can get in it. First person in, $12 a month. Right now at 888-937-2471. You give a gift of $12 a month and we're only going to have time to find like 20 people at $12 a month. That's it. And then we got to go. So if you get in, and we're going to pick my favorite number, you know why I love $12 a month? I'll tell you. Break it down to $3 a week. I like to break things down because then I can like take them in bite-sized pieces. $3 a week. I can't find a lot of things that can help other people at $3 a week, but I can here. Millions of people I help bring closer to Jesus through worship. Here, I want to be a part of that. $12 a month? Oh, it might not hurt my budget, but it will help heal broken people. That might not make a difference to me. I can spare the $12 a month, but other people that rely on God's goodness through the worship music on Erewhon, come on now. They're going to get that every day because you gave. Final and first and only 20 people in at $12 a month. And then we give this prize away. It's the shortest window of time we have to give away a prize. Your best chance to win a prize all day. It's happening because you're listening right now. And you'll get in if you give that $12 a month gift. You're already in. 888-937-2471. We're down to 18 minutes and I don't have anybody in. 888-937-2471. 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I'm not going to say anything more interesting than this. 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We've got 17 minutes to give a $3,000 Visa gift card to get him to give away. 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I got to find one person, then I'll go to a song. One person giving $12 a month, bringing people closer to Jesus. Like Keely said, Erewhon brought her back to faith. Brought her back to faith. That's what you're doing. Atlanta, Houston, Dallas, San Antonio. Somebody start us off at $12 a month. Somebody start us off in Lancaster, in Los Angeles, in San Jose, in Philadelphia right now at $12 a month. Ugh, I don't like 12 a month. That's okay. Give 15 a month or 10 a month. I don't care. I'm cool with it. See how cool I am? 888-937-2471. All I know, this is the last day. These are the last hours to give. And we've got like 16 minutes before we give away a prize that nobody's in for yet. So $12 a month would really make a difference right now. If you can stop what you're doing and go, this matters right now in this moment, on this final day, I got to help everyone get funded. There are just over 72%. I know I can make a difference. 888-937-2471. 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

So you picked a pretty cool time to listen. We just announced a $3,000 Visa gift card as a giveaway one song ago, and we give it away in less than 10 minutes. So this is going pretty fast. In fact, this may be the last, it's going to have to be the last song. This will be the last song. We announced it one song ago. This is the last song to get in. Let me explain. Your Air One is listener funded. We don't play a lot of commercials, but we are kept on the air by generous givers like you giving $12 a month, like Dion, like Amy, like Brittany, like Anne. Thank you for doing that. We still have 11 spots open at $12 a month, and we're about to play the final song. The final song gets you in on this $3,000 Visa gift card. There's still time. There's still room. 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There's still room for you to get in. There's still time. But I'm about to play the last song. Sorry. 888-937-2471. Sometimes these opportunities come and they're very, very short. This happens to be one of them. Air1.com, the Air1 app. If you're on the Air1 app or Air1.com, make sure you finish your gift in time. This is the final chance to get in. We do not have a lot of people. We've only asked and only will ask for 20 people at $12 a month. That's it. If you can do more, great. That's going to help us get funded faster. If we get a few more people, great. We'll put you in. But this is the final chance. We still have open spots at $12 a month, so grab one now. Why do I want to give to a radio station? Because we're more than that. We're a ministry that helps bring people closer to Jesus. The mission you are joining is the mission to bring people closer to Him through worship every single day. And it happens when you give. Your $12 a month gift right now brings hope to people like Anthony, who said, I've been struggling with mental health, but Air One gives me hope. Anna, who's battling severe health issues. She said, I don't get out much, but when I do, this is where I worship. This is how I worship. I don't think sometimes you realize the impact you're making with $3 a week because you go, ugh, it's $12 a month. I probably won't miss that. You may not miss that. I hope you don't in your budget, but I hope you know who it's helping and healing, how it's helping people take their eyes off their circumstances like Anna and put them onto their Savior, how it's bringing people back to Jesus like Michael, how it's helping people that don't know Jesus yet, like Samantha, who says, I don't know about my faith. I don't know about that. But I do know that I like the stories in the worship here, so I'm going to keep listening. And she even gave. And she doesn't know Jesus yet. And she gave. Full sentence. You can be a part of that right now, helping the next person that finds Air One and finds hope and Jesus in the process by giving $12 a month. Still looking for 11 spots now at $12 a month. Hazel took one. You're in, Hazel, in San Antonio, Texas, with a gift of $144. 888-937-2471, air1.com. Here's the thing. I don't have time to play another song. So this is the final

0: Erwin.com. Just so you know, there's one. 888-937-2471. That's how long we're talking. That's how good of a chance you have to win this prize. It's not about the prize. It's about the changed lives. But the prize doesn't hurt when it's this short a time with this few people in it. 888-937-2471. 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Dion, I count you in San Jose, California. I got you, Dion. Thank you for giving. Thank you for helping Anthony. Thank you for helping Kayla and Anna, Dion, by giving that gift. Anne, I see you in Victorville. Anne, thank you for helping Kayla. Thank you for helping Anthony. Thank you for bringing people closer to Jesus in these final moments to get it done of this hour. 888-937-2471. Erwin.com. I don't know if you can give, but if you can, will you do it now? Especially when you can win a $3,000 Visa gift card, the shortest window of time we have to give away a donated prize. This is your best chance to win a prize all day, and it's about ready to go out the door. I've got 3 minutes before I have to play the song. That's it. So if you're waiting, don't wait. Don't do it. You'll miss out on this. Make sure you, if you want a text, I can send you a link right now. I'm not busy. 888-937-2471. You can also text the word give to 38568. I will send you a link right now. I'll let you know. If you text, I'll send a link. I'm ready. 888-937-2471. I'm shocked at how few people are getting on the phone knowing that this is the last day. Or maybe you don't. This is the last day. Knowing that your Erwin is not funded or not. We're at 72.5%. Can we make it to 100 by the end of the day? I think so. I think we can. But it doesn't happen when we don't fill up these final nine spots at $12 a month. Now eight spots. Shannon took one. Now seven spots. Beatrice took one. Now six spots. Heather took one. But we still have six spots. And we got to play. Okay. I've got officially 2 minutes. 2 minutes remaining. 2 minute countdown, everybody. Then we're lifting off here. 888-937-2471. Final 2 minutes. If you're not in yet, you're going to miss out. 888-937-2471. If you're not in yet, you're going to miss out. 888-937-2471. We're giving away a $3,000 Visa gift card if you're just joining us, given by an Air One donor to encourage and inspire you to give on this final day. 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Get Air One closer to the finish line. Yes, at $12 a month. 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If you want to do $144 like Lori, you can. If you want to do more like Shannon, you can. But you can't put it off any longer because we give this prize away as soon as this next song finishes. 888-937-2471. Ah, Mandy, does my gift matter? 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It's very easy. 888-937-2471. 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Look at all the people you're helping. Anthony, who struggles with his mental health, and Erwin gives him hope. Frank, who said, thank you, Erwin, because Jesus saved my life through Erwin. You made a difference in his life. 888-937-2471. Still room for you. Final 30 seconds, and then we got to roll. I know. I want to stay longer, but I can't. 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
0: Welcome to the final day to get Air One funded at 888-937-2471. Your Air One, 73% of the way there, and this is over in 8 hours. Can we get there? I think so. I definitely think we can, but it's going to take everybody moving to the phone and giving. Maybe that's put it off. Maybe that's it. I'll get back to that. I am so guilty of that. I'll get back to that. I'm going to go do that. If I don't have a kid that reminds me, I'm normally really in trouble. 888-937-2471, air1.com.
1: And trust me, when your kids want to remember something, they will. And they will remind you.
0: Well, how many times have we had parents give and they're like, our kids have not stopped asking us to give, you know? Otherwise, they might forget.
1: Sometimes that's what it takes.
0: Okay, so we are down to the final few hours to fund Air One, 73% of the way there. Can we get to fully funded by the end of the day? I think we'll get there with your help. We can't slow down, though. 888-937-2471, air1.com. Thank you to LK. Thank you to Jackie. Thank you to Nadine and Brian and Michael and Robert and others that gave during that last song. We just gave away a prize and want to say congratulations to Amy from Hamlin, Texas. Oh, I saw her give. Amy, thank you.
1: There weren't
0: a lot of people that gave. Chuck was out gallivanting. He's just came back in. So, Chuck, we just gave away a prize. And I now have to go back on something that I said earlier today because I didn't know that this was going to happen. But if you're listening...
1: It is the last few hours, so things can change.
0: Things can go crazy in a minute. All right, you gotta come close and hear this. This is insane. This will not happen again. Ever. I think it might have been a mistake, but our mistake is your reward. You know what I'm saying?
1: Right.
0: Okay. This is good. Knowing that Air One is not funded yet, that this is over in a couple of hours, and that Air One needs to take a mighty leap forward here in this next hour, we have an amazing Air One donor who has said... Let's give away a $5,000 Visa gift card.
1: Okay. I like that.
0: In 1 hour. Well, 50 minutes.
1: If I wouldn't have been gallivanting, I would have known about this.
0: 50 minutes. I just found out.
1: I know. This is crazy.
0: So we're giving away a $5,000 Visa gift card at the end of this hour. Look at the clock. You know there's not a lot of time left. There's nobody in for it yet. You can be the first. When we say this, for so many reasons, it is true. This will be the best chance you have to win a $5,000 Visa gift card ever. One, because the time frame is so short. Two, because a lot of people have already given. Three, because this is the final days and the final hours, and we just need a couple of people to get us to the finish line. There are not going to be a lot of people in this drawing. But certainly because we've never had it this short of time ever. 50 minutes, Chuck, before we give it away. And there's nobody in it. It's not the reason you give. Should be the reason you give now, though. Please don't wait. 888-937-2471. Air1.com. Your gift right now gets you in of any size, any amount. If you can give, get in on it. We're going to look for 5 people only to give it $20 a month. It's our first and only opportunity for you to give it $20 a month. Mandy, I don't want to do 20 a month. Ugh. Then give what you can. But I have to believe there are 5 people that can do a gift of 20 a month. Maybe one person like Leilani who did a gift of $100 a month. You could do that. You can take all the spots with $100 a month. You can do it. But if you go, no, I can do $5 a week to help bring people closer to Jesus. Because it gives you joy in your life. Chuck, while you're out, I came up with this one and I loved it. It may not break your budget, but it will help heal broken people.
1: Ooh, good.
0: Isn't that good? Because that's what it does. That's what it's done for me and what it can do for others. Okay, you're hearing this, right? You give $20 a month. We're looking for 5 people to do it. That's it on this final day to get Air One funded. Just 5. We give away a prize in 50 minutes that we're just starting right now, and it's the biggest one we can do. We're not supposed to give away in this short amount of time. Somebody messed up, but it's your reward. $5,000 Visa gift card given away at the end of this hour. 888-937-2471. 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
1: 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Just a few hours to go. And can we make it? I don't know. But without this, I don't think we will. 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
0: Okay, we don't have anybody in at $20 a month. Nobody. And this is the final day. We've been talking for about 5 minutes. We have nobody in yet. We've wasted 5 minutes, Chuck, and nobody's giving yet. That's okay. I got to believe that somebody will. And we're not looking for 10 people. We're not looking for 20. Five people will move the needle right now with a gift of $20 a month. If you want to do 10 or 12 or 15 or a different number that's lower than that and you still want to end this, fine. That's great. But in order to have a chance to get Air One funded, it's going to take five people at $20 a month right now. Chuck, check. Do we have anybody in at 20 a month?
1: Not yet.
0: Let me give
1: the phone number just in case you need that, okay? 888-937-2471. It's 888-937-2471.
0: You do not have to give to get in on this prize. So if you want to give, don't worry. You know, you don't have to give $1 or $2. I understand. If money's that tight and you can't give, don't do that. Just say, I want to be in on that. You can absolutely do that. I don't ever want to hurt anybody's budget. I don't ever want to make you give up the things that you love. But if Air One is one of the things that you love, would you give to help keep it going? To bring people closer to Jesus, to help heal broken people. $20 a month, five people to do it. We're going to start a song right now. Hopefully we'll have our first one in when we get back because we give this prize away in 49 minutes, Chuck. Waiting on our first person in. I can't come back and ask for 20 a month. So this is it. If we get all the people, great. If not, but maybe you can right now. 888-937-2471. Air1.com. Can you give a gift right now? $20 a month. Just looking for five people to do it. Someone start us off. 5,000.

0: That's what we're doing every single day, is helping people turn every life circumstance to praise. It's not easy. I know that. We're here with you. I truly believe if I told you today that everyone took away all your problems and I do the thing that they do on social media, we're like, you won't believe the difference. These jeans make you look like you've lost five sizes. And you're like, wait, what? Did that really happen? You get them? No, they're not miracle jeans. They're just okay. Air One doesn't take away all your problems, so I'm not going to tell you that it does. But it does help you worship through them. It does help you put your eyes on Jesus and not your circumstances. Anthony believes that. Anthony's in Tucson, Arizona, and said, I've been struggling with mental health. I've been struggling with physical health. The only break I ever really get is on my way to work when I'm worshiping with Air One. When he's worshiping with Air One, do all his problems disappear? No, but he gets to focus on his Savior and not his circumstances, and that makes a difference. And we're just trying to keep that around for people. That's how we do. That's how we roll. Air One is listener funded. This is the final day to get Air One funded. Final hours. We'll be back to nonstop worship music tonight. But before that happens, would you mind giving to keep Air One going right now at 888-937-2471, air1.com. Not going to lie, had a couple of rough moments and fell off track to get funded, but we're back on now and can happen with your help. Still got a ways to go. Not gonna lie about that, but it can happen with your help. Now, there was a little bit of a mix-up, but you benefit from it. We are giving away a $5,000 Visa gift card in 40 minutes. When did we start it, Mandy? One song ago.
1: We're not going to say who mixed it up, but the mix-up is your benefit.
0: Yeah, because an Air One donor made this possible. They want you to win something great and give to something great that's helping people, just like Anthony, every day have a break. Have a mental break, have a heartbreak where they feel like they are able to fill back up, even for a moment, to keep going. Now, maybe you can't do a gift of $20 a month, but I wonder in this moment if you can join us at $12 a month. Thank you to those that gave $20 a month. People like Kevin and Maylene and Tiguende and Fernando, thank you so much. But right now, can we have our final 12 people at $12 a month? Why final? Because we're not going to come back around to it. We give this away in 40 minutes. We just started it one song ago. That's all we're going to get to. A $5,000 Visa gift card with the best chance you've ever had to win. That's pretty cool. Never had one in this time frame before. I love it. I don't think. We give it away at the end of the hour. It's not the reason you give. It should be the reason you give now, Chuck, because so many other people gave in different drawings. You can be in this one. With just a few people left to help fund Air One on our way to 74%. You can make a difference right now at 888-937-2471, air1.com.
1: 888-937-2471. 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Here's the deal. Time is running out. Okay. Just a couple hours to go. Not quite at 74% of the funding need has been met. So that's why this moment's so important. Your gift of $3 a week. I know in your mind, sometimes we go, it's just $3 a week. Is it going to make a difference? Yes. Because if everybody sits back and says, is my $3 going to make a difference? Then nobody does anything. And we can't do that. I promise you, your gift does matter. If you can and want to do more, that would be great. We'll get funded even faster. But with time running out, you're needed right now. And yeah, you could win a $5,000 Visa gift card.
0: Best chance
1: so
0: ever.
1: That.
0: Okay, so we don't have anybody in at $12 a month. So here's what we're going to do. We're going to play a little game of somebody call and Mandy plays a song. It's the best game I know. If you call with a gift of $12 a month, you could be the very first one in at 12 a month or a gift of $150, and then we play a song. It's pretty cool how it works.
1: Somebody call and Mandy plays a song game. I love it.
0: I don't know if it'll get picked up first season or not, but it's pretty good. 888-937-2471. If you want to give a little bit more, like Ashley did, she gave a lot more in Valley View, Texas. Ashley, thank you for helping us get funded faster. Not a lot of time left to get to 100%. 73.5 on the way to 74. You have an absolutely amazing opportunity to finish a job for Air One, to bring people closer to Jesus. That's what we're trying to do every single day. No, it doesn't take away your problems. Anthony knows that well, but he said, it helps me. It's the break I get every day. It's a time I get to worship my Savior, even in the midst of physical and mental health failure. My God doesn't fail me. And I'm reminded of that on Air One. All right, $12 a month. Still nobody in yet. We're giving away a $5,000 Visa gift card in less than 40 minutes. We started it one song ago. Shortest window of time ever for this.
1: And we only asked for five so far. Now we're asking for 12. So you have really good chance to win it.
0: Well, we don't even have anybody in it. 12 bucks a month yet. So we're playing a game called You Give 12 a Month or a Gift of 150 bucks. And Mandy plays a song. It's pretty cool. A lot of people like it.
1: Sweeping the nation.
0: I've heard some good things. 888-937-2471. 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That would be a great 888-937-2471. 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You know we're giving away a $5,000 Visa gift card, right? You know this is the final day to fund Air1. You know that your Air1 is not funded yet. Does this mean they just want me to keep talking, Chuck?
1: No, I'm pretty sure that's not the case.
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1: Let me give you the phone number, please. 888-937-2471. A gift of $12 a month and Mandy plays a song. 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
0: We're looking for 12 people to give. So we'll take one right now. Just so you know how good of a chance you have to win a $5,000 Visa gift card that we just started one song ago. We've never done a prize, at least in this one, we've never done a prize in this short amount of time for this big of an amount. $5,000 Visa gift card in totality, 50 minutes. We're down to the final 38 minutes right now. 888-937-2471. Okay. Leslie just gave 144 bucks. We're counting it.
1: Leslie.
0: We'll still play this game if you want to play. 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You give right now. Your opportunity. There's such a good chance for you to win. You got to be kidding me, but you got to get in. 888-937-2471. Air1.com. Leslie, this is for you. Thank you for giving. 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
2: 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It is a praise anthem built on one simple conviction. I woke up today to praise. It's not dependent on circumstances. Giving God praise, saying hallelujah.
1: 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Hallelujah.
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6: 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Okay, listen to this. Come here. Susan was, you know, making sure she got something done because she didn't want to miss out on this. We are giving away a $5,000 Visa gift card in 30 minutes. We started it 2 songs ago. That's not supposed to happen. So there's a little mix up, but we're going with it. And
7: we might get in trouble
6: we'll ask for forgiveness later. 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We've got 6 more remaining. We've had people bump their gift up, like Michael. Thank you for doing that. We've had people that have given like $144, like Susan. 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
7: 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It's so important, this moment, for a couple of reasons. Number one, because we're almost out of time overall. Number two, we're about to give away a $5,000 Visa gift card. I'm not sure if we're going to have another one of those, but we do have one right now. 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
6: 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We're giving away a $5,000 Visa gift card, my friend. In the shortest window of time we've ever given away a $5,000 Visa gift card. Shorter than earlier this morning when we gave one away. Shorter than that. It's not the reason you give, but it is the reason you give right now. 888-937-2471. Air1.com. Hold on. We got four more slide whistles to go. Terry just gave.
7: 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She didn't want to get in a wreck.
6: 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We're looking for one more now at $12 a month. 888-937-2471. 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One more spot open at 888-937-2471. 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

0: I think I needed that one today. It's funny that even in the midst of this, even in the midst of finding ways to ask you to give and support something that I believe makes a difference in the lives of millions of people, because I've heard your stories and I know that it does, that it also affects me in moments, because I'm also just a human trying to get through life, and that there are moments of like, God, I don't let everything be a hallelujah. I sometimes struggle with that. But I want everything in my life to be a hallelujah to you, God. And Air One helps remind me of that. And so on this final day, these final hours, I will tell you it is worth every penny that you give, because it helps me and it helps other people. I've never once regretted it. And I know that I'm asking a lot. I know that I'm asking for 20 people, our final 20, to give a gift of $10 a month. But I will do it boldly because I do believe that it makes a difference. And I you ask anybody that works here, they would tell you the same thing. But it is an honor to spend our days worshiping with you. We want to see Air One continue to be able to do that. So would you help fund it now with a gift of $10 a month at 888-937-2471, airone.com. We're running out of time to get Air One funded. We're over 74%. On the way to 75%, that's pretty good, but still a big chunk to go in these last couple of hours. This feels like when I used to procrastinate in history class in high school.
1: You're about to take the test.
0: I don't know if I'm going to do a good job.
1: We are running out of time. There's no doubt. That's why this moment, this opportunity to get you in these last few hours is so important. If you've never given before or didn't even realize that Air One is actually a listener-funded radio station, this is like the perfect place to start. $10 a month. You probably won't even notice it. Most of us wouldn't. I'll just be honest. Okay? $10 a month, most of us, you know, it just goes away. You know how it is. But $10 a month can impact millions. And right now, when you give, it can also put you in to win a $5,000 Visa gift card.
0: Yeah, and if you just went, oh, I don't know if I could do $10, that is probably not for you. But if you know that $10 a month could help millions of people, at every song, during every song, of every moment of every day, knowing that we're giving away a $5,000 Visa gift card in the shortest amount of time we've ever done it, which is in totality 50 minutes, and we're down to the final 20 right now. We're well past the halfway point. We're about ready to give this away. This will be our final 20 people at $10 a month. Would you do it right now? 888-937-2471. Now, we make exceptions. If you don't want to do a monthly gift, you can do a gift of $120. If you want to take a bunch of spots and do it a little extra, if you want to give 150, you want to give 100 a month, woo, that would help, especially on these final hours to get Air One funded, especially knowing that you're Air One right around the 75% mark. Ooh, that would make a difference. 888-937-2471. I'll tell you this, it's been a little while since we've been this far behind in one of these, and it could be a lot of things. Could be summer, could be, you know. Could be Chuck and I aren't good at our jobs. Who knows?
1: Life, man. That's the way. That's life, right?
0: But I know this. I know that God can move mountains in a short amount of time. I've seen him do it.
1: Yeah.
0: I've seen him do it in my own life. So I trust that these 20 people giving $10 a month, that could help push the needle in a huge way as we race towards the finish line here. But it won't happen if people don't give. So I got to hear from you now at $10 a month at 888-937-2471, doing what Cecilia did in New Hampshire. Cecilia's in for the $5,000 Visa gift card. We've got 20 open spots at $10 a month. As soon as we find somebody, we're playing the game everybody loves called Give 10 Bucks a Month, and Mandy plays a song. 888-937-2471. Don't act like you don't like that. That's a fun game.
1: Oh, it is. It's a blast.
0: Who wouldn't want that game?
1: I know.
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1: Who wouldn't want $5,000 either? You know what I'm saying?
0: Listen, I know it's not about the prize. It's about the change lives, but give for the prize and stay for the change lives. We're not going to ask you to sign a year contract or make sure that you 10 years or you sign till you pass on. No, we're not doing that. If you don't like giving, you can stop. But I dare say that most people, when they start giving, go, oh, I didn't know that I affected all of this, that every story I hear is because I gave, that the difference it makes in people's life is because I stepped up today and gave $10 a month at 888-937-2471, airone.com. We're going to go to a song. We need to hear from you right now at 888-937-2471. Y'all, we're giving away a $5,000 Visa gift card in 18 minutes. 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I haven't sent out a link for that in a minute, so I will send you a link as soon as you text the word give. 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But Chuck, believe what I say, there is plenty of room open for you at $10 a month. And don't do what normally happens, because we can't afford it. Time's running too short, where you just go, oh, I'll let somebody else do it. We're out of somebody's. They already gave. You give now a gift of $10 a month at 888-937-2471.
1: Yeah, it would be great to win a $5,000 Visa gift card, but you know what's even greater?
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1: And it can happen with a gift of $10 a month. 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It's 888-937-2471. 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
0: Okay, we're going to play a song because Dylan gave. 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

0: on this final few hours to get Air One funded. I don't want you to give just for a $5,000 Visa gift card. That's great. But I want you to give for Amy, who said Air One has helped me stay sober for 4 years, even through the death of my dad. She gave $10 a month today because she knows what it's done for her, but also she wants to give for other people that may be in the same spot she is. That know that sobriety isn't easy and worshiping through life makes it better. 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We've got seven more spots. I got Emily, Ken that just gave, Noelle. 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
1: 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Now, this whole thing is over in just a couple hours, and not even quite at 75% of the funding need that's been met. So we have a ways to go, and that's why this moment right now is so important. 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You know what? 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
0: You can
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0: that
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1: The whole thing is over soon. Are we going to make it? 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
0: 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Still five. Oh, boy.
1: Oh, wait. Did you see Darlene in Fort Worth? Darlene just got in. Hello, Darlene. Yeah,
0: that's part of the five.
1: Oh. All right. Hey, there's still room for you. There's still time. You haven't missed out yet. 888-937-2471. You'll join Darlene. Thank you, Darlene, for jumping in and doing your part. She didn't do a monthly gift. 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
0: All right, there. 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Now we're at 9. 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I see you going to the app, going to air1.com. 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
1: 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Still five. Oh, boy.
0: Oh, wait. Did you see Darlene in Fort Worth? Darlene just got in. Hello, Darlene. Yeah,
1: that's part of the five.
0: Oh. All right. Hey, there's still room for you. There's still time. You haven't missed out yet. 888-937-2471. You'll join Darlene. Thank you, Darlene, for jumping in and doing your part. She didn't do a monthly gift. 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

I have good news, I have great news, and I have the best news, okay? 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Be an atmosphere changer when you give to keep Air One going. Still, two open spots at $10 a month right now at 888-937-2471. 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Two open spots. That's going to help us push towards getting fully funded. Where are we at right now? A little behind where we need to be, but still can make that up if we find these two people that get to the phone with that gift of $10 a month. We're just trying to want to make sure we get every little challenge that we can here along the way. 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Air1.com, 888 937

0: 877-247-2471. 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We listened to Air One. It's been a testimony for us. 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Chuck, I have to believe that we can find those two people right now to get to the phone. We're giving this prize away. You got to be on the phone during this song. 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
1: $10 a month is what we're hoping you'll do. If you can and want to do more, man, we invite you in. Earlier today, we had a friend who gave a gift of $150 a month. So if you're in a place where you can do a little bit more like that, great. Do that. That will help us get there even faster. Only a couple hours left, but literally only a couple of minutes left for you to get in and win this $5,000 Visa gift card.
0: Yeah, this is the final 2 minutes. You got to call now. And we got to play the song. 888-937-2471. We cannot go any longer than that. We got to play the song after this 2 minutes timer stops. 888-937-2471. Mandy, did those two people call? Well, not exactly. You could still be on the phone right now and make a difference. 888-937-2471. But you don't have to call. 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The good news is, a $5,000 Visa gift card being given away in the shortest amount of time ever, happening right after this next song. The great news, this is over today, and your Air One hopefully will be funded, but even if not, going back to nonstop worship music in just a couple of hours. 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I have to believe that there's a couple of people that haven't given yet or thought somebody else would do it, but they want to take the last couple of spots at 888-937-2471. 1 minute, Chuck, and then the song plays.
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0: Still time. 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One texting the word give to 38568. 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Felt pretty good, though. I like doing it. 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My friend, forget the prize. 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You give for the changed lives. The prize is just the bonus. 888-937-2471. 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

0: It's Air One. Oh, I just spilled cheese. It's fine.
1: Fine. It's just cheese. It'll clean up later.
0: It's fine. It's worth it. Hey, it's Air One. While you were worshiping, I was getting lunch. But that's how life is. Sometimes you worship while you get lunch. Sometimes you worship while you're driving. Sometimes you worship when you're at your lowest. Sometimes you worship when you're at your best. But Air One is here through all of it because people like you give. Want to say a big thank you, Chuck?
1: Yes.
0: So many people to thank over those last few minutes that gave to help Air One on this final day, final hours to get Air One funded. We're so grateful for you.
1: Judy was one of those. Thank you, Judy. In Vista, California, I want to say thanks to Mary Lee, also in California. She's in Anaheim. Chris, thank you, Chris in Plano. Barbara in Long Beach. Look at California coming through. Marie in Colton, California. Look at you, California. Not to be outdone, though, there's Jason in Woodstock. Thank you, Jason, for jumping in. Waukesha, Maritza, thank you for listening in Waukesha. What's up? Say hi to my cousins up there, Lucy in Mesquite, Texas. Others, if I missed you, I'm so sorry, but thank you for giving. Thank you for being part of really impacting millions of lives. That's really what you're doing with your giving. Yeah, we play worship music, but the worship music somehow God uses to sort of recenter, refocus, and help put people's eyes back on Jesus. That's really, at the end of the day, what Air One is all about. That's why we play all the worship music. And every now and then, we get a chance to give away little prizes.
0: Yep.
1: And we did that. Congratulations to Vince in Oklahoma. Congratulations, Vince. Got yourself a nice little prize.
0: You can win prizes. That's part of the fun. You get to win extra little something sometimes when you give. If you give $30 a month or more, you'll get an Air One t-shirt. There's lots of incentives. But really, the biggest incentive and mover should be this. Your Air One's at 75%, and this is over in less than 7 hours. And that's a little scary, knowing that it's a big mountain to move in these last few hours. It only happens if people like you give. So thank you for being willing to do that right now at 888-937-2471, air1.com. Chuck, we just gave away a prize. Let's say we give away another one. Let me see. Hang on.
1: $3,000 Visa gift card. How about we do that?
0: Okay, but we got to give it away in 19 minutes because we have to give it away at the bottom of the hour.
1: We're spilling cheese. We're running behind. It's just one of those days, okay?
0: We have an Air One donor that said, got to give this prize away in 19 minutes, the shortest window of time you could do for a prize. So got to hear from you right now at 888-937-2471. What 19 minutes means is you have the best chance ever to win a prize in this short, short window of time. Get involved right now. 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She loves Air One and felt the need to donate today. Maybe you feel the same way. You're like, I've listened forever, and I know it's only there because somebody gave for me however long ago. So I want to give now in this final day to fund Air One. I want to give now at 888-937-2471, air1.com. Chuck, we are going to give away a $3,000 Visa gift card in 18 minutes. How many people do we have in so far?
1: Well, none. What? We just announced it, so let me give the phone number so you can be the first in. So what we're looking for is 12 friends at $12 a month. So you could be literally you would be the first person in at $12 a month when you call 888-937-2471. You might be the only person, let's just be honest.
0: Yeah, we don't have anybody in. See, that's why every gift makes a difference. And sometimes you think it doesn't. You think, oh, how are they going to need me? They're not going to need me. Yeah, we do. We do need you. Because without you, Air One might not get funded. That's how close it is with your Air One at 75%. Could you make a gift right now at 888-937-2471, air1.com. Waiting on our very first person in at $12 a month. We give away a $3,000 Visa gift card in 17 minutes and nobody is in yet. Nobody's in at 12 bucks a month. I told you, I don't even know if we'll fill up 12 people in this spot before we give it away. And that's okay. I know other people have given. They were in different drawings. You can be in this one. And it's not about the prize anyways. It's about the change lives. But will you choose today to go to the phone and give a gift? It's going to help people every single day get closer to Jesus. Kiani in Hawaii comes to mind as someone who found Air One in Hawaii and then said, and then Air One brought me to Jesus. And had it not been there, had someone not given $12 a month, Kiani might not have ever found Jesus, but she did because of this, because God had Air One there for her and he used you to do it. And that's one story of one person that called yesterday. But there are countless stories of people whose lives have been changed through Air One that will never call, that will never text, that will never leave their note. But you've had an impact on because you gave $12 a month. Still don't have anybody in at $12 a month. We give it away in 15 minutes. I'm going to go to a song. Inviting you to give right now. Am I missing it? There's nobody that gave 12 bucks a month, right? Nobody. No one. I know it's a weird number, so give a different number if you don't like the 12 a month. I just love the reminder of $3 a week invested into millions of people. It's worth it. 888-937-2471, air1.com. Can you go to the phone right now and give? First person in, we give away a $3,000 Visa gift card in 15 minutes. Don't miss it. 888-937-2471, air1.com right now.

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1: It's Mandy. It's Chuck. We're in the midst of something kind of crazy right now. 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It's the last final hours. 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The reason you give is because your Air One is not funded yet. 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So here's the deal. We are down to the final few minutes. We got to give this prize away in just over 10 minutes. 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
1: 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Brooke said, Air One is always there for me, in the highs and the lows. That's why I'm giving, because I so appreciate the difference it makes in my life, but in the lives of other people, too. 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I got five slide whistles ready to go. If we don't fill these spots up, I mean, that's an even better chance to win a prize. 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I gotta believe that there's five people nationwide that can give in Atlanta, Georgia, in Phoenix, in Milwaukee, in San Antonio. 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Where's Lancaster in Dallas? Where are you at? 888-937-2471, air1.com. Okay, Debbie, there's Dallas. Debbie in Dallas!
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0: every day on Air One, we are trying to remind people of what an awesome God we have, what an awesome God we serve, and what an awesome God that can change their life. 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We're down to the final song now. $3,000 Visa gift card. 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You get to be involved in that right now with a gift, your best gift. And I don't think we've ever done this. We're doing it right now. It'll be the only time we do it. Your best gift. Now, I need to say a couple things. One, if you can't give, or if you're going to give and then take it away if you don't win the prize, don't do that. You can just give without putting a dollar amount there. You really can and get in for the prize. You don't have to give to get in for the prize. But if you can give your best gift now, knowing that your Air One is at 75% funded, knowing that your gift of support right now is changing people's days and changing people's lives, would you do it? 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
1: Whatever is your best gift for your best opportunity to win a prize ever. 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
0: Love to see if someone says, I want to give that $3,000 gift and match that gift card. 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I do believe that, Chuck. I believe if five people or so could get on giving their very best gift, things could completely change around. But it's got to happen right now. And you're in for a $3,000 Visa gift card with the best chance ever to win. All right, I've got 2 minutes on the clock, and then we got to play the song.
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0: Delphina's best gift was $30 a month. 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Air1.com. Saw somebody earlier today give $1,000. Maybe that's your best gift. It's not equal giving. It's equal sacrifice. So what you give right now in this moment really matters. Hey, we're going to be back to nonstop worship music in a couple of hours, but we sure would love to see Air One a little bit closer to getting funded than we are right now in this moment. Five people can change that. With your best gift now, you're also in for the $3,000 Visa gift card that we started just 20 minutes ago. Goes out the door right after this next song. 888-937-2471. I can't stop the computer, so you got to get to the phone and get in on this now.
1: Kaylin's best gift, $240. 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Whatever it is you do, you get in to win this $3,000 Visa gift card, but you have to do it right now. It's going out right after this next song. 888-937-2471. 888-937-2471, or text GIVE to 38568.
0: 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Chuck, I don't think we have enough on the phone.
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0: Maddie said, I love Air One sharing the message of Jesus. That's just amazing. I listen every day on my way to and from work. You encourage me to also share the love of Jesus with others. So thank you for doing God's work. I want to be a part of that. Maddie gave her best gift in Douglasville, Georgia, to be a part of the mission of Air One, to bring people closer to Jesus. No matter what you give, you're part of the mission. And listen, here's the thing. This is over in a couple of hours. Your Air One, on the way to being 76% funded. That's really good. And it just happens with a couple of people giving and not putting it off and giving their best gift. 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Running a little bit behind. Can we still get there by the end of today? Absolutely. But it's going to mean we meet every little challenge along the way. Every little challenge, including this one. We just gave away a prize. Congratulations go out to Sarah from Prescott, Arizona. We got one more to give away before the hour's through. Look at the clock. Look at the clock.
1: There's only 19 minutes left in the hour.
0: Yeah.
1: That's what you said.
0: We haven't even told you what the prize is yet. And we are down. The time is ticking like never before. 888-937-2471, airone.com.
1: You ever have one of those days where everything is just running behind? Welcome to that day.
0: Yes.
1: But welcome. That's good for you. That's actually good for you.
0: 19 minutes remaining before we give away a back-to-school bundle. That's a MacBook Air and an Apple Watch. Yesterday, we had a lot of people get in for this. We're not going to have time for a lot of people. 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Air1.com. With your gift, we are looking for only 20 people at $10 a month. That's it, Chuck. Then we give this prize away. A MacBook Air and an Apple Watch. 20 people, $10 a month, and then we give it away.
1: Yeah.
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1: Mandy just mentioned this. I want to highlight it for just a second if I could. There's only a couple of hours left in this whole thing, right? And we're not quite at 76% of the funding needs. So we do have a ways to go. But if we're going to make it, we're going to need to find all 20 of these friends. Otherwise, I'm not sure we can. Every minute matters. 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We want to make sure Air One is funded. I think you probably do too. And if you could help with a gift of $10 a month right now, we'll say thanks by putting you into for a chance to win this back to school bundle of brand new MacBook Air and Apple Watch. 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
0: Now you need to hear this. There's not one person in for this MacBook Air and Apple Watch. We're asking you to give $10 a month. And what's happened, especially today, is when we ask for that, the phones...
1: Crickets.
0: Silent. And it's because you think somebody else will do it, or there's clearly $10 a month might not wreck my budget, but if it's not going to wreck mine, I'll let somebody else give it. You know what I'm saying? Because if I can give it, surely someone else can. Don't do that. Not the mentality to have in this moment. With time running out, 18 minutes to go, still nobody in for that back-to-school bundle, the MacBook Air and the Apple Watch that we give away in just a couple of minutes. That's a huge prize. Someone's going to win that in now 17 minutes. Still nobody in. You can be the first right now at 888-937-2471, airone.com.
1: 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I just wonder, with the fact that we're running out of time and we're tracking a little bit short, I don't know if we're going to make it or not. If you're in a place where you could maybe take 10 of these spots with a gift of $100 a month, that would be a huge help. Yeah, you'll get in to win the prize too, but you'll help us get one step closer to being funded. And I'm not sure if we're going to make it, but if we could find one friend who could take 10 spots with $100 a month, that would be huge. Whatever you do, do it now, would you please? 888-937-2471.
0: 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We got to play a song because we're down to 16 minutes and still don't have our first person in yet. So we want to give you time to get in. I know. It's crazy. $10 a month may not break your budget, but it will help heal broken people. And if you ever wanted to be a part of something that brings people closer to Jesus. This is it. And if $10 a month impacts millions of people, it's a pretty good ROI on your 10 bucks. 10 bucks every month invested into people and families and college students and grandparents and everybody in between. Millions of people every week worshiping here. We will be done with this in just a couple of hours. Put that aside for a second. In 15 minutes, we still do not have the first person in yet at 10 bucks a month. We're going to go to a song. I don't know what else to do. We don't have anybody in at 10 bucks a month. So we're going to go to a song. Do not let this opportunity pass by. Someone's going to win this. I don't even, at this point, I don't think we're going to fill up those 20 spots at 10 bucks a month. Was hoping to have somebody in by now, but let's go to a song and hopefully we will on the other side. You matter right now. 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But my friend, this is not just about giving to win a prize. 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

0: So here's the interesting space that we found ourselves in, okay? Your Air One is not funded yet. Getting there. You're helping almost at 76%. 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And we have a really good one, thanks to an Air One donor who said, let's give a prize away in 20 minutes total. 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And we're already over halfway through the hour. 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So we need to find our final 12 people at $10 a month right now at 888-937-2471, air1.com. Matthew, I got you. Thank you. Vivian, I got you. Saw a couple of people do a little bit extra. Thank you. That's helping us get funded faster, like Amy and David. But we've got 12 open spots at 10 bucks a month. So if you can take one right now, we'll count you in for this MacBook Air and Apple Watch. And more importantly, count you in to help bring people closer to Jesus. George says Air One is a vital part of my day. Alfreda says, thank you so much for the worship experience. 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
0: Okay, we have Anna and Maria that just gave as well. We're down to eight with Anna, Maria, and Karen and Cynthia. 888-937-2471. Here's what we're going to do. We've got eight open spots and just a couple of minutes to get you involved. There are not eight people that are on the phone. There are not eight people that have gone to air1.com or the Air One app to give. We've got to listen, if we're going to fill this up, if we're going to see Air One get funded, we got to fill eight spots right now. It's kind of imperative before we give this prize away. So if you thought someone else was going to do it, they probably gave yesterday. They're in a different drawing. You can be in this one. You can make a difference in people's lives. Start at 10 bucks a month. See how it feels. If you don't like it, you can stop. We're not making you give. We're not signing you into a contract. It's not hard to get out of. You just say, I'm done. I don't want to do anymore. But here's the other thing I found. When I started giving, I never wanted to stop giving, because I know who it's helping, because I know it's a vital part of George's life, because I know Keani found Air One because somebody gave and we could have an Air One in Hawaii. That's why. That's why we want you to keep giving. 10 bucks a month makes a difference in people's lives. I see you, Beth. I see you, Tanya. We're now down to six. 888-937-2471, but we don't have six people joining on the phone. We got to play a song. We need you in right now. 888-

0: 601. It's Mandy. It's Chuck. It's you. You're helping finish the job to get Air One funded right now. I'm just going to tell you straight out. We were looking for a couple of people to call. We had three people during that last song on the final day to get Air One funded. With time running out, Air One at 76% funded. We had three people that got on the phone during that song. That's it. We were looking for six. And we're thankful for every single person that calls. But maybe you didn't know that you were needed. Maybe you didn't know that this is how Air One stays on the air. Maybe you didn't know that we're giving away a MacBook Air and an Apple Watch in the shortest window of time we can give away a prize in. 20 minutes from start to finish. That's too short. But and now you know how good of a chance you have to win. That we had three people call during that song. And I'm thankful for every single person that called. But I know that maybe you missed out on this. This is the absolute last chance for you to get in now with a gift of $10 a month. We got to fill these last three spots up.
1: Remember when you were a kid and your mom said, "This is it, mister. This is your last chance.
0: This is legitimately it.
1: This is for real."
0: It's a pretty good prize when you know that in about seven of those 20 minutes, we only had three people call. You got a really good chance to win. And it's not about the prize. The prize is the bonus. The change lives is why you're giving. The change lives is why you're saying 10 bucks a month is worth it to invest. MacBook Air and an Apple Watch is what we're giving away right after this next song. You may go, I don't give that. It's fine. I would say, listen, we're not going to make it without you. We're down to the final now 6 hours remaining. We can get there, but we got to fill every one of these spots, and we can't leave any spots open. We're down to the final three spots at $10 a month. I have to believe there are three people that can call with a gift of $10 a month right now, like Sarah, like Thad did. I'm not asking you to give so that we can keep the lights on at Air One. I'm asking you to give so that we can keep the light on in people's lives and bring them hope when they need it and encouragement and bring them Jesus and let them see Jesus in a way they may not ever see it otherwise because they didn't grow up in a family that knew him, because they didn't have the opportunities that maybe you or I had, but they are able to find Jesus because somebody gave. $10 a month is worth every single penny. And if you're not able to give, that's okay. But I have to believe, with this being the very last song to get in to fund your Air One before we give away a MacBook Air and an Apple Watch, and knowing that we've only been doing this for two songs, and knowing that one of the songs only got three people on the phone, maybe right now you could call and go, let me do the rest. Let me take those three spots with a gift of $30 a month. Let me take a spot at $10 a month. Let me do my part. Get in on a really good chance to win a prize. And during this last day to fund Air One, let me do something right now. Sarah said, I literally just turned on Air One and heard about your fundraising. Let's go. Let's do this. She gave within seconds of turning on Air One. You may have heard this for days and just thought, ugh, I don't know. Is it really helping anybody? I can give you five names right now of people that God is using to bring them closer to Jesus. Some that don't know him yet. Some that just came to know him, some that have known him his whole life. That is why it matters. We've got 1 minute, Chuck, before we have to play this song. 1 minute to get those final three in. And it's kind of crazy how few people are on the phone. I don't have three people on the phone yet. And we got three more open spots at 10 bucks a month. We're giving away a prize.
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0: 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I'm going to ask something brave. 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Air1.com. 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

0: 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If you can do $10 a month right now, you are making an impact for the kingdom. So much so. Christiana says, thank you for the encouragement because I need it every day. John says, God's changed my life. I love listening to Air One. Can you give right now? We're about to play the song. 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

0: Oprah said, my dad passed away in January. He would have been happy to know that his kids and his grandkids got to listen to Air One every single day because he loved it too. And she gave today, April did, a gift of $120 so that her family and your family can continue to listen to Air One every single day. Just like her grandpa would have wanted. her dad. Listen. This is over in just a couple of hours, and I know you're glad about that because that means you get to go back to nonstop worship music. And we're glad for it too. You know, 20 days out of the year to ask you to give, we don't take that lightly, but we also know that not everybody can always give. We understand that. So please don't ever feel pressured. If you're able to give, that's great because it's going to help Air One keep going. We are over 76% of the way funded, and we've got 6 hours left. It's an uphill battle, but I think that we could get there with your help. We just can't leave any challenge undone. And be a part of all the other people that have given so that Air One can keep going over these past couple of days. And as we come down to the final hours, will you do the last little bit of work to help push us over the top at 888-937-2471, air1.com or the Air One app. Thank you to people like Quessy and Euclid. Thank you to Brandon. Thank you to David. 888-937-2471, air1.com. We're going to give away a $4,000 Visa gift card in 50 minutes. It's a pretty big prize in a very, very short amount of time. We have an Air One donor that wants to see Air One get funded at 888-937-2471. And wants to give a pretty big prize to just a couple of people. And here's the thing. This is what I found. Last hour, the hour before, you have the best chance ever to win a prize because it's so quiet, because so many other people have already given. They've been in different drawings. They already made their gift. There's just a couple of people left to give, Chuck, to help push us over the edge. So we need your help right now with a gift of $20 a month. Now, I've asked for this two other times today and have yet to receive all five people giving it $20 a month. So we're going to do this one time, one song only, looking for five people to give a gift of $20 a month, and we'll put you in for a $4,000 Visa gift card. Nobody's in yet. You can be the very first. Maybe that's one person doing $100 a month, or four or five people doing $20 a month right now. My brain.
1: Can't say numbers right.
0: I keep getting everything mixed up. Let me break it down so it's easy and simple. For my brain and for you, because I don't want to jumble it. Your Air One is not funded yet. This is over in a couple of hours. One way that we can get there and get funded is with five people, just five, giving $20 a month. If you don't do $20 a month because that's not in your budget, that's okay. Give what you can and I'll put you in for a $4,000 Visa gift card. That's a gift given by an Air One donor to encourage you to get to the phone. Because wanting to give is one thing, but actually doing it and stepping out and making the call, going on the phone, going to air1.com, that's another thing. I would love it if we could get a couple of people on the phone at $20 a month before we go to this song. Mostly because Air One won't get funded without it. And out of the millions listening across the country, can we find five people in Portland, Oregon, five people in Portland, Maine, five people in Dallas, five people in Atlanta to give a gift of $20 a month, five people in Phoenix. Where are you? Albuquerque, Riverside, Los Angeles has been very quiet. Five people giving a gift of $20 a month or a gift of $240 right now at 888-937-2471. Can't do the 20 a month. Maybe you can give a gift of 100 a month and just take all of the spots. Maybe you can give for the very first time at 20 a month, or maybe you can just give whatever God's laid on your heart to give, because I don't want to stand in the way of that. I just want to be a part of inviting you to join the mission and bring people closer to Jesus through worship. I want to give you a $4,000 Visa gift card at the end of the hour. I want somebody to go, this is the best thing I did all day, was tell millions of people to worship through life, and that I would support them and help them take their eyes off their circumstances and put them onto Jesus. That's why you give it. 888-937-2471. A $4,000 Visa gift card being given away at the end of this hour. You can look at the time and see that's 47 minutes from now. We are almost out of time and we haven't even started. Waiting to get that first person in right now as we go to this song. Can we find you? Only, I can't come back and ask for any more people at 20 a month. This just has to be it. We got to move on. Out of the millions of people that listen, can I find five that will give right now, all together, collectively, a gift of $20 a month to change hearts and to change lives? And to make it really simple, your gift brings people closer to Jesus. And every day you'll have the knowledge of helping millions of people worship through life. And if that isn't worth $5 a week, I don't know what is. Plus, you can win a $4,000 Visa gift card. 888-937-2471. I can't do it without five people getting to the phone right now, or one giving a gift of $100 a month. Five people, $20 a month right now at 888-937-2471.

0: I think the reminders are exactly why you give. One of the reasons, I know it is for me, that you give is so that you can be reminded that he is holding on to you when you feel like you've lost it. I am at that point right now. I feel like I am. I told my husband earlier today, I'm like, I got nothing left in my brain. And nothing left in my like ability to do stuff. I'm empty. And I think in our weakness, he is made strong. And he holds on to us when we've got nothing left. And if you forget that, Erwin is here to remind you. We are looking for a couple of people left this hour. Hey, this is almost over. I know you're so glad about that because we're going to be back to nonstop worship music. And I know that even 20 days out of the whole year, it can feel like, oh, all they ever do is ask for money. When in actuality, 340 days of the year, we're playing nonstop worship music. And just 20 days out of the whole year, we have to come and say, hey, would you mind doing this so we can keep Erwin going? Now, if you can't give it $20 a month, that's okay. But we are giving away a $4,000 Visa gift card in the shortest amount of time that we can for a prize like this. We're now down to 40 minutes before we give it away. We only started it one song ago. We're getting kicked out of here. CJ and Lauren are coming in to finish things off here in a minute. And your Erwin is around 77%. We'd love to see Erwin get funded before the evening is over. But what has to happen is you got to get to the phone and give $12 a month. Mandy, I don't like 12 a month. It's weird. Why do you keep asking for that? Here's why. Because I did some homework once and I went and tried to find something at $3 a week that could impact me personally and then millions of other people. And I couldn't do it. I found some things that benefit me. I love a taco, you know? But that doesn't... I can't share that with millions of people. I'm really not... I can't even share that with my husband, honestly.
1: You can't even buy a great taco for $3 either. Let's be honest.
0: So that's where I'm coming from. So $3 a week, $12 a month.
1: Right.
0: Impacting millions of people. I like to think of that. So when I'm looking at my statement and I see $12 a month, I know that not only am I helping myself, I'm helping other people too. At 888-937-2471, erwin.com. Looking for you to give that gift right now. We've got 12 open spots at $12 a month right now, or a gift of $150 if you don't want to do a monthly gift.
1: 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Okay, we'll do it this way. You can text. We'll send a link right to your phone. Just text the word give to 38568. We'll send you the link. It's so easy and fast that way. However you do it now. We'll get you in to win this $4,000 Visa gift card. A gift of $3 a week, $12 a month. Now, if you're in a place where you could do a little bit more, that would be cool. Daphne did a gift of $20 a month. Susan was already giving, decided to bump her gift up, so you could do that way. Maria gave a gift of $300. So there are others who are giving more, and you certainly can. But if $12 a month works for you, jump in now. 888-937-2471.
0: Okay. Chuck, I want to play a song, but we need a couple of people to get to the phone, knowing that this is the final day to get Erwin funded. Knowing these are the final hours, put that aside. And knowing that we're down to the final 40 minutes before we give away a $4,000 Visa gift card that we started one song ago. Five people getting to the phone, giving $12 a month, and we go to a song.
1: All right,
0: I'm
1: going to
0: make
1: five.
0: It real easy.
1: Okay, just five.
0: I'll let you know when the first one calls.
1: Here's our number, 888-937-2471. Still waiting on our first. 888-937-2471. Still waiting on our first. 888-937-2471. Want to get through your business? You can. That's what Jennifer did. Little Tigers Academy of Rockport in Rockport, Texas. They're giving a gift of $100 a month. So you can give through your business like Jennifer did if you want to do it that way. Either way, still waiting on our first.
0: Yeah, no one's going to the phone or the app or Erwin.com or really anywhere. Okay, there's one. 888-937-2471. I don't have a good chance to win a prize. Yes, you do. We got one person on the phone. And here's why. Here's why we're asking you to give. Ezekiel said, honestly, there's no other thing for me. There's no other streaming service. There's no other radio station. It's not even a radio station. It's a place where I can worship every day, all day, outside of the church walls. Thank you so, so, so much. somebody gave so that Ezekiel could have Air One in Lubbock, Texas. And now Ezekiel's giving so that other people can have Air One wherever they may be. Okay, we got two. Now we got three. Chuck, we're looking for two more people to get to the phone. Nobody's gone to the Air One app. Nobody's texted the word give to 38568. I'm disappointed, web people. I'm disappointed.
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0: It's like a big zero.
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0: Did you like sweep or something? 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
0: Yeah, I know. All right, we're going to go to a song.
1: The internet must be broken. That's got to be it.
0: It might be it, but there's literally nobody's. I don't understand. Can you lay out some snacks?
1: Okay, yeah. I have some Cheez-Its. Does that work?
0: You know, lay out the good stuff. Okay. I don't know what that is. Air1.com, you're giving $12 a month, 888-937-2471, $3 a week to impact millions of people, $3 a week to help people like Ezekiel in Lubbock, Texas, $3 a week, $12 a month on this final day to get in for a $4,000 Visa gift card, 888-937-2471, or hit that one.

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1: The story behind the song. Red Rocks Worship featuring Chris Brown. The Lord is with me.
2: Hey, it's Tyler from Red Rocks Worship. We wrote this song to remind people everywhere that no matter what you're facing, the Lord is with you.
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2: Psalm 46 says that He is an ever-present help in our time of need. 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Jesus, the Lord, is with you.
0: Air One. Worship now.
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7: Okay. Your Air One is not funded yet. These are the final hours to get it funded. I think we're down to like the final 5 hours or so.
8: Yeah.
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7: And your Air One sits now closing in on 78%. So we're getting close. We're almost at a B.
8: When I was in school, I would have been happy with that.
7: Yeah, we're happy too. We'd love to see Air One get funded because that means that we can help bring more people to Jesus and we can bring them closer to Him. And similar to you, we don't, you know, we just come to you in these little bursts and we get what we can for the next time period and keep going. But overall, running a little bit short for the year, I can't lie about that. But it's been amazing today to see God use you in big ways, whether it be a gift of $12 a month or a gift of $1,200, whether it be a gift of $10 a month or a gift of $1,000, whether it be 20 a month or 200 a month. We have seen God move in huge ways. It is not equal giving, it's equal sacrifice. But I'm going to ask you now, with time running out, tick, tick, ticking away, if you would be one of our final 30 people in at $10 a month. So far, we've asked for 5 people, and we've asked for 12 people, and we didn't get all 12. So I'm just saying, this is it, and then we give away a $4,000 Visa gift card. Our final 30 people at $10 a month, we give this prize away. Well, they're kicking us out of here in like 28 minutes. 888-937-2471, airone.com. 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Yes, it can. You think I'm joking? It really can. Need proof? Keone is proof. She listens in Hawaii and she said, I found Air One. And then I found Jesus. God used Air One to bring me to Him in Hawaii through Air One. That's crazy. Brianna says, Air One has been great for lifting my spirits and keeping me focused on God. Listen, some people know Him and use Air One to get closer to Him. God is working in other people to bring Him to Him at all through Air One. It's pretty pretty interesting way to spend 10 bucks a month. Mamie said it best in Mississippi. Mamie said, hey, I'm confident I won't miss this $10 a month, but I'm confident I will miss out on helping bring people close to Jesus if I don't give. 10 bucks a month to reach millions, worth it. Air One app, airone.com, or 888-937-2471.
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7: Crazy!
8: 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Just over 77%, a little over 5 hours to go. Are we going to get there? How close can we get? I don't know. But I do know this. If we don't find these 30 friends at $10 a month, I'm not sure we're going to make it. So that's why it's important. If you can give a gift of $10 a month right now, to do so. If you can do more, like Calista did, she gave $30 a month earlier. 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So we could get there even faster. So if you can do more, great. Whatever you do, do it now, would you please? 888-937-2471 or air1.com.
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7: 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So we're going to play a little game called 10 people in 60 seconds, and then Mandy plays a song.
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8: There's our first right there.
7: I haven't started the timer yet.
8: Well,
7: this game is already rapidly going bad, but good that one person called. Okay, so I'll get the timer ready. Okay. All right, I got the timer ready. 60 seconds. Already got one.
8: Is that called a false start in a running game?
7: Do I look like I've run before? No. 888-937-2471. I ran one race. It was called the Santa Hustle. We wore beards and got M&Ms halfway through. That's my kind of race. 888-937-2471. We all wear like white long beards. Okay, we got something to do. Oh, by the way, we're giving away a $4,000 Visa gift card at the end of this hour. It's the quickest amount of time for a prize that we can do of this size. 1 minute starts right now. We've already got one in. Thank you for that, getting us off to a good start. 60 seconds starts now. I'll count it up. One. Just got another one. We're up to two. Two people giving $10 a month on the final day to get Air One funded.
8: 888-937-2471. There's three.
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7: Okay, we got Barbara. We got Hutch. We got Samantha doing a little bit extra in Red Lion, Pennsylvania. 888-937-2471, air1.com. Now we got four, so we got four. Christine just gave. We got five. We're looking for five more right now. 888-937-2471. I saw the phone ring. 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
8: Hurry.
7: We got six. 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
7: There's seven. Russell in Billings, Montana. There's eight. I just saw someone go to the phone.
5: Zero.
7: There's Mark, that's nine. Oh, are we going to fall one short? 888-937-2471. 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
3: 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I don't want you to feel like it's stressing you out so much to give the $10 a month, because that doesn't feel right. 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Here's the deal. Time is ticking away. We are giving away a prize here in just over 15 minutes, Chuck, that we started just over 30 minutes ago. That's it. It's a $4,000 Visa gift card. How many people earn it? Not many. Here's why. We asked for 5 people and we asked for 12 people. And we didn't get all 12. That's on us, not on you. Now we're asking for our final 30, 18 still open, and then we give away this prize. $10 a month gets you in for it. Not the reason you give, surely. The reason you give is for lives changed, for lives impacted, for worship to keep flowing in the lives of people that need it most. 888-937-2471, airone.com. Chuck, we've got 18 spots to fill, and I only know one way to fill them.
4: Oh, yeah? How's that? Oh, yes.
3: We're going to play Count 'Em Up. We're going to play Count 'Em Up. 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
4: Now, if you're new.
3: Ever.
4: If you're new.
3: Ever. This is never coming back.
4: I wouldn't say that.
3: Never say never. That's okay, right. We're going to play Count 'Em Up. We're going to try to knock off at least a couple of these by playing a slide whistle. I've gotten to play a total of like 10 slide whistles all day. I'm really hurting. I could use a few more slide whistles. When you call with your gift of $10 a month, we play a slide whistle. It sounds like this. Everybody's happy. 888-937-2471. 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Anthony loves the worship music on Air One. 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But saying, hey, I know how much it means to have Air One, so I want to give. 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
3: 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Oh, maybe you don't know how to play Count 'Em Up. 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I don't have a social life, so I can stay here all day. 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And that means you're part of the team to help fund Air One. 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
4: Hey, Glenn in Marietta, Georgia did a little bit more. 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
4: 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The game of count 'em up works better when we have people to count. 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
3: It's not as fun otherwise. You know we're giving away a $4,000 Visa gift card in minutes, right? Okay, there's Daphne down to 16.
4: All right, Daphne.
3: Thank you, Daphne. Oh, there's Stacy. She just gave in Washington, D.C. down to 15. But y'all, we're only halfway there. 15 spots filled, and we've got 13 minutes before we give this prize away. There's not going to be a lot of people in this drawing. And to get Air One funded, we got to fill these spots. So if you can give a gift right now, $10 a month, boy, are you making a difference. Stacy is who we left off with. I've got nobody else. 888-937-2471, air1.com. Chuck. Diane. Taking us down to 14. Brian, Brandon, taking us down to 13. You have to forgive my brain. She's old and tired. She just wants a nap. She's messing up names left and right. Kimberly,
4: thank you so
3: and
4: much.
3: Vanessa. 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
3: 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I'm a little bit embarrassed about how that went, so let's just play a song. 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

0: 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Your Air One closing in on 78% with just a couple hours left. We can get there, but we got to fill each and every challenge. 5 spots open right now at 888-937-2471 at $10 a month. $10 a month in this final day. 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We've got a $4,000 Visa gift card to give away right after this next song. 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Maybe like Brenna, you listen every morning on the way to class and it starts your day with Jesus. Alexandra is a stay-at-home mom of 4, pregnant of a 4-year-old, pregnant with her 2nd, and her husband is an active military, and they love praising Jesus every day.
1: Love
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0: she
1: it.
0: Needs it. Abigail is a stay-at-home mom whose husband is also in the Air Force and said, we had to make some cutbacks recently, but I can't cut back on Air One. I got to give. I got to help.
1: Same.
0: 888-937-2471. I'm probably not going to call. You already have 5 people on the phone. I know how that works. No, we don't have 1 person that's joined us yet. Not 1. 888-937-2471. Air1.com. What you're giving for is you're giving for people like Abigail, Alexandria, and Brenna who listen every day and are impacted by it, who may be single moms or stay-at-home moms or students or anywhere in between and are just trying to make it through the day, and worship helps. They're focusing on Jesus and not their circumstances when they're here. It's worth it. It's a ministry that you can get involved in and see people have changed lives. We've heard story after story of saying, like, God used Air One to reach me. I'm a life change because of Air One, not because of anything we're doing, but because God is using it in people's lives. We have 0 people that have called in. Oh, that's a bummer. 0 people that have called in with that gift of $10 a month. We're looking for 5 before we give away a $4,000 Visa gift card, just in case you needed to know how good of a chance you have to win. We give this prize away, 5 spots open, nobody's called in. Ugh, especially when we got a shot at getting funded if we can find these 5 people, but it's got to be right now.
1: 888-937-2471. We're asking for gifts of $10 a month. If you can and want to do more, that's totally cool. You can certainly do that. Whatever you do, if you want to get in to win this $4,000 Visa gift card, this is a brand new prize. We just started it a little bit ago, and there's not a lot of people in it, if I'm being completely honest. Kristen did a little bit more in Auburn, Maine. She gave a gift of $360. You do what Crystal did. You also get a little thank you t-shirt as well.
0: Okay.
1: Nice little worship through it to Air One t-shirt we'll send you. Don't think we won't, because we will.
0: We will, but listen, we don't need you to give 30 a month if you're not able to. If you can do 10 a month, that's what we're looking for. Our final 5 people at $10 a month. And we do not have 5 people on the phone at 888-937-2471. We do not have 5 people.

0: get six people, we'll put you all in. That's going to help us get funded faster. We're at 78% of the need. We've got just a couple hours left. Are we going to make it? I don't know. It's going to be really close. It's going to mean every single one of these five spots has to get filled right now with a gift of $10 a month. I saw one from Crystal. Thank you, Crystal. Just gave 10 bucks a month in Greeley, Colorado. We're going to start a 2-minute timer right now. Chuck, it's starting.
1: 888.
0: And when this is all over, we're done.
1: 888-937-2471. It's 888-937-2471. We're asking for a gift of $10 a month. If you want to do more, fine. That's totally cool.
0: Fine. Do it.
1: Whatever you do, I promise we're going to get you in, but you have to do it right now if you want to get in to win this $4,000 Visa gift card. Text the word give to 38568. We'll send the link right to your phone.
0: Maybe you want to do a little more like Steve just did. He just did an amazing gift in Philadelphia. Steve, I can't thank you enough for that. Five spots open at $10 a month. Jelani just gave $10 a month. Erica just gave. She bumped her gift up by 10 a month. You can do that. We're down to a minute and 20 seconds before we play the last song that gets you in for this prize. The prize is not the reason you give. The prize is just gets you to the phone. The reason you give is for the single mom at home, or the student on her way to school, or the person who's gone through some really big mental health issues lately and just need help every single day, and they find it on Air One. 888-937-2471. 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
0: 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I forgot to push the button before I turned everything off. You still have more time. I didn't push the next song and I turned the computer off. Talk amongst yourselves.
1: Don't do it that way. 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

0: 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We are your worship station. This is the CJ and Lauren show. It is going to be a little bit different. It is the final few hours of this fundraising event. And if you're just now tuning in, this one is going to go big.
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0: Final few hours. We are only 78% of the way there. We are out on faith that this has a possibility of happening. We are putting our hope in him and the Air One family. And specifically in this moment, Jake and Cindy, who are big fans of Air One, Lauren, they have given us a prize that we can elevate the conversations with this afternoon. 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
0: Not to be confused with something you heard yesterday or a few hours ago. 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
0: This is not me sensationalizing the truth. This is the actual truth. This thing is going to be over in just a few hours. This moment feels like a huge opportunity. If we are going to actually get close to this goal, Lord willing, we are going to hit this goal. We need a leader to step in right now and do the first gift of $12 a month. 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Not a reason to give, but that is real. 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
2: 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I know Siege already said it, but I just want to reemphasize. Hours left. That might sound like a lot in your world. You're like, oh, I've got hours still to figure out my dinner plans or what I'm going to do at the grocery store. But the reality is this might be the only chance we get with you all day. So this might be the only opportunity you have to get involved and be a hero for your Air One when you call 888-937-2471.
0: I don't want to interrupt the flow of the conversation, but I have to. I got to tell you this one more time. You might even be secretly thankful. I know that we are. This event is going to be over in just a few hours. We just got a $5,000 American Express gift card. It was donated for our conversations. We got to find a lot of people at $12 a month. None of this is even possible without the first person in. The first one in has not even happened yet, okay? Nobody is in. I don't tell you that to be all like, oh, poor Air One. I tell you that to keep it real. Broadcasting to millions. It's a noisy world. We are competing with a lot. But you're here, which tells me the first hero at $12 a month might actually step in here in the final few hours of this fundraiser when we have got a long way to go, but it all starts with this conversation and the next one in at this phone number.
2: 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That takes a spot too at airone.com.
0: Listen, I know. If you've been with us today, you've heard us talk about giving like a lot. A lot. So I'm not going to spend the next 45 seconds pretending you don't understand how this works. Instead, I just want to tell you that we're still here asking because we have not reached the funding finish line yet. Because I believe that there's somebody listening who needs worship tomorrow, who doesn't even know they need it in this moment. And somebody today gets to make sure that worship is waiting for them. And maybe that's you. If it is, I'm not going to oversell it. You know what to do. We need the first hero in at $12 a month. We're going to get you in to win a $5,000 American Express gift card. That is not sensationalizing the truth. That is the truth. That is being given away today. It's got to be at this phone number right now.
2: He's really not exaggerating. 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
0: Listen, we've got the songs. We've got the signal. We've got people praying for listeners. We've got pastors. We've got a ridiculous radio show for you every single afternoon. There's really only one piece that we don't control, and that would be you. Whether somebody listening decides, yeah, I want to be a part of keeping this here, or not, the love is there no matter what. But I'm telling you, this event is going to be over in just a few hours. Now, do not let me go another second without telling you how thankful we are for everybody who has given to lead us to this moment. We just got here. This is our first conversation. Not a single person before we started this was in for a $5,000 American Express gift card. That's real. That's being given away. $12 a month. We have room for you right now. You can do it all at once if you want to. It's $144 single gift. Giving $3 a day for the first time. Try it. You'll see. Just try it. Here's the number again.
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0: It's CJ and Lauren on Air One. We have officially reached the portion of the fundraiser where I am out of tricks. There's no smoke machine, no inspirational slow talk towards the camera. 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I have presented worse financial ideas on this show for sure. Final song. Come on. Get in here. This is the final few hours of the Air One fundraiser. You can call this phone number right now.
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0: I hate to say it this way, but I got to be blunt and I got to be short. What we do here isn't free. And we are not sponsored by, and we are not brought to you by, and it's just not going to be the way. It's listener funded through and through. And right now, what that looks like is $3 a day. Well, $3 a week
1: a
0: when
1: week.
0: You think about it. $3 a week when you say yes to $12 a month. $12 a month, a single gift of $144 to be a part of this moment. It's going to take literally anybody who can hear my voice right now. Dallas, New York, Phoenix, Atlanta, Houston, facts. We are only 78% of the way to the goal, and this event is over in just a few hours. So right now, before we play this final song, if you want to lean in for your worship station and put your name on this place, that's why we call it Your Worship Station. You can also get in for a 5K Amex. It is $12 a month, and the phone number is
1: 888-937-2471. You're here now. You get yourself in on this incredible prize of that 5K Amex gift card. If you're like me, you're really good at putting things off with the best of intentions to do them later on in the day, thinking you'll have more time. But newsflash, said with love, you won't. You're going to be just as busy later. So since you're here now, we're inviting you to do this now. $12 a month at air1.com.
0: Now we're sitting here talking all crazy. And I bet I know what you're thinking. You're thinking, man, I bet those phones are on fire. They aren't. I mean, it takes a special kind of skill to still try to be inspirational when the fundraiser isn't necessarily going the way that you want it to, but that's okay. My promise to God, my promise to Lauren, my promise to you is that no matter how it's going, we're going to give everything that we got in every single one of these conversations. So I'm going to tell you again, I'm sorry if you've been listening. You're like, I already know what's happening. I'm sorry. There's people tuning in all the time. Your gift of $12 a month here in the final few hours of the fundraiser, when we are nowhere near the finish line. Right now, we are still in need of 44 people somewhere in America to make this challenge whole. Every conversation we have plays a role in the overall goal of what it is that we're trying to do. And the goal right now is to simply find the next hero in at $12 a month. You're in for a $5,000 American Express gift card that was donated. It's brand new. We just got this minutes ago. The phone number is wide open right now.
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0: 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You know, honestly, maybe we've spent too much time today looking at what hasn't happened yet, because, you know, God has a funny way of doing something extraordinary when you've almost run out of clock. And now look at us in this moment. Look, just take a look. It's the final song, and I'm still believing that somebody's yes has yet to happen. Maybe a whole bunch of somebody's. Maybe a big gift of like $120 a month. That would be insane. 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It puts your name behind worship reaching somebody you'll probably never meet. 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This is a big moment. $12 a month. Let's finish this together. to stand up right now in the music city of Nashville. If you're listening in Virginia Beach, if you're in Dallas, baby, come on, DFW in the Metroplex, Los Angeles, Chicago, Phoenix, $12 a month, and you're doing it in a moment where you could potentially win a $5,000 American Express gift card.
1: If you didn't hear your city yet, it's because we haven't heard from you yet. 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
0: And if somebody actually does $120 a month and the name is cute, Lauren might name your baby. Name her baby your name.
1: 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We don't have a name yet.
0: So there you go. I'll make sure it's a contender. You with me, Lisa, Jennifer, Sarah? Okay. 888-937-2471. We got to play the final song. I got to do it. I don't want to play the final song. I want to tell you that $12 a month is heroic and that $12 a month gets you in for a 5K Amex. But I got to hit the button. I'm doing it.
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0: 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I'm pressing this button.
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0: Hey, this is Seth Schleter, and this is the story behind the song for Valley of Worship. Back in 2024, my wife and I lost our daughter at 20 weeks. You wrestle with God in that process, and there's a lot of grappling with what it means that God is good and that he's faithful. The song came from choosing to trust that God was still in the midst of everything, that we don't always get answers, but we always get his presence, and that he's with us in the valleys, and so you can still choose to worship him there.
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4: There are about 4 hours left in this fundraiser. Amen. Hallelujah.
5: Are you allowed to say that?
4: I think so. Except Air One is 78% of the way funded for this event. Now, we got thank yous for everyone from Matt, Caden. We see you, Tyler. There's just a few people on the phone right now. Charles just came through just a moment ago. You're all getting in for the prize, but I want to keep it real with you for a second. You know, honestly, when you think about it, let me tell you something. I cannot believe they trusted us to close this thing. Can you believe that?
5: No.
4: Seriously, after everybody's poured themselves into this event, all the listeners who have already stepped up, somehow we got handed the final few hours. And I don't take that lightly. I'm not going to try to be impressive here. I'm just going to stand with you because if Air One matters, we got to bring this thing home together. Now, all the odds say there is no way that this fundraiser is going to reach 100%. But there is a way. And it's one conversation at a time, and it all starts right here. We're going to play a single song to see if we can find some $500 heroes. If we could find 10, that would catapult us forward. But we can't even talk about 10. We're going to see if we have one person who's listening right now who believes in worship, $500 strong. Can you imagine if somebody gave $500 at this pivotal moment right now? I mean, we don't need to get a doctor in here because that baby may just want to come out and celebrate or something.
5: Been one of my whole concerns this whole time has been like, what's going to happen in these final hours with the excitement? I do not want to have this baby today, but I do want to see what God does through your generosity. It'd be amazing.
4: I'm going to go out on faith and say, before we even start the song, the first $500 hero is going to come through. Man, I can feel it. I can feel it. There is somebody out there who's been listening to these conversations the last couple of days, and it finally just clicked. There is a reason that I don't hear commercials about diet soda and car dealerships. It is 24/7 blessings, and that's because for about 20 days out of the entire year, we come to you like this. And this is the final few hours, and we are nowhere near the finish line. But right now, if somebody decides to give 500 bucks, that's the goal, to get on track and maybe reach the finish line. Somebody's going to have to really get and understand what Air One is all about, what it is that we're trying to do. Now, Lauren can tell you how to get in touch.
5: 888-937-2471. Again, that's 888-937-2471 or airone.com. In fact, I'd love to put the link on your phone. Middle of the week, you got that brain fog. I don't think it's just me anyways. I'd like to, if you want to text, give to 38568. I'll put the link on your phone.
4: Now, every second that ticks away is a little bit stressful. I'm not going to lie to you. It is. But we are dedicated to spending this conversation on finding a $500 hero. Maybe heroes. $500 could transcend the moment. Now listen, Lauren and I didn't build this place, Air One. We inherited something thousands of people have carried before we even got here. Listeners who gave before we ever sat behind these microphones. I get that, she gets that. People who believe that worship should have a place on the radio. And now somehow, we get the final handoff. And that to me is humbling. And maybe right now, we are handing that to you. If you've been waiting for a moment to become a part of this, I think this is it. Let's carry it across the finish line together. $500. I'm telling you, on the phone, it is a ghost town. It is like the Wild West. It is tumbleweeds at air1.com. We have got to find somebody who believes in this ministry as much as we do.
5: He's not lying. To see so few people on the phone in such a huge moment that we know needs to actually happen, it is kind of alarming, but it's also opportunity. I don't want you to feel like it's not panic. It's opportunity for you to say yes to doing this. And can I just talk to you as a parent? If you're a parent, you know, especially toddlers have two modes. They're either asleep or totally wild. There is no in between. And when you start your day, your kids are in full-blown energy mode all day long. So you feel like you're reaching for worship music, caffeine, and some dry shampoo. But here's the thing, too. Not only are these songs for you, they're planting seeds in the little hearts of your kids, too, whatever age they are, little teenagers. That's why this station matters. And that's what you are part of when you give at air1.com.
4: 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Air1.com. $500. We're going to try to find 10. I wanted to find one before the song started. We don't have any. None. Zero. Zilch. And that's okay, because God's going to make a way no matter what, but he's going to get everything I got in this conversation. Sometimes I get buried in clocks and microphones and numbers, and I forget how ridiculous this is, that we get to do this, that we get to turn on microphones and talk about Jesus and play worship all across America, and somehow we've never met, and we keep going, and I never get over that. And now they've trusted us with the end of this event. So God, give us the people that we need. And if you're one of them, thank you for trusting us too. $500 right now to invest in worship music on the dial makes no financial sense. None. Zero. But you know what it makes sense with? That feeling that you get when the right worship song nails you in a moment where life is just kicking you in the teeth. We've seen these stories over and over and over again. So break out of that comfort zone. It doesn't define you. $500 right now here in the final few hours when Air One is not funded yet. CJ and Lauren with you. We're going to do this together. Here's your phone number.
5: 888-937-2471. If monthly's more your giving level, perfect. $40 a month. That takes one of those spots as well at air1.com.
4: 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We have got to figure out a way to compel you and let you know how important you are. You are the hero. Lauren and I, we carry the microphones. You carry the mission. That's the deal. Now listen, I've been you before. I have. I have sat in the car and listened to some dude like me sit here and talk about what the right thing to do is, and to sit there and wonder, is this dude for real? Is that place the real deal? Well, listen, I don't know. I don't know if you listen to us every day, but look, I'm CJ, she's Lauren. I'm telling you, it's the real deal. It's the real deal. It is, top to bottom, trying to do it the right way. Faith-based media, worship 24/7. That's what you're putting into speakers all across America. Right now, $500. This song, not in yet. Period. Done. 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Air1.com.

0: Even if we don't get another gift, even if nobody during this conversation gets $500, I just want to thank everybody who's given up until this point. I had to ask. We're going to put a minute on the clock here. Final few hours of the Air One fundraiser. And we're trying to see if we can find a $500 hero. We are 78% funded for this event. And it's over in 4.5 hours. And that's not... That's not good. That's not great.
1: The math ain't mapping in our favor, you could say.
0: That's okay. But we got a plan here, and the plan includes articulating to you what exactly is necessary in any given moment. Now, I don't want to sit here and sell you Air One. You know the value of this place. You came here today. You probably didn't know we're fundraising. If you did, and you came here to listen to the fundraising, you really ought to have, like, a workup of some kind, because that's kind of kooky. But... We got a minute on the clock to find a $500 hero to get us on track and maybe, just maybe, reach this funding goal. Worship Music Nationwide on the line, baby. Here's your phone number.
1: 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Again, 888-937-2471. I get it if you're a I'll do it later kind of person, because that's totally me, but there's not going to be a later. So it's so important, if you're thinking about this at all, just to type in air1.com and then see where that leads you.
0: One person. Before we even start the timer, why don't you jump in with 500 bucks? That would be incredible. Is my wife listening, honey? Come on. You remember how stressed out I was last night? Didn't go well? No, I'm kidding. We already give. She knows that. 888-937-2471. Somebody listening somewhere in America has been moved to be this person. Whether you're in Nashville or OKC or Dallas, we're so excited to be on, in Portland, Oregon, in Memphis, Tennessee, a $500 hero. We got just over 4 hours to go, and this place has not reached the funding finish line, but we got this. We got this. 1 minute on the clock. Here we go. Here's the number.
1: 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That's 888-937-2471. You could use the Air One app. So easy on there, or even I'll put the link on your phone. 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
0: I don't want to not mention that $500 is like a ton of money. Mm-hmm. It's like a lot of money. 99% of people who listen to Air One can't do that, but if you didn't blink, maybe you're the one to do it. I'm going to play this timer. We're going to see if a $500 hero is out there. I got to tell you one more time, because you're listening and I know you care about this place. So this way you at least know what to pray for. And if it's God's will, we're going to reach this funding goal. If not, he's going to make a way. It's all good. We are 78% funded for this event. It is just over 4 hours away from being in the books, no matter what. We are not fundraising tomorrow. I'm washing my hair. I can't do it. But right now, we're going to make this moment count. 1 minute on the clock, one more, $500. The business, if you do it on behalf of your business, we get to shout your business out.
1: I would love that. Come on, business. 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Maybe you want to do $1,000 on behalf of your business. 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
0: I cannot believe they trusted Lauren and I to close this thing down.
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0: 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Okay, 1 minute on the clock, one hero, one more, one of you, $500.
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0: I got to say all the stuff I've already said, but I'm going to say it again. We have just over 4 hours to go, and this is a crucial moment. It really is. I'm sorry. I laugh when I'm nervous. There's 45 seconds to go. Lauren and I care. We are not bonus for this. We simply want to see the need met. A single somebody does a $500 gift, and maybe, just maybe, this thing gets up and on track. Here's that phone number.
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0: 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That's it. We'll see.
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1: I'm going to tell you the truth right now. I don't even know if we can do this. We need 100 people before the end of the hour, 100 at $10 a month in order to make sure that this thing stays on track. And with only a few hours left in this entire event, this isn't some radio stunt. We actually need this. So, I'm just going to believe that the first one in is going to start a tidal wave of momentum. 10 bucks a month, all at once. It's 120 bucks. We get to put you in for the prize that was donated by Jake and Cindy. It's $5,000 on an Amex. It is $5,000 on an Amex. I'm getting excitable here, Lauren. There's nobody in at $10 a month, and we got a 5K Amex to give away this afternoon.
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1: Now, I'm going to tell you something, because I want you to have all the facts. Nobody's in at 10 bucks a month. Nobody's in at 10 bucks a month for the 5K MX. So if that's incentivizing you, there's a great opportunity to get in there for that. 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
2: It's not for lack of effort. I really love what you're talking about, though.
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2: 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And maybe it's just because it's you we've been waiting on. 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
1: There's still nobody in at $10 a month. There is barely anybody on the line. I realize the news cycle is busy. I realize that you got a ton going on. And I realize the last thing you want when you turn on worship radio is a conversation about finances. And for all of that, I'm sorry we're doing this here and now. But this is a crucial part in every other day of the year that we bring you nonstop worship music. It is. And it just so happens that you're listening in a moment when a 5K MX is real. There are people behind that donation that believe in this mission. That's why they're willing to give it. And they want to inspire you to be the first one in right now in the final few hours of this fundraiser. When you do $10 a month, you are in. Still nobody in, Lauren. Still nobody.
2: See, I'm going to say something a little more bold than usually is my personality, but I feel like sometimes that whole quote about, or the Bible verse about, you have not because you ask not. This could be the moment to see a leader take 10 of those spots and do $100 a month, saying, you know what? I've looked for a place to invest. Somebody's taking a chance on me. I want to take a chance on you guys. I want to change people with the hope and the joy of Jesus. And this is a perfect place to do that. In a moment like this, when you call 888-937-2471.
1: You know what? She makes a good point. I really don't like being like super duper bold in these conversations, contrary to the way it sounds. But what if somebody did $100 a month? You know, that's not a casual gift. Mm-mm. That's why we're not casually asking for it. If we can find somebody who's been blessed enough to lead this charge, to lead this challenge right now, $100 a month, that is leadership. Now, for everybody else that's had a front row seat for this whole conversation, I just want to circle back around to you. You don't think your $10 a month does anything? I'm telling you, your $10 a month has people prayed for behind the scenes, has full-time pastors. They have digital efforts online, meeting people where they are with the King, with Jesus. And you got these two knuckleheads in the afternoon.
2: Hey, that's us.
1: They trusted us to close this event down. I was so gloomy and like, I just coming in here today because it just hasn't gone great. I'll be honest. And that's okay. I mean, it's okay. Like, I'm trusting that God's going to do what he's going to do. But I still think we got to pour everything we got into this afternoon. We do. Your $10 a month is heroic. It is monumental. You are incredible. It is so hard not to look at your phone every second of the day, and you're sitting here listening to a worship dialogue about giving, and that's huge. That's massive just to listen to this. I listen back after we do these fundraisers, and I try to, like, figure out what we said wrong, which is, like, I do plenty. But I listen back, and I try to figure out where we can get better. And I know it's not on us. I do. I know that. But I'm still emotionally invested in the outcome because we've seen the work that can be done one worship song at a time. We've read the stories. We see the comments. And I'm telling you, what that looks like to join in this moment is a gift of $10 a month. $10 a month. You get to be in for a $5,000 American Express gift card. You get to be a hero on the final day in the final few hours where it looks like we're not going to hit the goal, but maybe, just maybe, we might. And if we do, oh man, to have your fingerprints on that story. 888-937-2471, or you want to go to air1.com.

0: 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It's communal. You're literally worshiping together with millions all across America. We're going to all go to the phone at the same time. 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We're going to set the call center up in such a way that you'll be automatically in for the $5,000 Amex gift card. But you cannot call until we start the timer. It is crucial. This is a terrible fundraising strategy. Lauren's going to give you the phone number. You can put it in your phone, but don't call until we start the one-minute event.
1: The words that you just said, Siege, were together because we're going to do it together. What makes something you love even go from good to great? When you share it with somebody you care about. That's why we're going to do this together as a family. So don't dial it yet, but it's 888-937-2471.
0: 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Now, if you were already on the phone before we started this conversation, we'll figure this out. But if you're just now tuning in, I mean everybody, anybody who jumps in here in the final 4 hours of this fundraiser, we are nowhere near the finish line. There's barely anybody on the line, whether you're in Phoenix or Houston or OKC or Chattanooga. You're jamming to us in Los Angeles, in Dallas. 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You got to put your name on it, but you can't call this number yet. You got to wait for the one-minute events.
1: Okay, I'm going to give it to you. It's not the studio number, though. It's 888-937-2471. Don't dial yet, but it's also great to grab your phone at this point. Maybe it fell between, you know, that space between your console and your seat. That'd be a good time to get it out. 888-937-2471.
0: 1 minute on the clock. Anybody, it didn't matter. Anybody who calls to do their $10 a month is in for the 5K Amex. We're doing it. We're doing it. Lauren, don't look at me like that. We're doing this.
1: Okay. All right. I'm in.
0: We got to pull out all the stops. Air One, nowhere near the funding finish line. This one-minute event has to be massive. Literally, if everybody who could hear my voice did a little something, the fundraiser would be over right now. Period. Done. Let's do that. Let's end it. That's never happened before. Never. Never have we done a single break like this and the fundraiser ended. But listen, I'm telling you. Hear me. If you jump in and do $10 a month, and everybody who could hear us did, this would be done. We wouldn't have to have these conversations anymore. Praise Lord. Hallelujah. $10 a month, the one-minute event. 888-937-2471. Don't call yet. Don't call yet. I got to get it ready. Don't call. It begins in 3.
1: 888-937-2471. Don't push the go button yet, though. We're going to do it together.
0: In 2.
1: There is no overtime on this, by the way. So when this thing is done, like, it's done, whatever percentage we're at. And obviously, we want to see what God's going to do by funding the station through you.
0: In 1, and the one-minute event begins right after I just want to say one more thing. I know we're about to do it. I want to linger on something I said just a second ago.
1: What part?
0: We've never ended a fundraiser with one conversation. I'm believing that that could happen.
1: Okay.
0: I'm believing that this one-minute event could be so big that the fundraiser's over here in a second. Literally, think about it. We broadcast to Jacksonville and Houston and Phoenix and New York and Dallas. $10 a month. I mean, the 5K Amex, we're going to get you in for that. Mm-hmm. But if everybody did $10 a month, it would be over. Call your husband. Tell him you're going to come home early.
1: Because it's all getting done.
0: Maybe. Just wait. Let's wait and see what happens.
1: This would be what you could say is like a pullover moment. This is worth pulling over for just a few minutes to be a part of it, in fact, especially if it's going to happen like Siege is talking about. We could take care of this all together, but it means not assuming somebody else is going to take your spot.
0: All right, we're going to do it. Hey, multiples work too. Take 2 spots, do $20 a month. I saw 50 a month a little while ago. 100 a month would be crazy. We're 79% of the way funded. This event's over in under 4 hours. The one-minute event in for a $5,000 Amex. The moment that we end the Air One fundraiser, maybe, begins in 3.
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0: 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There's still room. $10 a month. Still room. We want to get you in. We want to end this thing. Still room. 888-937-2471. I forgot. I saw one thing.
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5: Ooh, to all the critics out there hearing us talking about how we're not funded yet and this event is over in just a few hours, you're like, you're never gonna make... Guess what? It's happening. God's moving. The Air One family is coming through. We are starting... It's not a tidal wave, but it's a wave. It's a wave of generosity, and the momentum is there. We want to thank a handful of people who have just jumped in.
6: Danny in San Antonio, what a great example. Paul in Atlanta, Jack in Dallas, Ginny in New York, Haverstraw, and Susan in Emmett, Idaho. Alejandro, we see you. Citrus Heights, California. That's actually near where Air One's headquarters used to be, so thank you so much, Alejandro.
5: 79% funded for this event, which is just a number until you realize that we're about 3.5 hours away from ending this. No overtime. No, whatever happens, happens. And maybe, just maybe, we get to 100%. Maybe, just maybe. This next moment is going to be huge.
7: Challenge alert. Challenge alert.
5: Should you choose to be a part of this next moment at a level of $12 a month, that's a single gift of $144. If we're going to open this thing up for a lot of you, like 100 people. Jake and Cindy donated a prize because it's our final day and we're not funded yet. And it's a doozy. Not to be confused with any other prize you've heard so far. This one's brand new. We just got it last hour. It's $5,000 on an Amex. When you say yes at $12 a month, now, as in right now, as in right this second, right now, you are in for a $5,000 Amex. Man, it is 3.5 hours to go. We got to get this thing moving. Lauren's got your number.
6: 888-937-2471. Just taking a deep breath real quick, because what you hear is need in the final moments to get your Air One funded. 888-937-2471.
5: Now, I don't want to sensationalize what's going on here, okay? But there's nobody in at $12 a month. This is just how I talk. If I wanted to sensationalize, I'd go, there is nobody in at $12 a month. You hear the difference?
6: Oh, yeah. It was more newsy.
5: Yeah. But I'm not. I'm just telling you. This is the way I talk. And you should know that.
6: It's true. Every day I'm with him.
5: Especially if you're excited about the $5,000 American Express. Don't wait for the crowd. I'm telling you, the danger right now in these fundraisers is that assuming somebody else is going to come in and save the day. Don't do that. If Air One matters to you, make your decision independent of anybody else. Start the wave right now. First gift of $12 a month, still not in yet, 888-937-2471. I'm starting to feel kind of sad for the $5,000 Amex, like it doesn't feel wanted or something, Lauren.
6: Well, I mean, I wish I could win it, to be honest, but I can't. You and I can't win it. But that means your odds of getting it are so good when you go to AirOne.com. And honestly, we're talking about this prize. It's a huge deal. Yes, this thing's almost over. Like Siege said, there is no overtime. But what does worship do in your life? What does worship mean in your day? Well, just think about that. Well, you sit in that for just a little bit, because when you give, you're helping create that holy reset in someone else's car time after time after time. And if that's worth $12 a month to you, the place to go is AirOne.com.
5: Hold up, pump the brakes, stop everything, stop. $12 a month, we got to find 100 people, the first gift at $12 a month. I mean, 888-937-2471. I got to stop down and tell you these things. It's hard not to get swept up in the conversation and to be all inspirational and stuff, but occasionally I look over at the screen that's got all the data and it says, this thing hasn't even started yet. Like, the wave hasn't even begun. We are 79% funded. There is 3.5 hours to go. There is a reason that when you need worship on the dial, you are not met with a commercial about diet soda or something. That's listener funded. Because when you're in it, we want to be in it with you immediately. This is your worship station. Lauren and I carry the microphones. You carry the mission. It just so happens that you're listening in a moment where $12 a month is going to get you in for a $5,000 American Express gift card that was donated for our conversations this afternoon. Okay? We want to honor Jake and Cindy who donated that 5K Amex by telling you as loudly and clearly as we can. This is one of the rare times where you could potentially be generous and also pick up something incredible. I'm going to float this real quick. $12 a month would be incredible. If somebody could really kickstart this thing and do like $120 a month, that's what's essential right now. That would take up 10 slots. That would really get this thing going. It's not for everybody, but if it's for you, here's your number.
6: 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I'm looking at some of the cities that I know are some of our biggest Air One family representatives, like Dallas and Atlanta, Lancaster, Phoenix, San Antonio. Maybe you're like, that's my town and it's not funded yet. 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And it's almost over. But there's still a spot for you. In fact, there's a piece in this puzzle that only has your name, your fit on it. When you call 888-937-2471.
5: We are broadcasting live to potential millions of people right now. 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It's a ghost town. There's like nobody there. You can call 888-937-2471. You can do your $12 a month. You can get in for the $5,000 Amex. But really what it comes down to is, do you believe that worship music makes your city, makes our city a better place? And if you do, then maybe you want to be a part of what we're doing here in the final few hours. Okay. 888-937-2471. I'll sensationalize the countdown. I can do that. I'm going to play this song in 3.
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0: Even though we are only 79% of the way funded and this event is over in 3.5 hours, I swear it feels like we're going to do this. I do. I really feel like there's a chance this could happen. I really do. I mean, even in the last couple of minutes, you look over at the screen, you see people who are stepping in. It's like new. These are people who I'm imagining are just now realizing that Air One is listener funded. So if you're one of them, thank you. Specifically, if we could just grab a couple of names real quick.
1: Crystal, great example outside of Seattle. Anna in Sacramento. Connie in Anniston, Alabama. Hannah, we see you in Union City. And Kenton in Mesa, Arizona, first time giver, says, you're changing my kids' lives one car ride at a time.
0: You say yes to a gift of $12 a month, we get to put you in for the $5,000 American Express gift card. If we're talking too fast, that's our bad. The pressure's inside the room. We don't mean to make that outside the room. But we've got 3.5 hours to go. And so we want to squeeze in as many words as we can to tell you how amazing this place is. Even more so than I think we have the ability to do. But we're doing our best. And man, oh man, if we hit this goal, I don't even know. I think we could do it.
1: I
0: think we could.
1: Front row seat to watching God show up.
0: I mean, that would be, that would be remarkable.
1: What if we promise not to talk tomorrow?
0: If we
1: actually hit the goal.
0: I may promise that either way. Okay, listen. The way this works is every conversation we have plays a role in the overall goal. Okay? And the goal is to find a lot of people at $12 a month in this conversation. But as we broadcast live to millions of people, I'm going to be honest with you. A handful are stepping up. And amongst the handful, it's going to take a hero. We're going to have to find one person who would transcend this moment. $120 a month right now would do that. Certainly not for everyone. Certainly not for everyone. But could it be for someone? Could it be for a hero? $120 a month is the kind of mic drop, insane gift that you really got to be sure about. You got to have the capacity. You got to have the conviction for the unique nature of worship radio. You got to be a leader. You got to be the type of person who follows their instincts, because all we have is this moment. If that person is out there before we play this final song, if you just want to put every jaw in this place on the ground and be astonishingly generous for an organization that is dedicated to pumping faith-based content and music 24/7, which I wish was free but is not, be the $120 a month hero right here and right now and take up a ton of these spots. Here's the phone number.
1: 888-937-2471. You could do that leadership level giving on behalf of your business as well. We would love that. It's one of the best things ever. When you walk in a business, you're getting like frozen yogurt, or you're going to the dentist and you're like, hey, you listen to that music too? Me too. It's like there's something about the relationship that goes deeper. So maybe you're wanting to invest in something deeper on behalf of your business. $120 a month at airone.com.
0: 3 hours and 34 minutes away from this fundraiser being over and done with, no matter what. We are not coming back for overtime. You will not hear us fundraising tomorrow. This is it. Somebody told me as we walked in today, every conversation has to feel like this is a huge moment. And that's because every conversation has to yield something if we're going to have a chance at hitting this goal. Now, my confidence level is high that God is going to make a way no matter what. But what if we pour everything we got into this moment and that $120 a month hero comes through? I don't think I'm a good enough communicator to articulate to you just how generous that would be. It is astonishing to me that we have people who love worship music that much. It is astonishing to me that people get and understand what it is that you're trying to do. Because when you come into a radio studio and you broadcast live to the whole country, you can get a little bit of tunnel vision sometimes. Lauren and I are humbled by these comments. We're also humbled anytime somebody does a big time gift like that. But we're also motivated to make sure that every single day we come in here and we make it matter for you, for them, for anybody who needs to feel closer to the King any time of the day simply by turning on the radio. We got this one moment, one hero, $120 a month. Here's the phone number.
1: 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It really does become the rhythm of a family, a lifestyle. It carries into conversations, into attitudes, into the rest of the day. We are so humbled, like CJ said, to be a part of your everyday drive. And your gift is what keeps the soundtrack of praise going at air1.com.
0: She's got it, man. Couldn't have said it better. I just want to remind you one more time what we're looking for. A single somebody somewhere in America to launch this challenge into orbit. One person, one gift, $120 a month. Whether you're in Dallas, Fort Worth, I'm talking both sides of the Metroplex. In Atlanta, when it's Peachtree Everything. Los Angeles, Orange County. You're worshiping on the 405 right now. 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In Houston, on the Loop. In San Antonio, that beautiful Riverwalk. In Austin, help keep Air One weird, y'all. In Denver, come on. Nashville, our backyard. It just takes somebody, and then all of a sudden, the momentum is there. If that is you, and this is your moment, I'm going to tell you again. It's one person, one gift, $120 a month. To answer the call 888-937-2471 or go to

0: Just a second ago, we were looking for a hero at $120 a month. Here in the final few hours of the Air One fundraiser, when we are not funded yet, and I wanted you to know that it is yet to happen. That's okay. That's okay. I just wanted you to know. I just wanted you to know, in case you were thinking about doing that, that there's still room.
1: We're honest.
0: We just played the final song. This is all a part of a bigger challenge, by the way. We heard from Jake and Cindy, who gave us a $5,000 American Express gift card to elevate the inspiration on our conversations this afternoon. And when you say yes to a gift of $12 a month, you're in for the 5K Amex. 17 people in one conversation before the 1 minute timer. Highly unlikely. But you know what? When things get unlikely, that's when God starts rubbing his hands together. Maybe we could get some movement, some momentum here. 888-937-2471 to be the first one in this conversation. $12 a month. You can also go to the website.
1: 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You know, the word impossible had been swirling around earlier today, Siege. You and I had both been talking about this, had email threads about it. But the thing that we kept coming back to was, we serve the King of Possibility. You probably have a story in your own life where you were facing something that seemed impossible, but God. So maybe this is a but God moment for you, but God changed everything. And you're like, hey, actually Air One was a soundtrack for my life when that moment happened. $12 a month. You want to share that with somebody else? 888-937-2471.
0: A gift of $12 a month and you're in for 5K on an American Express gift card. 888-937-2471. We need some momentum here in a big time way. I'm going to get the bell out. I'm doing it. Every single time you hear the bell, that means somebody just gave. We can celebrate them in real time. Air1.com. There's somebody.
1: Look at that. Angie in San Angelo. Thank you.
0: All right. She's in. Maybe somebody else is next. Air1.com.
1: Howard. Hey. Nashville, Tennessee, in our own backyard.
0: Still got to find 15 more people, each one saying, I believe in worship music, $12 a month strong. 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
1: 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Thank you, Gina in Carroll, Ohio. Look at that. Sarah took three spots in Yucaipa, California.
0: All the critics say that we're not going to hit this goal. The Air One family says, not on my watch. This could happen. This could happen. And we still need 11 more generous people that we can get in for this $5,000 American Express gift card. I just giggle when I say it out loud because it's so big. It's so generous.
1: Yeah.
0: Jake and Cindy donated it. We want to honor them by doing everything that we can, and this is being given away in just a short amount of time. Air1.com.
1: We see you, Tammy, in Hastings, Minnesota. She bumped up her gift. Maybe you're able to do that, too. You've given before, but you went in on this moment. Bump up your gift by $12 a month.
0: Okay, so we're down to 10 people to go. If that $120 a month hero is out there, you could finish this right now. It would take up all the 10 spots. If you can't do that, hey, guess what? The love is there no matter what. But you can also still get in for the 5K Amex and help Air One crawl towards this finish line by giving a gift of $12 a month. It's 888-937-2471. The website is wide open.
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0: I don't think that we have the ability to fully grasp what we all just witnessed. Okay? When this conversation started, we still needed 17 people to go at $12 a month. We're down to 10. Mm-hmm. 10 to go, and we're about to play a 1 minute timer. 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We could get on track. We can do this. We can do it. 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
0: In one? 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And we get to move on to the next. 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

0: Air One, oh buddy, that's some serious music right there. It's probably because we are 80% funded for this event. It's over in about 3 hours. It doesn't take away from the fact that we are so thankful, not limited to, but definitely including some of the people you're about to hear from.
1: Like Kimberly in Winder, Georgia, Brenda in Sulphur Springs, Crystal in Fort Valley, and Vernon in Humboldt, Texas. Thank you so, so much.
0: Okay, so here it is again. Long way to go, 80% funded, event over, 3 hours. Fundraiser translation, we gotta hustle. If you're just now tuning in, I do not want you to miss this opportunity at the end of the hour.
2: Challenge alert. Challenge alert.
0: Here's the prize. Donated by Cindy and Jake, gave us a $5,000 Amex, which is being drawn for here in just a bit. Am I right about that? Mm-hmm. Okay, it's being drawn for in 15 minutes. This is going to be basically your final opportunity to get in. We're going to open this thing up at $10 a month. A $10 a month gift. You're in for the prize. Lauren, what would you do with a $5,000 Amex?
1: I'd finish off the baby registry because there's still stuff on there that we don't have yet. And is it okay if I say massage or pedicure?
0: Yeah,
1: kind of selfish.
0: That's actually a really good answer. Yeah.
1: Well, I should take my husband, too.
0: And?
1: What else?
0: Colleague?
1: Okay.
0: From work?
1: No, yeah, I said you before my husband on accident.
0: Forget it. You can't win. You're here. You work here. Okay, so here's what I want to tell you. I know we talk like all crazy, like give now. We try to make it sound inspirational. And I do that because I like to pour everything I got into these conversations. But it can also trick you, especially if you think, oh, okay. This is going okay. This is going all right. There's next to nobody on the phone. Nobody in at $10 a month. Fundraiser about to be over. I just want you to have all the facts. Now, you're still going to hear us like, you know, pouring ourselves into this conversation because we care. We care. We care about the people who rely on worship music. We care about you. We want you to know we're here to serve you. But the reality is that we've got a 5K Amex being given away in just over 10 minutes. Mm-hmm. We've got a moment in time for you to join this mission and get you in to win that. And Air One is up against it because this event is over in just over 3 hours. It takes the first one to create that momentum. $10 a month at this phone number.
1: 888-937-2471. CJ is being very intentional about how urgent this moment is, and he's not exaggerating. It's because this thing is done in the final, we're in the final hours, final minutes to get you in to win this Amex gift card. You know the stories, you've heard the stories, you've lived the stories. But honestly, if I could say it in one simple statement, your gift of support becomes the song someone didn't even know they needed at exactly the time they needed it. When you go to airone.com.
0: Well said, Lauren. I mean, I can talk. Lauren can talk. We can explain this every possible way. But there's one thing that neither one of us can do. We can't make your decision for you. And maybe that's exactly how it should be. Air One belongs to the people decide who decide that it matters. And if that's you, you step in right now at a level of $10 a month and you are in for 5K on an Amex. You heard me correctly. Someone believes in Air One enough to give us a $5,000 American Express gift card that we are giving away in 10 minutes. And you're listening. It just so happens you're listening in the moment where your $10 a month means you're in, injecting hope one worship song at a time into a broken world. And yeah, you're in for the 5K Amex. Here's the phone number.
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0: All right, reality check. Reality check. Nobody's in at $10 a month yet. Air One has the potential to reach millions of people. Nobody's in yet. I just want you to know. I want you to know how these go. I want you to know, I think there can be like, you know, a vibe sometimes that Air One is just like, that radio station is just asking for money. Mm-hmm. I mean, it's more than that. Beyond all the words is the hope and desire to serve you. And beyond all the words is a very small percentage of people who decide to participate in these moments. Which is why I'm so pumped up about the 5K Amex.
1: Yeah.
0: $5,000 on an Amex? Man, you are going to bust into Costco with all the confidence in the world you pick this thing up. You're going to go straight for those inflatables for the holidays. I know you. Yes. That's Lauren's vibe for sure. 888-937-2471. You still have time. We can do this. We can do it. We can do it. I don't know who you are. I don't know what headline has captivated your attention today. I don't know why you're listening to this conversation. Goodness knows you got all the options in the world, from streaming to another local station or pop station or something. You're here. That means something, even if you're just rooting us on. $10 a month. You ready? We're going to play the song. 888-937-2471. Oh, man, if somebody wanted to do a little extra right now, this would be... I tell you what, if somebody does $30 a month, that not only takes up three spots, but we can send you the Air One t-shirts. We have the authority to do that,
1: we
0: right?
1: We do. It's exclusive, too. Only in a moment like this can you get a t-shirt like this.
0: Lauren sewed it herself.
1: Well...
0: That's not true. I'm sorry.
1: I prayed for the person who sewed
0: it. That's right. 888-937-2471. 888-937-2471. Oh, wait a second. I forgot to tell you. 888-937-2471. Oh, one more thing.

0: We are going to do what is called a one-minute event. You will love this. Thank you so much if you're in the process of giving online or on the phone. But here's how a one-minute event works. We pull it out when we need it. It only works if you've got a bonkers prize, which we do. Jake and Cindy donated $5,000 on an Amex. It's being given away next. Should you choose to call the phones at 888-937-2471, but not yet. During the one-minute event, it's a one-minute countdown, we're automatically going to get you in to win. Anybody, everybody, going to get you in to win the American Express gift card worth $5,000. We've got to. We're running out of time, and this is being given away next, so we're going to do this thing. It's a terrible fundraising strategy. Don't call the phone number right now. You want to wait until we start the one-minute event.
1: Okay, so I'm going to give you the number, but again, just to be totally clear, don't dial it yet. It's a good time to get the phone, though, back from somebody else who might have it. Wipe off the screen. It's a problem in my toddler mom life. 888-937-2471.
0: You call that number when we play this one-minute timer. You are coming in clutch in a moment where Air One has a long way to go and not a lot of time to do it. 3 hours until this event is in the books. We are not coming back tomorrow. We are not going to fundraise after the allowed amount of time that we decided on. And you do $10 a month, you're in for $5,000 on an Amex. But don't call the number yet. It always feels terrible saying that because you never know how this is going to go. You want to call during the one-minute event. It hasn't started yet. It's going to start here in just a second. Here's the number, but you don't want to call this number yet.
1: Now, this number, just so you know, works the same from Atlanta to L.A., to Houston, to San Antonio, to Chicago, to New York, to Honolulu. But we're going to do it together here in just a minute. I'm going to give it to you. 888-937-2471.
0: Do you know what's at stake here? We could end the fundraiser right now. We could end it. If every person who could hear my voice participated in the one-minute event, we could just all go home. My wife's like, yeah. She might even chime in on this one. She wants me home with the kiddos.
1: Yeah.
0: Lauren and I aren't bonus for this conversation. We don't have any added benefit. We just believe in the mission. The one-minute event. If you can hear my voice, you lean in at $10 a month. You're in for the $5,000 Amex, which is being given away right after we do this. The computer's going to draw a name automatically. You don't want to call this number until we start the timer.
1: 888-937-2471. Don't push go. Just be sure you've got it up top there. Again, 888-937-2471.
0: Approaching the one-minute event. Whether you're listening in Nashville or Dallas or Los Angeles, Orange County, Chicago, New York City, Phoenix, Atlanta, if you believe that worship music makes all those places better, you can help provide it with your $10 a month and we can get you in for a $5,000 Amex. You don't have to, but if you decide this is your moment to participate, you want to call when we start the timer. And let's end this fundraiser right here now. If everybody listening did a little something, we'd be done. That's not a small percentage actually give, but let's make that a larger percentage here. Let's do it. I think it can happen. I do. I really do. I think this can happen. Don't call this phone number until we start the timer.
1: 888-937-2471. Siege, I'm with you. I am with you. You know what? We have heard the word impossible a few times today, but one thing I know about God is he is the king of possibility. So maybe you've experienced that, and maybe you're like, I want to be part of this and I can do it with other people.

0: 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You can't call yet. You got to wait until we start the timer.
1: 888-937-2471. This clock is not waiting for anybody, by the way. We want to get you in before the computer chooses a winner for this 5K Amex gift card, too.
0: The one-minute event. There's a lot at stake here.
1: So much.
0: I'm believing that we can hit this goal. 80% funded, 3 hours to go. The one-minute event is about to play. I'm believing that somebody in LA is going to step up, somebody in Dallas or Chicago or New York. In Memphis, you're listening somewhere outside of a big metropolitan area. That's awesome. You can be a part of this too. 5K Amex on the line. Don't call yet. The 1 minute event begins in three.
1: This will be a great time to safely pull over and be a part of the moment.
0: In two?
1: I mentioned pulling over would be really key in this moment. 888-937-2471.
0: You're automatically in for 5K on an Amex. 3 hours to go. In one, the 1 minute event begins. I'm so nervous.
1: I am too. I gotta stand up.
0: Lauren's pregnant, y'all. She's moving a lot over there.
1: I am.
0: The 1 minute event. You can call. Get in for the 5K Amex. Save the day for Air One here in the final few hours. It begins now.
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0: Milwaukee, Jacksonville. You're listening to Winchester in Lancaster, PA. In Tulsa, in Knoxville. The 1 minute event is live. It's really more of like a 45 second event at this point. You can't really feel like you got to hurry up in a rush. I just want you to know, you just got to call. Start the process. Follow through. You're in for the 5K on the Amex. Here's the phone number.
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0: 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Saving the day for a worship ministry. 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
3: What I love about the song, Who Else, is that it reminds me who I am as a follower of Jesus.
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8: The vibe here is that we're up against it. That's okay. We're so thankful to everybody who participated moments ago, from Heidi to Julie to Caitlin. Mm-hmm. If you're in the process of giving, follow through with that. This is Air One. We are fundraising for the final few hours here. 80% of the way to the goal, and this event is almost over. Just a moment ago, we did something for the phones. And, you know, we're all about fairness here. So we're going to do a one-minute event for the website because we just got a brand new prize. Carla in North Dakota just stepped up with the biggest and shortest prize that we have had this entire event. This hour only, there is nobody in for her $5,000 Visa gift card. We're going to put 1 minute on the clock, and we're going to set the website up in such a way that if you go to airone.com while the timer plays, we get to put you in for this brand new from Carla, $5,000 Visa gift card. Lauren, it's being drawn for at the end of this hour.
9: This is so huge, and you already said it, but the biggest prize we've had in the shortest amount of time. So time is of the essence here. It's not an accident that you're just joining us and you're like, I could do this later. No, your later is now.
8: I mean, it's late in the event. We're tired. Mm-hmm. You've heard a lot of fundraising and you're still here. Not because we're obsessed of hitting a number. That's not why we keep having these conversations. 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They're pointing them back to the King. 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And we're going to get this place funded together. 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
9: 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God speaks through your gift. That's why you hear the excitement right now, because this thing is almost over and you have an opportunity to also get in to win this $5,000 Visa gift card.
8: And we say $5,000 Visa gift card on occasion here during these fundraisers, but I want to be crystal clear. 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
8: Okay. 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You're in. Man, can I just explain why we're pulling out all the stops here? I mean, all the bells and whistles. Every single tool in the world I will throw at this conversation to hammer home to you. The reason that we're doing this is so lives can be changed. Air One 80% funded for this event. And it's going to be over really soon. Less than 3 hours to go. The 1 minute event is approaching. All you got to do is go to the website. You don't have to finish inside of the 1 minute timer. You start, you follow through, you're in for $5,000 on a Visa gift card. You want to be clutch and come through? 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One time we saw $200 a month. I'm just saying, this is the moment to do it. 888-937-2471 is not an option right now. Okay? You want to go to the website when we start this timer. Lauren's going to tell you what it is. You're going to be tempted to go there immediately. Don't do it. She's so good at giving the website. You're going to want to go. You got to wait for the timer. Here it is.
9: 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You saying yes. Maybe you've put it off. You heard it earlier today. And you're like, oh, yeah, I'm going to do that later on today when life is a little less crazy. Sorry to tell you, life doesn't get less crazy, but this is a moment that you got here just in time for. 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
4: I'm going to give you this way you can text. 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You could just text GIVE to 38568. 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So the number to call is 888-937-2471.
3: Maybe you heard 5,000, you thought, it's a lot. I don't know. Not quite. Okay. Hey, listen, $3,600 would be monumental. A $3,600 gift. That's still somebody stepping way in front and saying, I'll carry more. We need everybody to do what they can. Ask yourself this question. What's my generous? Do I believe in this? One person, one astonishing gift. It is not in yet. Here's your phone number.
4: 888-937-2471. We could list off a lot of reasons why worship matters, how it's impacted you. But I don't think we actually even need to do that. People are finding their why. You're finding your why in your celebrations and in your hardest moments of life. That's what your gift. I want you to think about how you felt in that moment. That's what your gift does for millions of others when you go to airone.com.
3: I have a tendency to focus on the number that is needed, but I want to do something a little bit different in this conversation. I want to focus on the person, okay? The person who's actually thinking about doing something generous in a moment like this. One Air One is 81% funded, and this event is nearly over. Maybe your number's 2,500. Maybe it's 1,500. Don't dismiss your gift because somebody else could do $5,000. Are you kidding me? That's leadership. This isn't about matching somebody else's capacity. It's about responding with yours. Come lead from where you are. We got this one moment to find one hero to do something astonishing, to redefine from this Air One fundraiser is not going to quite get there to the comeback is on. Every conversation we have holds weight. This one is especially heavy. The big gift hasn't come through yet. It might not, but what if it does? Here's your number.
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3: If you're hearing this and you're like, CJ, none of those numbers are mine, don't leave. Do what you can. This is the moment to do what you can. Leadership is looking what you have and saying, I can help carry this. I can. The love is there no matter what. Even if you can't, even if you just listen every day, we can't wait to love you up. We are looking for leaders in this song. Find your number. Come lead. If somebody does $5,000, if somebody does anything with $1,000 at the end of it.
4: Yeah.
3: Now, it's not in yet. It's not there. I want to tell you again, the reason this is so important is because Air One is 81% funded. Is it possible to get funded? Yeah. With you, with this moment. It is. I'm believing that. We've already found a really generous person. Her name is Carla. She's in North Dakota. She gave us a 5K Visa gift card. Everybody who gives this hour is in for that. It's being given away in a half an hour. But if somebody wants to match her generosity, if somebody just wants to drop the gauntlet on fear and anxiety and just have all those negative emotions shaken in their boots, that's what worship does. That's what you're funding. Every single penny is going to be spent bringing people closer to the King. If that is a message you can get behind, in your city, call 888-937-2471 during this song. Or you can do that by going to airone.com right now.

0: You heard us talking about a big gift just a second ago. Like if somebody did $5,000, I just wanted you to know that it has not happened yet. If you were rooting for that to happen, I just wanted to bring the conversation full circle. Also, if you were thinking about doing that, you still can. And it's not all doom and gloom. God's going to make a way no matter what. He is. But if you were like, maybe, I don't know, I'm not quite sure, it hasn't happened yet. The whole reason that we were talking about $5,000 is we heard from a friend.
1: Challenge alert. Challenge alert.
0: That would be Carla. Carla gave us a $5,000 Visa gift card for this hour only. Need I point out this hour is going to be over in 28 minutes. Yes, radio is live, by the way. This is not pre-recorded. We're here.
2: Hi.
0: We're breathing air inside the same in. I'm CJ. She's Lauren. Yeah, like she said, hi. If you decide that you want to be one of the final 50 in to help Air One during this long stretch of fundraising here at the end, you say yes to a gift of $12 a month right now, and you're in for the 5K Visa gift card. Now, $12 a month all at once is a single gift of $144. You can do either one, and you'll be in for the prize. Why are we pumping this prize so hard? I'm honored that we have a $5,000 Visa gift card. I think that's remarkable that someone gave that to us to add some inspiration to our conversation. So, I tell you that, $12 a month, you can call anytime that you're ready.
2: 888-937-2471. Siege said it right. This is the biggest prize we've had, 5K Visa gift card, in the shortest amount of time. So that's why it's so exciting right now to say yes at air1.com.
0: But nobody's in.
2: Ugh.
0: Nobody's in. And again, I'm not saying that to be all like, oh, poor Air One. No, I just want you to know that even though we're like talking all inspirational and we're trying to ignite a fire behind this fundraiser, it hasn't happened yet. The first one in at $12 a month is not even in yet in this crucial moment, 81% funded. Is it possible to get to the finish line? Yeah, it can be, but we need the first one in right now. 5K Visa gift card. Oh, the damage Lauren could do at Walmart or Target with that.
2: Yes. I'm already thinking holiday shopping, to be honest.
0: Oh, man. Well, you shouldn't because you can't, even if you give, you work here, you can't. But you can, whoever you are. $12 a month. I'm going to look at my screen. Nobody in at $12 a month. I wouldn't tell you that. If somebody was, call 888-937-2471. Here's the website.
2: Air1.com. Before you mentally start spending that $5,000 Visa gift card, you got to get involved at Air1.com. In fact, I'll put the link on your phone when you text the word give to 38568.
0: I'm going to tell you something you're going to love. You're going to love this. 2.5 hours from now, all worship, no matter what. Even if we don't hit the funding goal, we're doing it. We made a commitment to fundraise for a certain amount of time. We're sticking to that. We won't be back tomorrow, I promise you. The only reason I bring that up is because this moment matters. It does. Every moment matters, but especially when you're up against the wire on time here. 888-937-2471. $12 a month. $144. You want to do more? You want to kickstart this thing? Do a $36 a month gift. We'll send you the Air One t-shirt. We don't sell it. We reserve it for moments like this. $60 a month? You want to do a cool single gift out of nowhere? We saw $500 come up a little while ago. The point is, this event is almost over. Lauren and I are throwing everything we got at you, every communication tool that we know. But it comes down to this. If you believe that worship music makes the world a better place, help us make sure that it continues strong with your gift right now and let us get you in for 5K on a Visa gift card.
2: 888-937-2471. It's more than just a string of digits. This is your way to directly encourage somebody with the hope of Jesus through worship. 888-937-2471.
0: Hold up, wait a second. Stop everything. I'm saying so many words. I just want to make sure. Did I point out the fact that we're just over 2 hours away from this event being over?
2: Yeah.
0: Did I point out the reason that we're talking so crazy is because we're only 81% of the way to the goal?
2: Mm-hmm.
0: Did I also point out that anybody who gives during this moment, during this final push, is in for a $5,000 Visa gift card?
2: Yeah.
0: Okay, so let me point one more thing out. None of that has really moved the needle.
2: We hadn't talked about that yet.
0: I just want you to know. I want you to know. It can sound a certain way. Assumptions can be made. You're still needed. You're still needed. If you've been moved by our words or a worship song or this place or the fact that you don't have to deal with a bunch of commercials every single hour. I used to work in mainstream radio. When you work in mainstream broadcasting, there's nothing wrong with this, but you do got to kind of bend and flex based on the people that help you keep the lights on. We can't do that here. We got to make sure that a worship song is waiting anytime somebody needs it. That's why listener funded is the way. And I think that's kind of beautiful. Lauren and I, we carry the microphone, you carry the mission. 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
0: 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Well,

0: What we do here at Air One, worship music on the dial, is not free, unfortunately. It'd be great if it was, but it's not. And we are working really hard to articulate the mission that is worship music on the dial for anybody who wants it nationwide, 24/7, 365, full-time prayer and all that. We are 81% funded for this event, and it is over in just over 2 hours. In this moment that you're listening, there's a $5,000 Visa gift card. It is real. It is being given away in 18 minutes. Okay? We're going to count this thing down. We still have, let's say, we got like 50 spots to go. 50 spots to go. We're going to ring the bell anytime someone desires to be generous. Okay? And we're going to just like try and just celebrate the people who are leaning in a moment like this. If that is you, $12 a month, allow us to get you in for this 5K Visa by calling 888-937-2471.
1: Look at this. James in Albuquerque, he wanted to kick this thing off in true like leadership form, took five spots doing $60 a month.
0: Okay. So that's down to 45 more spots to go. Oh. 45 more spots. I want you to have the picture. I'm trying to say these numbers very deliberate so I don't confuse you. Be the next one in at the entry-level giving at $12 a month.
1: Brian heard the need for just a little bit more in Cleveland, Tennessee. He did $36 a month.
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1: We love you, Melissa, in Edinburgh, Virginia. She took one of those spots.
0: Okay, so this can happen. 41 spots to go. Maybe somebody wants to do a little bit more. Somebody wants to do like $120 a month, take up 10 of these spots. The reason all the language about spots and all that, look, we got a big goal. And we're trying to break it up into individual moments so you can follow the narrative. Right now, what is exactly necessary in this moment is to find you, period. 888-937-2471, air1.com.
1: Thank you, Alexis in Moreno Valley, California, just took two of those spots.
0: Here's what I know. Somebody listening has already decided. You're not wondering if you should give. You're wondering if you're actually going to do it. That's the whole moment. Thought becomes action. Finish the decision. 888-937-2471,
1: air1.com. See, I feel like people are starting to get this. You, Wendy, getting it in Lubbock, Texas. She just took another spot.
0: Can we get to 100%? It's possible. It's possible to get funded. It's going to take you. It really is. I know if this is just background noise, it can just feel like noise, okay? But if you really hear our heart behind all these words is a mission to serve anybody who needs these songs and faith-based content nationwide daily. 888-937-2471.
1: Chris, great example of somebody who's given before in Emerson, Arkansas, but bumped up her gift by $12 a month.
0: Think about this. Somebody paid for worship that you're hearing today. A person you've probably never met said, I'll keep that available for somebody else. Isn't that beautiful? And now the question quietly moves to us. Who's paying it forward for the next person? Maybe you are. To answer the call, a gift of $12 a month, we're going to ring the bell every time we hear from a generous hero who loves this place like we do.
1: Thank you, Reese in San Antonio. Love your name. Christopher, that should be personal for you, Siege. That's Roseville, California. Alejandro, Addison, Illinois, two spots taken.
0: No, we can do it. That's still 33 spots open. $12 a month. This would be the time to do $36 a month and take up three spots. To do $60 a month and take up five spots. Am I saying your number? The big time hero to do $120 a month and take up 10 spots. 888-937-2471 is going to be your phone number.
1: Thank you so much to Kristen in Round Rock, Texas.
0: That's incredible. But the reality is, as we segue into the final song, we still need 32 more people, each one saying yes at $12 a month. 888-937-2471, air1.com.
1: Oh, Erica in Orange Park, Florida says, plain and simple, I just love Air One. We love you, girl. Thank you.
0: I just want to linger for 1 second. If somebody could do something just a little bit beyond the ask, a big gift of $120 a month, of $240 a month, dude, I don't have the words. I actually get kind of bashful, embarrassed when I have to say that out loud, but I'm holding on to faith that a person like that might be listening this afternoon. 81% funded. This event is nearly over. There is a real as it gets $5,000 Visa gift card that's being given away in 12 minutes. 888-937-2471. The website is
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0: If you're an introvert like I am, that's your jam. Right there. You'll be on and off inside of a minute. Don't got to talk to anybody. If you're an extrovert, there's a very enthusiastic person waiting to tell you just how heroic you are when you call 888-937-2471.

0: fight alone. Air One is fundraising for 2 more hours. I'm tired. Lauren's tired.
1: Yeah.
0: Lauren's tired and pregnant.
1: Both.
0: I still believe that we can hit the funding goal. I still believe it. We're going to try something a little bonkers here to play some catch up. First, can we thank a handful of people who just jumped in?
1: I would love to. Marie in Bronx. Talk about a cool way to wrap up the day in New York. Paul in Atlanta. Joshua of Liqueurs Pest Control in Kinder, Louisiana. Christian, thank you. And Tandy in Lindsay, Oklahoma.
0: We are going to do what is called a 1 minute event. We are going to put 1 minute on the clock here. And if you decide to go to air1.com, not until the 1 minute event starts, you got to wait for the countdown and you do your $12 a month. 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Not a lot of people in for this. You're going to hear us say air1.com a lot during this conversation. It's going to be so annoying. I am sorry for that. But people are always cycling in and out when they listen to a big radio network like Air One. And we're all going to do this together because the power of worship on the radio is that when you do listen, you do so together. So we're all going to go to air1.com together. And we're going to get this place funded together. But you don't want to go to the website until we start the timer. And you're in for the $5,000 Visa gift card. Now, Lauren will tell you the website. Don't go there yet.
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0: I want you to grasp what a moment this is. 81% funded, 2 hours to go. This 1 minute event could end the fundraiser. In all reality, it could. A lot of people listening will kind of lean in, but they won't actually follow through. But if you do, we could end this fundraiser right now. I believe that. I always believe it. Otherwise, I couldn't be in here pouring myself into the conversation. $12 a month during the 1 minute event, the 1 minute timer, and you are automatically in to win a $5,000 Visa gift card that's being given away next, as in right after we do this. This is a terrible fundraising strategy. Don't go to the website yet. We're getting the website ready to get you in for the prize. 5K Visa gift card. Here it is.
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1: 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That's momentum. That's movement. Air1.com.
0: Lauren's excitement is starting to get me pumped up. 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
0: She's right. Hold on. Don't go yet. Don't go. In one. anywhere in America right now, if you go to airone.com, you're in for a $5,000 Visa gift card. 81% funded. The event is almost over. I got a funny feeling. We need to rally real quick. We need a rally. The one-minute event. Here we go. You ready? In Nashville, you're listening in OKC. In Houston. In San Antonio. Corpus Christi. Waco. Jacksonville. In Dallas. God bless our friends in Reno. And everything they're dealing with in Indianapolis. We're with you. You can go to airone.com. You do your $12 a month. 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You can log on. You can go. The one-minute event begins right now.
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0: 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We're not coming back. 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
5: We're going to try something that's a little dangerous. I'm going to give you a heads up. 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And because we're trying to play catch up here, Air One is 82% funded for this event. And it is over in under 2 hours. Mm-hmm. We're going to see if we can find just five people to do 30 bucks a month. Here's the dangerous part. It feels like nobody's wanted to give 30 bucks a month today. And that's fine. That's a reasonable thing to think. There's a weird tension when we do these fundraisers because we're talking to you about your money when you're vulnerable and you're coming for some worship music. So we're trying to kind of toe the line here and tell you what's going on. Be honest, be authentic, but also be fired up about what's possible. Five people saying yes at $30 a month would be astounding right now. We also get to send you the Air One t-shirt. We don't sell the Air One t-shirt. Here with a beautiful, fantastic description is Lauren.
8: Well, it's black and it's got white words on it that say worship changes everything. Then you can kind of fill in the blank there. You know, it's got the hole for your head. It's got two arms. It's great.
5: It's got a hole for the head.
8: Yeah.
5: Talk about VIP.
8: We do shirts right.
5: That's right. Okay. So everything in us says $30 a month. Nobody's going to do that because it's just been one of those days. The news cycle is strong. Social media is trying to get your attention. But you're here right now. Be the first one in at 30 bucks a month. We send you the Air One t-shirt, and you're the first one in for a $5,000 American Express gift card. And I know what I know. You hear us talking, and we're trying to be all, like, you know, inspirational about Air One and stuff. I do it all the time, and you're like, man, things are going great. There's nobody in at $30 a month. We've been talking about this for a couple of minutes. Nobody. Goose egg. Not like, oh, poor Air One. Not only that, there's next to nobody on the phone. You could be the first one in right now.
8: 888-937-2471. I want to take a deep breath together real quick here, because what you hear in CJ's voice and my voice is excitement, but a little bit of nerves because this thing is almost over, and we don't want you to miss out on the opportunity to be a part of how God uses Air One when you call 888-937-2471.
5: Still next to nobody on the phone. This is what we're going to do now, okay? Let me get my bell out. We're going to ring the bell every time somebody gives $30 a month.
8: Okay.
5: See if we can get all five before the song even starts, even though we don't have any yet. 888-937-2471.
8: Oh, well, that worked really well, Siege. Kim in Happy Valley, Oregon.
5: Kim.
8: Thank you.
5: Oregon, my former home state. I lived there back in the day before I had kids. That was like 100 years ago. What a beautiful place. Be the next one in at 30 bucks a month. You'll be one of the first people in for a $5,000 Amex. Now, four needed. Four generous people needed. a $30 a month gift that could transcend a moment for Worship Radio Ministry. Wow.
8: Leonardo, he gets it in Houston, Texas. First time giver. Thank you.
5: Way to go. Representing the Ninja Turtles. Thanks, Leo. 888-937-2471. Listen, I'm sorry we're leaning on you. This is kind of the way this works. You know, our business model doesn't make any sense to a bank. Like, hey, we're not going to do the commercial thing. We're not going to do the sponsorship thing. As a matter of fact, what we're going to do is try to bless people all year round. And for about 20 days, we're going to ask them to hold us up, keep us moving forward. Doesn't make any sense, right? But faith. Air One's always been here. No matter what, God's going to make a way. You be the next one in. 888-937-2471.
8: Mary Beth in London, Kentucky gets it. She says she loves listening on her way to and from work. Thank you for being there.
5: This could happen now. 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Man, this win right here, this could propel. 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Listen, you never know what could be at stake based on what you do or do not do in any given moment. But this is one of the rare times where I can assure you that every single penny is going to be spent bringing people closer to the King. Period. End of story. I'm not bonus for this. Lauren's not bonus for this. Of course we want to do a good job. Not because we want to be the best, because we owe it to the opportunity to be here with you every single afternoon, to keep it real, to let you know that this is how worship music on the radio stays strong. 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
5: All right, let me do the calculations to make sure this is exactly as I thought it was.
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6: One slot remains.
5: 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Me smell a W coming our way in the middle of this fundraiser.
8: I'm glad that's what you said. 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
5: 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I know what I know.
9: Okay.
5: I know what I know. 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Somebody. You don't have to. 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The event is going to be over soon. Is it possible to get to the finish line? Yes, but not without the final one in at $30 a month. 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
5: 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The song's about to play. 888-937-2471 or at Air One.

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3: I don't want to take any more time than I have to, but we got to thank a handful of people who just jumped in. We have to. I mean, we're 82% funded for the event. It's over in just over 90 minutes, no matter what. We're inching closer. The momentum, It's trying. It really is. And it's all because of some of the people you're about to hear from.
4: You know who's getting those gears going? Deborah in Elizabeth City. Thank you so much, Daryl in Bismarck, Jensen in Costa Mesa, another Elizabeth in Lynchburg, in Rita, in Tulsa, Oklahoma. Man, oh man, I don't know personal things about you just yet, but I know that you are generous and I am thankful.
3: The number is 888-937-2471. Now, every conversation we have plays a role in the overall goal of what it is that we're trying to do here. And while it's hard to ask for big gifts, sometimes people listening have the capacity to do so. This is one of those moments. We are not at the funding finish line. We're far away. But right now, maybe, just maybe, we can find a $1,000 hero who could transcend this moment. I know there's a concern that we're going to alienate anybody who wants to just give what they can. Please do that during this conversation. Please. 888-937-2471, airone.com. Or not. If you're in a financial pinch, just let the music bless you, period. But if there is one person who can hear our voice this afternoon that does one gift of $1,000 in this moment, dude, I am telling you, Lauren, I'm going to explode.
4: I don't want to see you explode, but maybe with confetti would be neat. Because it'd just be so amazing to see the generosity come through.
3: We are narrowing the entire audience to one person. Not everybody. One. Somebody listening right now who has the ability to put $1,000 behind this mission. And maybe you've been waiting all events for somebody to just ask you directly. This is it. We need a leader to ignite a comeback. $1,000. Who are you? We cannot wait to meet. Here's your phone number.
4: 888-937-2471. You already know this, but I'm going to say the obvious thing. You would be giving for those who just can't right now. You would be standing in the gap for those who just aren't able to give right now. Don't even know the Air One exists. Let me tell you a little bit. Maxine in Georgia earlier today said recently she found us at the beginning of her comeback. Thank you for being there when I needed you the most. You are the beginning of somebody's comeback with these worship songs when you go to airone.com.
3: If $1,000 immediately landed in your heart and said, don't spend the next 3 minutes negotiating with yourself. You know your situation. You know what generosity looks like. And if you could be responsible for this, if you could be bold, some moments need a bigger yes. This might be yours. We got this one moment to find one hero to do one gift of $1,000. Why? Because we're 82% funded. The event is over in just over 90 minutes. And we need a hero to ignite a comeback right now. Now listen, you don't have to. But if you hear these songs and you believe in the power of this worship music, don't wait for the song to start. We are ready for you. If that $1,000 hero is out there, we're ready for you anytime.
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3: You know what's incredible? One person can completely change the energy of this room. One. Somebody steps forward with $1,000 and suddenly everybody listening realizes, oh, okay. All right, we're doing this. That's leadership. You don't need applause. You don't need your name on anything. You just quietly step up and say, I'm going to carry this one. You change the room. You change the aura for this whole event. There are gifts you make and forget. And then there are these moments where years later you remember, I did that. I stepped up. I stretched. I helped something I believed in keep going. I'm looking for somebody who can make that kind of a gift right now. $1,000, not because it's easy, because this matters enough to you to be significant. Now, if you want to lead, it's air1.com, air1.com, 888-937-2471. I've got this weird confidence right now, Lauren. One person with $1,000 is listening. Maybe you're driving. Maybe you're sitting at work. Maybe you've been yelling at the radio. CJ, stop talking. I'm doing it. Fair point. All right, I'll stop. One person, one gift, $1,000. Help us carry worship forward. If that is you, welcome to the moment that we have been waiting for. It is not there yet. Here's your phone number.
4: 888-937-2471. Siege, we might be feeling something similar because I was just in my gut feeling like I'm believing this is going to come through. I really feel like this is going to come from a business. Somebody who has gotten so much out of the worship on the way to and from work, wants to represent your business right now. You could do that, and we want to celebrate your business on the air when you call 888-937-2471.
3: Now, the majority of people who are listening can't do $1,000. They can't, and that's okay, because guess what? If you're one of those people, you're in a pinch, we love you. We love you, love you, love you, love you, love you so much. Love you so much. You can come back here anytime. We love you. But if somebody does, if you can even contemplate a gift of $1,000 to a worship station, that's like putting you're in like the top 1% of people who consume this place every single day. But when you do it, man, that's like you inviting the other 99% to jump on your back and saying, I got you. I'm going to be the reason that the worship flows. I got you. That person is out there. Ooh, I can feel it. Every time we do this, I'm like, if it doesn't happen, we've been in the room and it doesn't happen. It's terrible. And it's fine. It's fine. It is. I'm just trying to be honest. It's not great.
4: It's both things, hard and tragic.
3: But what if it does is what I always come back to. What if it does? What if that person is out there? What if somebody reignites this fundraiser and all of a sudden $1,000 comes through and the momentum is there and all of a sudden 82% in 90 minutes, it just seems possible that we can do it. I know we can. All right, here we go. One person, one gift, 1,000. It is not there yet, period. Here's your song, 888-937-2471, air1.com. If the answer is yes, and you're the one we've been searching for, it's time to put that cape on and go to air1.

0: I have had it verified that we're not allowed to play another song to find this $1,000 hero. But just to ensure that everybody who's listening has the opportunity to just shock the nation with that gift, we're going to take it down to the final minute here. Reason being is that we're only 82% funded, and this event is about to be over in 90 minutes. If you were listening before, or if you just now tuned in, I just want to take a beat to hyper-explain. We were looking for a $1,000 hero. We're up against the wire. We said we were going to play a single song. No more songs. We take this down to the final minute to see if the $1,000 hero is out there, and then we've got to move on. A $1,000 gift to Worship Radio could mean that the comeback is on. We're 82% funded, which really doesn't mean anything to you, except we've got 90 minutes to go. And this is essential if we have a chance. We're believing that it's possible to hit this goal. One person, one gift, $1,000 during this 1 minute timer to see if we can make this moment come true. Phone number is
1: 888-937-2471. Yes, you hear urgency in our voice because this is almost over. It's almost over, but not without you saying yes at air1.com.
0: Maybe you've been listening to me ask for $1,000 and you're thinking, is he actually talking to me? I obviously don't know your name, and I definitely don't know your bank account or your life. But you do. And if you have the ability and you've been feeling that pull every time we come back, maybe stop waiting for another sign. This is me telling you again. We got 1 minute on the clock to find one hero in this one moment to do $1,000. And this is an invitation to lead us to the finish line of this fundraiser. Here's your phone number.
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0: Now, you can do it monthly if you want to. It's $83 a month. You can do it on behalf of your family, on your business. We'll shout your business out to the nation. We are not brought to you by, we are not sponsored by Worship Radio. Is listener funded and proud of it. We are getting closer to the end of this event. And here's what I'm not going to do. I am not going to panic and pretend that your gift somehow matters more because the clock is ticking. This mission mattered an hour ago. It'll matter tomorrow. The clock just means that we're running out of opportunities to ask you. So while I still can, could one person make a $1,000 gift? And if you're raising your hand right now, we would be deeply grateful. But guess what? Even if you can't, the love is still there. But I got a sneaky suspicion that our hero is out there. For whatever reason, they've waited this long, and that's okay. You're still here. We're still here. The fundraiser is still live for 90 more minutes. One person, one gift, $1,000. You can call right now.
1: You could give this on behalf of your business, by the way. And we want to celebrate that you're a business all about faith on the air, coast to coast, when you call 888-937-2471.
0: Just trying to find the words. I mean, it basically comes down to the fact that we need a hero. $1,000 is a lot of money, and I respect that. And I'm only talking to the person who can give it responsibly and generously. If that's not you, we're grateful that you're here. But if it is you, we're almost out of time. Would you lead us and be the $1,000 hero that we've been searching for? Here's that number again.
1: 888-937-2471. That's 888-937-2471. You've already got your phone out, but maybe you don't feel like talking. You just want to click on a link. 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
0: One person, one gift, 1,000. What if it happens? Nashville, Lexington, OKC, San Antonio, Phoenix, New York City, Dallas. I'm going to trust somebody with this. One person, $1,000. Try not to do a big speech, but this is just an opportunity to put a significant gift behind something that you believe in. If you've been waiting all this time, this is your moment. We will leave the door open until the clock runs out. $1,000, whoever you are, I want to say thank you in advance, and I want to remind you again of why we're doing this right now. This event is over in 90 minutes. We got a long way to go, and we need a leader to catapult us forward in this fundraising event. It's a big decision. It's a lot of money. I want to give you a moment to think about it. One person, one gift, $1,000. If the answer is yes, we have 1 minute left to find you. Starting now.
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0: 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If you just now tuned in, we're trying to find a single person to do a $1,000 gift. I got one final question for you. Then we're going to see if this happens. You ready? Here it is. Are you the one? If the answer is yes, the time is now. 888-937-2471.

0: Okay, celebration time. Even though we got a long way to go, 83% funded for this event, and it's going to be over in about an hour and a half. A handful of people jumped in during the last couple of minutes, and if we could just single them out really quickly before we move on to the next. We don't have a ton of time, but we're so grateful. We got to take a beat to thank those heroes.
1: Carrie in Phoenix, Arizona, thank you so much. Samantha in Austin, Deborah in White House, Deborah, another Deborah, I like it, Deborah Auer, San Antonio, Daniel in Boston, Massachusetts. We saw Robert representing Handcraft Metalworks in Richmond, and we had talked about if you were a business, you could step up to. Will Believe in Blossom Preschool in Bismarck, North Dakota. Brand new giver. I have to tell you, as a toddler mom looking at preschools for our son now, I really wish I lived nearby. Believe in Blossom Preschool has become a partner of Air One.
0: This is so absolutely remarkably enormous. Big amounts are being verified. If that is you, I just want to say you are fantastic. You are absolutely remarkable. Thank you, thank you, thank you a million times over. If you're currently at air1.com, we're counting on you following through with your gift. Or if you're on the phone, 888-937-2471. Okay, big time moment here during the fundraiser. We're going to go ahead and launch into what we've got going on next. If you're just now tuning in, trust me, you don't want to miss this.
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0: All right, so this is the final countdown here. We got about an hour and 20 minutes left to remind you that Dan and Lisa donated a 5K MX here for the final few hours of this fundraiser. And when you say yes to a gift of $10 a month, a $10 a month gift, you're in for a 5K Visa. We're going to throw everything that we got at these final conversations. Be the first one in right now. $10 a month somewhere in America, in for 5K on an MX. All of us together can make this thing happen. We got to find 200 people before time runs out. Lauren's got your phone number.
1: 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You don't like to brag about this in the wrong circles, but you're like really good at procrastinating. Well, that's what we've done here together, because we're in the final minutes to get your Air One funded, and you are still needed. So good news for you. 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
0: 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Be the first hero in this conversation. $10 a month. I know it can sound like, hey, man, they're being awfully inspirational. Things must be going great. There's next to nobody on the phone in this moment, and we still haven't seen the first $10 a month hero. You could be the first one in right now, like right now, by calling 888-937-2471. Sitting on 80 minutes left in this fundraiser. We are not coming back no matter what. This is an opportunity for you to shoulder the load on something that you believe in at a level of $10 a month, and at the same time get in for this $5,000 American Express gift card. Here's that number again.
1: 888-937-2471. You've heard that you're in for this amazing prize, but I want you to know that your gift of support meets someone in the middle of a hard diagnosis, a hard deadline, or hard conversation, and it truly does replace fear with faith in who's in control of the situation. That's what your gift does when you go to air1.com.
0: You got to elevate things here a little bit, because there's still next to nobody on the phone. It's so late in the day. It's Wednesday. Life is crazy. I get it. But the worship you rely on every single day is carried by the people who depend on it. Somebody carried it before you got here today. This is your chance to do it for the next. And at the same time, get you in for 5K on an Amex. It's $5,000 on an American Express gift card. It's $5,000. Contemplate the idea that somebody believes in worship music enough to give us a prize like this. Dan and Lisa, thank you so much. We're going to honor that. We're going to pour everything that we got into this. I know you're busy. I know you got a lot going on. But if you could just put the chaos down for 1 second. I just want you to know that this is a monumental opportunity to maybe be a part of the ultimate comeback for a fundraising Christian radio network. We are believing that this is possible. $10 a month. Here's that phone number.
1: 888-937-2471. Hearing the urgency, hearing the finale, the moments left to get this funded. You could take multiple spots too, by the way. You want to do three of those spots, $30 a month. We're also going to throw in that exclusive Air One t-shirt. at air1.com.
0: Reality check time. Nobody's in at $10 a month.
1: Oh, man.
0: I want you to know. I want you to know what's going on. I want you to know what we know. If you're going to give money, your hard-earned money, to a worship radio ministry, I want you to know. If you're incentivized by a $5,000 American Express gift card, I want you to know. We want you to know exactly what we know at all times. Okay? 83% funded for this event. Is it possible to reach the finish line? Yes. But not without the first hero to do $10 a month. It's got to take somebody to ignite this thing. Now, we break these whole fundraisers down into individual conversations because I don't want to bore you with the big picture. It'd be so mundane and dense. Trust me, you wouldn't want to listen, okay? It takes everything I got not to fall asleep in the meetings when we're preparing for these things, all right? I just want you to know right now what is necessary is finding the next person in at $10 a month. Somebody to start this challenge. Yeah, you're getting in for a 5K Amex, but think about the person who's going to receive a worship song tomorrow because of the work that we're doing in this particular moment. It's a beautiful thing to be a part of. And behind all these words that Lauren and I keep saying is our desire to serve, which is why we could do a different kind of broadcasting, but I choose to be here. We're not being bonus for these conversations. There's no hidden agenda. Top to bottom, we are simply trying to make sure that anybody in America can feel closer to the King simply by turning on the radio. $10 a month, 5K Amex on the line. Lauren's got your number.
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0: This thing has not had the lift. Let me focus on the 5K Amex for a second. You have a beautiful opportunity to get in for this. It was just given to us a little while ago. There's not a ton of people in for this thing. It's being drawn for at the end of the fundraiser, which is in just over an hour. Okay? So, it's not one that you heard earlier today. It's not one that you heard yesterday. We just got it. It's brand new. $10 a month. 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

0: Okay, here it is. Just over an hour to go in this fundraising event. And then we are back to worship 24/7. Thank you, Lord. Okay, we are 83% funded for this fundraiser. Is it possible to get 100% before the end of next hour? 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What we're going to do is we're going to ring the bell anytime someone decides to join the ministry, to join the mission. 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So let's do this. Lauren can tell you exactly how to get in touch.
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1: Not only is Jason in Mooresville, Indiana, the next one in, he took three spots doing $30 a month.
0: Lauren and I are finishing this thing as strong as we can. I mean, we really are. That's incredible. If you want to be the next one in, go to air1.com. We have 172 spots left to stay on track.
1: Dawn heard what Jason did. 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
0: That is awesome. That is remarkable and so completely necessary. All right, we're down to 169 spots to go. Whether you're listening right now in Fresno or Boise, in Portland, Oregon, in Seattle, in San Diego, if you're in the music city of Nashville, in Phoenix, your $10 a month, all of us together can keep this place strong and moving forward. Air1.com.
1: Carolina, brand new giver who went to Air1.com from Lewisville, Texas. Thank you so much.
0: Here's the latest exciting thing that I can say on the radio. Air One costs money to operate. It does. I know. Riveting content. I know. Thanks. You're welcome. But the beautiful part about that is who pays for it. People who actually depend on it, who use it. People like you deciding that it's worth keeping. That's the whole thing. If it's worth something to you and you want to put something behind it, here's an idea. $10 a month. In a moment where you could potentially win a $5,000 American Express gift card. It's insane.
1: Wow, I just wanted to be sure I saw that right. Alex just took multiple spots doing a special gift of $1,200 in Corpus Christi. Thank you, Alex.
0: I mean, Alex, dude, I know you've heard enough of me, seriously. If another brilliantly crafted sentence was going to make you give, it would have done it by now. So just forget about the pitch. Just ask yourself, has Air One added something meaningful to my life? If the answer is yes, maybe that's enough for you to join the mission at $10 a month. Okay? You're in for the 5K Amex donated. Be one of the remaining 158 spots to go. This event's over in about an hour.
1: Thank you so much to Linda in Cordova, Tennessee.
0: Man. 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There's no Air One lounge where we can serve you tiny sandwiches. I wish there was. 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Air1.com. 888-937-2471. 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Because this event is over in just over an hour. Air1.com. Because it matters. It matters to me. It matters to Lauren. It matters to you. I got a sneaky suspicion because you're here. You're here today. Otherwise, you wouldn't have found us. I believe that.
1: Nicole, wow, I'm just amazed at the generosity. Thank you for being miracle workers tonight. Westlake, Louisiana bumped up her gift by $50 a month. That's five spots.
0: That's incredible. That brings us down to 152 spots to go. Listen, you don't have to. If you can't give, you're in a pinch, we love you still. It's all good, no matter what. But if you do, rattle the cage of your comfort zone. We get to put you in for $5,000 on an Amex, and you get to be a part of what could be the greatest comeback I've ever witnessed in my broadcasting career. 888-937-2471, or you want to go to air1.com.

0: The Air One fundraiser is over in 1 hour. We are 83% of the way to the goal. We are in the middle of a massive challenge. We are going to try something right now to see if somebody can take up a huge amount of slots. First off, if you're doing your $10 a month right now, you are in for the remarkable $5,000 Amex, which is being drawn for in 1 hour. It's only been live for an hour. But we're going to try to find someone to take up a huge amount of slots and see if someone might do a gift of $2,400. That's kind of it makes me bashful to say that I lost so much money.
1: It is a big number.
0: But if somebody does $2,400 right now, like, you don't have to wait for the song to start, it could ignite something very special. I wish it was free to do what we do, to provide worship music on the dial, but it isn't. It's carried by the people who believe in this place. So we're going to see if we can play one song to find one gift of $2,400. It is not for everyone. At any point, if you are ready to take that leap, I am telling you, we are so ready for you. Lauren can tell you how to get in touch.
1: You can go to air1.com, A-I-R, the number one.com.